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Your aura is heard and felt. 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Happy Women's Month. Why?

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1: She's a South African elite athlete, powerlifter, and fitness enthusiast who's built her journey on strength, resilience, and refusing to accept limits. Welcome to Home Run. Thank you so much for joining us, Megan.
2: Thanks guys, for having me. Yeah, it's an honor and a great privilege.
3: I want to find out where you're from, first of all. Originally, are you from Johannesburg?
2: South of Joburg.
3: Johannesburg, South. Shout out to the South side.
2: South of Joburg.
3: And what was actually that defining moment where you were like, you know what? This is something that I can actually take on. Did you like maybe stop a car while it was coming towards you? Like, what actually happened?
2: Listen, I'm not a Marvel superhero.
3: If you could, in the spirit of Women's Month, convince every woman that they should get into powerlifting, what would you say to them about the strength that they may not realize that they've got yet?
2: You know what? It's not even powerlifting itself, but any resistance training, any weight training, because we don't know what our bodies are capable of until we test them. And if you train, your mindset changes and it

0: 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Yeah. 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

She never enters quietly. 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Celebrating women on Why.

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1: She's a South African elite athlete, powerlifter, and fitness enthusiast who's built her journey on strength, resilience, and refusing to accept limits. Welcome to Home Run. Thank you so much for joining us, Megan.
2: Thanks, guys, for having me. Yeah, it's an honor and a great privilege.
3: I want to find out where you're from, first of all. Originally, are you from Johannesburg?
2: South of Joburg.
3: Johannesburg, South. Shout out to the South side.
2: South of Joburg.
3: And what was actually that defining moment where you were like, you know what? This is something that I can actually take on. Did you, like, maybe stop a car while it was coming towards you? Like, what actually happened?
2: Listen, I'm not a Marvel superhero.
3: If you could, in the spirit of Women's Month, convince every woman that they should get into powerlifting, what would you say to them about the strength that they may not realize that they've got yet?
2: You know what? It's not even powerlifting itself, but any resistance training, any weight training, because we don't know what our bodies are capable of until we test them. And okay. If you train, your mindset changes, and then it flows into your relationships, it flows into your work. Yeah. And once you are confident with yourself, nothing's going to stop you.
0: 3 to 6 p.m. For more on this conversation, check out the YFM app. The following music is rated HOT, RSVP, WTF, and contains moments of extreme dopeness. 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

0: 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The traditions you protect. The style you carry. And the impact you leave behind. To every boss babe, girl's girl, hustler, protector, matriarch, and all future icons still figuring it out. We hear you.
1: We hear you.
0: Before you enter the room, and long after you leave it. This Women's Month, Y celebrates her echoes. Started generations ago, still felt today.
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0: Her echoes, celebrating women on Y. When you need an endless supply of vibes, you've always got Y.

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Ask Pluto

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1: It's my future ex-wife, Kilani on why it's called crazy. I got dreams too.
2: Ex-wife?
1: Ex-wife.
2: How many times are you going to get married, sir?
1: I don't know, but one of them will be Kilani.
3: Hey! In South Africa, family financial responsibility can be a real part of adulting. We call it black tax, but the better term is family.

0: financial responsibility.
1: Otsalayo, would you choose to laugh if it meant taking on your partner's family's finance?
2: So even if I'm not from a well-off family and I'm good,
1: what I'm saying is there must be some order there, dear. And also, you have no business marrying me if your mom is still in a shack. That's what I'm saying. How are you spending 100K on my diamond ring, bling, bling, buying me a Gert Johan Kotsia dress for our wedding, but your mom doesn't have a proper roof over her head? We rank up aside.
2: The issue with guys is we are seasoned. We are desperate for that. We are really, really in this thing for the
3: love. You love too much.
4: You fall in love easily. Too much.
3: It's like you are desperate for love. You are desperate for love.
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0: But the budget is saying. 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
2: Uyazenzela.
0: And this. 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
1: Awusibindi uyabulala sibindi uyaphilisa DX yami ngibonga into eyasihlukanisa lowa manje kuthi mangibambe

giving you a great start to your day this morning. Music by Goldie Cowboys on this one as well. It's called Sandla Sam. Good morning, Wires. Hello, happy Thursday. I hope you're feeling good this morning. I hope you're waking up with

0: all kinds of positive energy. If not, don't worry. That's the reason why we are here, to bring you some good music, amazing conversation, and of course, lots of laughs to make sure that you've got a fantastic start to your day this morning. Waking you up once again, all your faves, Nia Brown and OK Wasabi. The whole team is ready to make sure that you've got a great morning ahead of you. I don't know about you, but I feel like even though we had a public public holiday on Monday, I still feel like the week is moving quite slowly. I don't know. Am I the only one? Let me know. If you're feeling like the week is moving slowly as well, or, you know, you just feel like it's going at normal speed. I don't know. Maybe I'm just excited for the weekend. Maybe that's what it is. But of course, I'm also looking forward to spending the morning with you, starting with what's happening on the socials this morning. Apparently, we were supposed to float yesterday, like as in everyone in the entire world was supposed to levitate and lift up off the ground. If you have no idea what I'm talking about, I'll fill you in on the details around this crazy theory about what was supposed to happen to the world yesterday. Stick around for that and some other trending stories. They're coming up very soon. Good morning, Wires!
1: This is what you missed on the way up.
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0: Zambia to the world. 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
14: Thank you, thank you, thank you. You're far too kind.
15: Everybody's saying that since Women's Day came through, the weather changed. So I'm just saying what everybody's saying.
16: A woman's weather only changes when she's not being treated right.
0: Yes, and please don't make us shoot the messenger.
15: Okay,
0: shut
15: up.
16: Okay, so when it comes to the music, that's my voice.
15: Mm-hmm.
16: Okay, and then when it comes to the acting, that's me storytelling. 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
15: Mm.
16: But all in all, this is all Bombshell.
0: Yeah.
16: So it's not even hard to maneuver and say, okay, now this time is the music. 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
17: We celebrate
1: the echoes of her. Wow.

0: It's music by Dave. This one is called Streatham here on Y. I'm sure all the Dave fans are looking forward to, of course, seeing him perform live in South Africa. It's going to be a big one. Let's fill you in on what's happening on the socials this morning.
1: Hear the stories you need to know right now.
2: When last did you speak to him?
3: I just arrived.
4: Unemployment is increasing, but increasing at a decreasing rate.
5: Take a seat. Welcome to you. Honorable member, proceed.
0: All right, so there were rumors and theories during the rounds on social media yesterday that the Earth was supposed to lose gravity for 7 seconds. Now, I don't know about you, but I stayed on the ground the whole day yesterday, but I don't know if you were floating at any point. The gravity blackout was supposed to happen at 2:30 p.m., but NASA came out and said that this theory is completely false. But the question is, where did this rumor even begin? People on social media claimed that it was a claim that was made in secret NASA documents, and that the world and governments around the world were preparing for this catastrophe. The question I asked myself is, what would actually happen if the world, the entire globe, lost gravity for 7 seconds? Number one, anything that is not attached to the ground, vehicles, people, cars, would very swiftly lift upwards. All the way up, right? Because gravity is what keeps us attached to the ground. Mm-hmm. The biggest thing would be that the oceans would literally lift from their beds and the atmosphere would begin to kind of expand and grow outward, which would not be a good thing at all. And then after that 7 seconds, when the gravity comes back, everything would kind of just plummet to the ground. So it would be a worldwide catastrophe. It would be terrible.
6: You said at what time?
0: 2:30 p.m.
6: Yeah, I felt a bit light around that time. Zolo.
0: Did you have lunch? Maybe you didn't have lunch yet.
6: maybe.
0: I don't know. Yeah.
6: Now, there's a new 17-year-old K-pop artist. I'm going to try to pronounce this name. His name is Park Jinrong? Yeah, probably.
0: Okay.
6: Who's about to release his first single called Wave on the 20th of August next week. Now, why am I telling you about what seems like a random K-pop artist? Well, to remind you how old we're getting. Because you probably know Park from when he appeared as a 6-year-old boy on the highest viewed YouTube video of all time, Baby Shark music video. He's the boy on the Baby Shark music video.
0: No!
6: He's 17 now, because Baby Shark dropped 2016. And he's about to drop his first single as a K-pop artist.
0: Oh my goodness!
6: How old are we? I remember the day.
0: The first Baby Shark video, yes, when it first gained popularity. Yeah. Oh my goodness!
6: So the boy, there's two children there. There's a girl and a boy. The boy who's busy, the Baby Shark, he's now 17 and he's about to drop his first single.
0: I'm glad that he continue with the music. Yeah, that's quite nice. Congratulations to him. We've got your main story coming up in the next few moments. You're going to want to stick around for that.
7: Every woman leaves an echo.

0: Yours doesn't disappear. It lingers. Felt through the opportunities you create. The traditions you protect. The style you carry. And the impact you leave behind. To every boss babe, girl's girl, hustler, protector, matriarch, and all future icons still figuring it out. We hear you.
1: We hear you.
0: Before you enter the room, and long after you leave it. This Women's Month, Y celebrates her echoes. Started generations ago, still felt today.
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0: If G's the spot, Y's where it's hot. Y.

0: It's music by Elaine. This one is called You're the One Here on Why. Apparently, MathsLit is a disaster. Apparently, we shouldn't have introduced it to begin with. We're going to give you the full story in the next couple of moments and let you know exactly what former Basic Education Minister Naledi Pandor has to say about maths literacy. For now, let's fill you in on what's happening on the roads.
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3: 5:41, let's see what's happening on the streets. I'll start off in Wadeville on the N17 westbound. I see some roadworks and restrictions there towards Osborne Road. Lapa on the N1 southbound, a stationary vehicle there right before

0: Interchange. Moving on now to Germiston on the N3 northbound. Expect some restrictions at the M2 Haldenase interchange. Should be causing delays there during peak travel times. I'll move on now to Edenvale, where traffic lights are not working at Hereford Drive. And then finally, I'll end off in Hurlingham. Traffic lights are not working there at Cromarty Road. Now, if you're looking for instant traffic updates, be sure to follow us at YFM Traffic for Wild Traffic. It's Wasabi.
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0: Mark Koza, this one is called Kiss here on Y. Let's fill you in on what the main story is this morning, and of course, what's going on with this conversation around maths literacy.
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5: Take a seat. 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Honorable member, proceed.
0: All right, so Times Live released an article recently saying that former Basic Education Minister Naledi Pandor called the introduction of maths literacy as an alternative to pure maths a disaster. Now, what's funny is that maths literacy was introduced in 2006 during the time when Naledi Pandor was the education minister. During an interview with the African Renaissance podcast, the former minister admitted that approving the subject was the biggest mistake of her tenure. She said that she did not approve of maths lit, but she allowed officials to persuade her. She said that the introduction of the subject reduced the number of students taking pure maths. And a lot of people are arguing about it on social media as well. There are obviously people who took maths literacy who were saying, I mean, yeah, we learned a lot from maths lit. We learned basic numeracy skills, and it was an important subject to have. Naledi Pandor herself said that the subject was important, just not as a replacement for pure maths. But there are, you know, some people who took pure maths who were saying, guys, let's be real and let's be honest. You guys were not doing real maths.
6: Me, biggest mistake of my life.
0: What did you take?
6: I took pure maths.
0: Oh!
6: Yeah, I should have taken Lunduza.
0: Maths literacy.
6: Because at the end of the day, I think the education system in South Africa, is especially with the transition from high school to university, is a numbers game.
0: Mm-hmm.
6: No pun intended. It's a numbers game in the sense of, as long as you can get the point system right,
0: right,
6: you'll get in. So it's better to get 95% from maths lit than to get 50 or 40% from pure maths.
0: I mean, is it?
6: Yes, because with pure maths, you're going to get 2 or 1 point.
0: Okay.
6: With maths lit, that's if you got 90 or 95%, isn't there like 3 points or something like that?
0: I'm not familiar with how the point system works, but what I do know is that there are certain courses in university
6: that require
0: pure maths. Mm-hmm. And there already is an issue with people studying things like engineering, courses in the sciences and things like that. And a lot of students taking maths lit might be the reason why there's a kind of a shortage in those
6: specialists.
0: In those sectors, you know, engineering, sciences, maths. You know, there's a lot fewer people who are going into those careers, and the reason might be the fact that maths lit is an option at school.
6: 100%. I think those type of people, definitely, if you want to be an engineer, you definitely need to take maths, pure maths. But me and you, we did radiography, and
0: we did radiography, we are fine
6: if you took maths as entertainers.
0: Yeah.

0: I guess we would have been fine off.
1: I'm very happy that I took pure maths, mm-hmm. to be very honest with you, because yeah. number one, it looks very good on my matric results.
0: Yeah.
1: I think it's definitely an advantage. When I applied for university, they looked mm-hmm. at it. They said, pure maths, yes, girl. Mm-hmm. But I also think that in terms of critical thinking, because yes, maths is about numbers, and then at some point it started becoming about letters and it got a bit more complicated. But it does teach you a lot of critical thinking, and it does teach you a lot of problem solving.
0: A squared plus x equals b squared. What is the value of x?
1: E equals mc squared.
0: Oh, my favorite Mariah Carey album.
1: But it's true. That's the answer. I'm just joking. It's not the answer. I don't remember any of that stuff. I studied radiology. What did you say? Here's Team Washa. This one is called Sofa Slatlani.

0: 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Step into the group chat. Tap into trending chats that get you talking and get the game plan on all things hot on your screen. Sinaye keeps you entertained for the happiest hour of your day, where the vibes hit harder than the traffic. 6 to 7 p.m. Monday to Friday with Sinaye. Let's get happy. This is Happy Hour.
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1: 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Here on Wide is the top of the hour. Let's head on over to your news. Another traffic update is coming up soon.
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5: Stories making headlines. Mayile launches probe into sexual harassment allegations at Curtis Ngondo School. And COPE calls on government to respond to the latest unemployment figures. A very good morning. I'm Lindiwe Mbanza. Gauteng Education MEC Lebogang Mayile has ordered an investigation into allegations of sexual misconduct involving teachers and learners at Curtis Ngondo School of Specialization in Mdeni, Soweto. This follows a sexual harassment complaint reportedly referred by the school's principal to the Johannesburg Central District Dispute Management Office, calling for urgent intervention. The complaint lodged by a grade 11 learner alleges that an educator made sexual remarks to her during the second term, with a second learner corroborating the claims. The Provincial Education Department is expected to establish whether similar complaints have been lodged and identify the educators implicated in the allegations. The MEC spokesperson, Lonwabile Lupelwana.
6: Gauteng MEC for Education, Sport, Arts, Culture and

0: recreation, Lebogang Maile has directed that all allegations, including claims dating back from 2022, be investigated. The safety and dignity of learners remain non-negotiable, and decisive action will be taken where wrongdoing is established.
1: In other news, the Congress of the People COPE has called on President Cyril Ramaphosa and ministers in the economic cluster to break their silence after unemployment surged in the second quarter of this year. Stats SA has revealed that the unemployment rate rose to 33.6% during this period from 32.7% in the first quarter. The party says the latest data underpins a bleak future for young people in the country, with more than 5 million unemployed. COPE's acting national chairperson, Paki Stigetsi, says political parties, civil society, organized labor, churches and businesses should convene an emergency national summit on youth unemployment to develop practical solutions to the country's employment crisis.
2: Young people are trapped in unemployment, poverty and indignity. While those in power appear more concerned with political survival, protecting entrenched interests and serving powerful networks than creating jobs. A government that remains silent while its young people are denied work and opportunity is failing in its most basic responsibility. The silence of President Ramaphosa and the ministers in the economic cluster is no longer simply disappointing. It is an admission of political failure. The youth cannot continue paying the price for years of failed policies and poor leadership. South Africa needs action, not silence.
1: Forum for South Africa has joined the National Union of Mine Workers in opposing Eskom's restructuring through the establishment of an independent transmission system operator that is separate from the power utility. The civic organization says the restructuring could pave the way for the privatization or sale of the country's essential electricity infrastructure. According to the presidency, the independent transmission system operator aims to create a more competitive electricity market, attract investment and strengthen energy security. Forum for South Africa's leader, Tebogo Mashilombane, says private sector involvement in Eskom should not be used as a means to privatize the power utility.
3: Forum for SA calls for Eskom to remain under public ownership and control, private electricity producers to operate within strong public interest regulation, affordable and reliable electricity for all South Africans, an end to corruption, maladministration and political interference at Eskom, and the protection of Eskom workers and their jobs, transparent procurement and strict accountability for every rent spent in the energy sector. The current structuring of Eskom must not be allowed to become a process through which profitable parts of the electricity system are eventually transferred to private companies while the public carries the financial burden.
1: Recapping your top story this hour, Gauteng Education MEC Lebogang Maile has ordered an investigation into allegations of sexual misconduct involving teachers and learners at Curtis Ngondo School of Specialization in Mdeni, Soweto. Do follow us on X and on Instagram at YFM for Y News. I'm Lindiwe Mpanza.
4: We've been through traffic. Jamming in traffic with Y.
5: It's time for the traffic.
6: 6:05, let's see what's happening on the streets. I'll start off in Pretoria. I see some roadworks and restrictions between Sifako Makhato Drive and the N4 Malahleni exit. Expect delays during peak travel times. On the R21 southbound, expect a stationary vehicle there at the Nelm Pierce Drive. Moving on now to Parktown, Houghton Drive. Traffic lights are not working at St. Patrick Road. Let's head on over now to New Dorfontein. I see traffic lights not working there at Mosley Street. And then finally, I'll end off in Randburg, where traffic lights are not working in Hans Schumann Street. Now, if you're looking for instant traffic updates, be sure to follow us at YFM Traffic for Y Traffic. It's Wasabi.
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8: Those

0: How beautiful are these vocals? Oh my goodness.
1: Yo, what a number, man. Yo.
0: What a number. Yo, also, haven't heard it in so long. Yo, this reminds me of, I don't know if I've seen clips of it on social media, but back in the day where before Miguel became Miguel, he was part of this reality TV show where they were looking for like a boy band.
1: Yes. And the next band.
0: Yes. Mm. And as soon as Miguel stepped onto the show, people were threatened by him. And I understand why. He always knew that he was going to be
1: Miguel.
0: Miguel, exactly. Let's get into who's got next.
2: Are you ready?
3: Two songs, one crowd.
2: Who's got next?
0: All right, the battle continues. It's the Nia High versus Wasabi Nation. Which team will you be going with this morning? Here's the category for today.
4: The category is My First Love.
0: My First Love. All right, so these are songs dedicated to your first love, your first crush, the person you fell in love with. For me, I think back to when I was a teenager and I had a crush on a boy, and Chris Brown had just released this song.

0: my goodness. I mean, he captured all of our teenage hearts when he released the song with you. And I think it's the perfect song to dedicate to your first love.
1: Nice song. Nice song.
0: Great song.
1: Nice song. The one that I love is by a lady called Alicia Mkize.
0: Mm.
1: She says, if you're Bob, then I'm gravy.

0: If you're Bob, then I'm gravy.
1: Now that.
2: And you know what? That is weirdly romantic.
0: If you're Bob, then I'm gravy.
2: If you're Bob, then I'm gravy. Oh, that's romantic. I won't lie. That's super romantic. I still think that With You by Chris Brown is a more romantic song.
0: No.
2: When we talk about first loves, when we talk about that teenage love, the butterflies you get when there's a boy or a girl that you've got a crush on, you're thinking of With You by Chris Brown.
0: No. This song, Nia, was, do you know it was written by Drake?
2: No, it wasn't.
0: Unthinkable.
2: Really?
0: Drake writes.
2: Did he not feature on it as well?
0: Some backing vocals, yes.
2: Okay.
0: Some backing vocals. But yeah, he helped Alicia Keys write this song, and they made a banger, man. They made a banger.
2: All right. Well, the decision is yours. I know it is a tough one. Both of these songs are incredible. One of them is better than the other. You just have to decide which one it is. Send a voice note on the Y app. Category this morning is My First Love. Which song would you dedicate to your first love, and which song do you want to hear? Is it going to be With You by Chris Brown or Unthinkable by Alicia Mkize?
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1: From the corners of Soweto all the way to 012, we take you outside where the culture resides. 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Why? 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Ask. Why not? Why? 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

0: All right, we had some technical difficulties earlier, but we are back. It's Drake in the background. This one is called Small Town Here on a Y, or Small Town Fame, it's called. Let's take your voice notes. Which song are you going with this morning? The category is My First Love. Are you choosing my track selection with you? Or will you be choosing Wasabi's track selection this morning? Unthinkable. Let's take some voice notes on the Y app and see which song you want to hear this morning.
1: I'll start off with Lungelo.
2: Good morning, Nia. Good morning, Wasabi. Good morning, Wires.
0: Good morning.
2: Hey, guys, I missed you. Hey, no, those are beautiful songs. Oh, my word. Hey, go to city. If you ask me, I'm gravy. Alicia Mkhize. Danko, Wasabi.
1: Danko, danko. Ah, what a beautiful song.
0: Okay.
1: Man. What a beautiful song. Tanta.
3: Good morning, Mia Brown, and okay, what's up to the all the Y listeners out there, but Landler is all the way from Itembi, San Azokitseo. Today, hey, it's a Thursday. I've been listening the entire week. Need to let me put my 2 cents. Mia Brown, come on now, say song.
0: Thank you.
3: Wasabi, fit. Hello, guys. Nia Brown, hi, I'm with you. Great show, like always. Thank God.
0: I think that's the thing about With You as well, is that it's a nostalgic song.
1: Yeah, but Unthinkable also is a nostalgic song.
0: With You takes us back to our first crush. Unthinkable is, we barely think about it.
1: No, Nia. The fact that people are choosing With You over Alicia Keys, that's unthinkable.
0: Well, we'll see when the final votes come in the next few moments. Send your final votes on the Y app. Which song do you want to hear? This morning's song with the most amount of votes is the song we play. Here's Loaded Over Pounds in the background for now. It's called 4 a.m.

0: Why? It's music to your ears.
1: If G's the spot, why's where it's hot? Why?

0: It's music by Sakori. This one is called Oropa here on Y. Category this morning is My First Love. Which song would you dedicate to your first love? Would it be Chris Brown with You or Wasabi's track selection this morning, Unthinkable by Alicia Keys? Let's take final votes.
1: I don't think good tight near. Oh, it was so close.
0: Yeah.
1: I don't know who's winning.
0: Okay, let's see.
1: Let's start off with Dini.
0: I'm nervous.
2: Wish you good morning.
1: Morning, Dini.
0: Morning.
2: Good
0: morning. Yes, thank you for the vote.
1: Okay, Seto.
3: Morning, Warriors. Morning, Nia Brown.
0: Morning.
3: Wasabi Nation.
1: Trust me.
3: Listen, guys. Alicia Keys.
1: Hey, what's it?
3: Alicia Mkizi.
1: What's it, man?
3: Over and out.
1: Trust me. Pamia.
4: Morning, Nia. Morning, Wasabi. Morning, Warriors. Oh, please.
1: Mm-hmm.
4: I was wondering maybe if I call you my baby, we could do the unthinkables. I was sorry.
1: If you're popping, I'm crazy. I'm crazy. Bati, if you're popping, I'm crazy.
0: I'm so disappointed. But it's okay. Well done to Wasabi Nation.
1: Yes.
0: Here is your song this morning, your winning song, Alicia Keys, Unthinkable. Enjoy.

0: Man, what a song. Oh, what a song. What a beautiful song. Well done, Wasabi Nation. It's Alicia Keys. This one is called Unthinkable. When we think about it, Alicia Keys gave us a lot of amazing songs.
1: Yeah, she has a catalog. Eh?
0: She's got a catalog. There's a song where she's, the music video is she's in the hospital and it's like, oh my gosh, what is the name of the song? It's like, you know, if you're gonna hold me like it's the last time. Promise that you love me. Love me like you'll never see me again.
1: Ding ding. Yo.
0: Oh God.
1: Mia. And you know, it's a beautiful love song. But interesting fact actually, guys. That song is about her grandmother.
0: No.
1: Who she lost.
0: Oh, really?
1: So love me like you'll never see me again.
0: Oh, those lyrics.
1: Yo.
0: Every time you touch me.
1: Yo.
0: Touch me like this is the last time. Every time you kiss me. Kiss me like you'll never see me again.
1: Wo-ho-ho.
0: Wo-ho-ho. What a jam. Yo, what a jam. Alicia Keys is shame. She's giving us hits. Let's head it over to the headlines in sports.
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3: Stories making headlines. Gauteng Education MEC Lebogang Maile has ordered an investigation into allegations of sexual misconduct involving teachers and learners at Curtis Nkondo School of Specialization in Mdeni, Soweto. And COPE has called on President Cyril Ramaphosa and ministers in the economic cluster to break their silence after unemployment surged in the second quarter of this year. I'll have more on these and other stories at the top of the hour, but for now, here's Ray with your sports.
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5: Why Sports, kicking straight into the heart of the action.
6: A very good morning to you. Let's get your first update of this lovely Thursday started with your football, where Kaizer Chiefs have made it two victories from two games in the Betway Premiership after a 2-0 victory over Sekhukhune United at the FNB Stadium, with second half goals from Luke Bartman and Mduduzi Shabalala, with Langelihle Phiri earning the player of the match honours.
7: I'm honestly out of words, but I'm very happy that I was able to help the team. We really, really needed this win, and we worked for it. And it's a team effort, so I'm very happy that I was also part of this team, and going forward, looking forward, I just want to keep delivering and doing my best for the team.
6: The result sends Amakhosi back to the top of the table on 6 points just days after their MTN 8 exit. Elsewhere, the team that beat them in the MTN 8 Golden Arrows played Durban City, and they resulted in a 0-0 draw in what was a rain-soaked KZN derby, while Milford FC claimed their first Betway Premiership victory with a 1-0 victory over Siwelele courtesy of Umenzi Cleely. Orlando Pirates and AmaZulu also shared the spoils in a 1-0 draw, with Tsepa Moremi putting Pirates ahead before Thandolo Nkosi Ngwenya levelled from the penalty spot just before half-time. The result was of huge frustration to Pirates coach Abdeslam Wadu, who issued a stern warning to his team.
8: We need to wake up. Some players have to really, really to wake up quickly. I have to give credit to CBC, to Shaine. Of course, they went to the World Cup and they are playing every games, you know. But the other ones, they need to wake up, because me, I don't have time. They need really to wake up, because now it's an emergency.
6: Moving on now to the basketball court, where Russell Westbrook, who was the 2016-2017 NBA MVP and 9-time All-Star, has announced his retirement after 18 seasons in the NBA. Westbrook made the announcement on social media through a video narrated by Nia's love interest, Michael B. Jordan, ending a career that included 9 All-NBA selections, an Olympic gold medal, and an NBA record 209 triple-doubles. In case you haven't heard his voice today, Nia, here you go.
0: Thank you.
9: This wing isn't finished yet. That's not a mistake. We left it this way on purpose. Because whatever's next, the mentorship, the foundation, the kids who are going to grow up wanting to move just like he did, that part hasn't been built yet either. Were you ever afraid of what happens after the game stops needing you? This wing isn't finished. Neither is he.
0: Wow.
1: What a good morning message.
0: What? I mean, that's the kind of voice you want to hear in the morning. You know?
1: Wow.
0: Day made.
1: Day made.
0: Absolutely.
6: Pop quiz. What is a triple-double in basketball?
0: A triple-double is essentially when the player... Mm-hmm. Dribbles the ball three times.
1: Ooh, good shout.
6: That is a very good shot.
0: Right?
6: I hear
0: Wasabi?
6: It.
1: Triple double is when it goes through your legs. 1, 2. Goes through your back. 1, 2. Double spins around your head.
0: Twice.
1: Double.
6: Okay.
1: Triple double. Yeah.
6: So 1, 2 through the legs.
1: Yeah. One to your back.
6: Back, and one then over the head.
1: Yeah.
6: So it's, it goes up.
1: Yeah.
0: Yes. Triple double. Yeah. So it goes twice around three times in three different spots.
6: This is maths. Mm. No, I hear it. You guys aren't quite correct, but you're not wrong either.
0: Okay.
6: Mm. I think there's a world where triple double is that.
0: Right. Mm.
6: And also dribbling. Three
0: okay.
6: Times,
0: mm.
6: Right.
0: What
6: but
0: is
6: a
0: it?
6: Triple double is when a player has double digits in points scored,
0: mm-hmm.
6: in assists, and in rebounds.
0: Oh, okay. Mm. Yeah.
6: So it's triple action, double digits in the actions.
0: Got you.
6: Yeah.
0: So I would never have guessed
6: yeah,
0: that.
6: No, yeah, that's tough.
1: Yeah.
6: Also, it takes a lot because you have to score and then you have to help others score. And then when the other team misses, a rebound is when you pick the ball up after the team's missed.
1: Ooh.
6: And you have to do that 10 times in a game to get a triple-double in each of them.
0: So it's Ooh. Quite an achievement
6: it's
0: when you
6: massive.
0: Do get it. Yeah.
6: And Russell has a record 209 games where he's done just that.
0: Sure.
1: Wow.
0: That's amazing.
6: He's one of the best to do it, but probably one of the most underrated basketball players as well. Look, the former number 4 overall pick spent his first 11 seasons with Oklahoma City before representing Houston, Washington, the LA Lakers, the LA Clippers, Denver, as well as the Sacramento Kings. Westbrook's historic 2016-17 campaign saw him record a league record 42 triple-doubles while averaging a triple-double for the season and earning his only MVP award. He ends his career as the NBA's all-time triple-double leader ahead of Nikola Jokic and averaged 15.2 points and 6.7 assists in his final season with the Kings. That is it for your first update this morning. Stay tuned for your next one at 7:30 for Y Sports. On the way up, it's Ray Chalant.
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5: In South Africa, family financial responsibility can be a real part of adulting. We call it black tax, but the better term is family financial responsibility.
1: Would you choose to love if it meant taking on your partner's family's financial problems?
5: So even if I'm not from a well-off family and I'm good,
4: what I'm saying is there must be some order there, dear. And also, you have no business marrying me if your mom is still in a shack. That's what I'm saying. How are you spending 100K on my diamond ring, bling, bling, buying me a Gert Johan Kotzia dress for our wedding, but your mom doesn't have a proper roof over her head? We rank up aside.
5: The issue with guys is we are seasoned. We are desperate for that. We are really, really in this thing for the
6: love.
5: Love
6: too much. You fall in love easily. Too much.
7: It's like you are desperate for love.
6: You are desperate for love.
8: Monday to Thursday, 8 to 10 p.m. Why? She never enters quietly. We hear her before she speaks. Celebrating women on Why.

0: It's music by Espacio Dios. This one is called Amen here on Why Kids. We do have Junior Jukebox coming up in the next few moments. And what that means, if it's your first time listening, it means that you get to request your favorite song here on The Way App. So here's what you need to do. Send us a voice note on the Why App. Ask mom and dad if you can use their phone. Send us a voice note. Let us know what your name is, how old you are, and which song you want to hear this morning as you make your way to school. Send us that voice note while we let you know what's happening on the roads this morning. We've been
1: through traffic, jamming in traffic with Y.
2: Go! I should be in traffic. 6:41, let's see what's happening on the streets. I'll start off on the M1 northbound, slow moving traffic towards Parktown. On the R21 southbound, I see a stationary vehicle there after an LMPS drive. Moving on now to Wadeville, I see some roadworks and restrictions towards Osborne Road. Let's head on over now down there to Lanesia. I see roadworks there between N12 Highway and Nirvana Drive. Marlboro North, traffic lights are not working there at Southway. And then finally, at Enough in Sandton, where traffic lights are not working at Grayston Drive. Now, if you're looking for instant traffic updates, be sure to follow us at Y from Traffic for Y Traffic. It's Wasabi.
0: Now, we all know that breakups can be difficult, but we also do know that breakups are necessary. If you've got a sim in slot one, another in slot two, and then one more side sim hidden in your wallet for just in case, then you might just be a polygosim. Zitande, this is an intervention, okay? 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

0: It's music by Scott Mapuma. This one is called Gonganje here on YYFM.co.za. Do make sure to stream us live. Yesterday, we went to the premiere, the pre-screening of The End of Oak Street. We've been talking about this movie for a while now. And I don't want to give a review now. We're going to give a review next week because we also want to give you an opportunity to like go and watch it.
1: Yes.
0: So that we can talk about how amazing it is next week. But yeah, it was a great premiere. It was so nice to see the Wires, the Inner Circle as well. Like that was a lot of fun.
1: We left kind of late though, eh?
0: We did. Yeah, we left. What time did we leave? Like half past 10?
1: Half past 9.
0: Yeah.
1: But hey, Nia, let me tell you this funny thing that happened to me yesterday as I was heading home. So my petrol was very low. And I'm like, you know what? If Mvuekseni and the petrol is dangerously low, I'm going to have to now tell her in the morning, which I don't like to do.
0: Yeah, me neither.
1: Let me just tell her the 100 rand that I have in my pocket, because I had like a 100 rand note in my pocket. It's fine. I didn't have my cards on me. Ngafika garage, like I told you, it's about 10:30, 11:30 after the movie. Ngali 100 rand in 95.
0: Okay.
1: I'm not paying attention, right? Abangito zam, Jim.

0: this guy comes. When he comes, he says, he gives me a slip. I say, 500.
1: Right?
0: Five, not even a slip, man. He requires,
1: yeah, the machine. Point.
0: Yeah,
1: yes.
0: It says 500 rand. And I don't even see it the first time. Ah, no, I'm taping cash. So when I give him the 100 rand, he's puzzled.
1: Yes, he's like, why are you giving me 100 rand? Yeah.
0: When I see the speed point and I look back also at the
1: 500. Yeah. Oh, no.
0: What's 500? And I'm putting on my card.
1: Hold on. Because I feel like you're going to tell us what you did.
0: Mm.
1: But I feel like before you tell us what you did, I would like to ask what you would do listening right now.
0: An extra 400 rand.
1: Would you pay, if you were in the situation that Wasabi's telling us about now that he was in last night, are you paying that extra 400 rand? Or are you saying to the petrol attendant, unfortunately, this was your fault?
0: And I won't lie in here. I'm not standing Nandi right now. It's Mampara month.
1: Mampara, yeah. You know what I'm saying? So, before Wasabi tells us what he ended up doing, send a voice note on the Y app and tell us what you would do. Petrol attendant made a mistake. Poured 500 rand petrol when Wasabi requested 100 rand petrol.
0: Yeah.
1: Wasabi's going to tell us what he did, but send a voice note, let us know what you would do. From me, personally, here's 100 rand, my brother. I don't know what you want me to say. Because the reason why I said 100 rand, right? That's the reason why you said 100 rand. Because you only have 100 rand and you have it cash.
0: Yes.
1: You don't have your bank cards on you.
0: And I don't know how 100 rand sounds like.
1: Sounds like 500 rand. They don't even sound
0: that's
1: the same.
0: That's why I was shocked. I was like, yes, maybe. I say 100, my brother.
1: Yes.
0: And you know what the problem is? Usually when petrol attendants get your order of petrol, they repeat it.
1: Yes, they'll say it back to you.
0: Yeah,
1: they'll
0: say,
1: 195.
0: Yeah. He didn't repeat it. Uvele, wangunzwa, within 100 rand. He didn't ask me oil. He didn't ask me anything.
1: He didn't even ask me oil and water.
0: He just said, he just walked away after I said 100.
1: So I think we know who's at fault here.
0: I'm 100% sure I didn't say 500.
1: I'm 100% sure I'm not paying an extra 400 rand. Let me tell you that much. I'm sorry. I know the circumstance. I know the situation. I know that typically petrol attendants don't get paid a lot. But it's not my mistake. And 400 rand is a lot of money.
0: It's a lot.
1: It's a lot of money for both of us.
0: I'm strong of 500. Trust me.
1: You know
0: five
1: what I'm saying?
0: It's too many syllables. 500 rand. Too many syllables.
1: Send a voice note. What would you have done? And then we'll find out from Wasabi what he actually did. Here's Soul Barbie. This one is called Utando.

0: da kodwa mele sifunde ukubeka ululeka kungawabi so lens plan yabona awuthi ngithi kuthi kancane lapho ke mfana kithi da yena nama ngithi futhi nasomabili mama bheka ngaba
1: sophila. Okay, so here's the scenario. Wasabi, after the movies yesterday, went to go fill up petrol. You said to the guy,
2: 195. I'm sure 195. Now, I'm not paying attention, but it took too long to pour the petrol. When he comes back with the speed point, it is 500.
1: Yeah.
2: And I'm petang alo 500. I don't have it on.
1: You had cash because you were planning on paying 100 rand cash for the petrol.
2: Yeah.
1: Before Watabi tells us. Before Watabi tells us what he did, I want to know what you would have done in that situation.
2: Camera guy?
3: Yes, I'm born. Morning, morning, Mawaya. Hey, Wasabi. Morning, Ray.
1: Morning.
3: Morning, Nia.
1: Hi.
3: I'm not some channel, but you've got two options, my guy. October 100 rand. Or the scoop on a pipe petrol aside to keep a petrol a colour drain.
2: Yo,
3: I'm from the machine, so you keep a lot. Yeah, we keep on it. We keep up. I'm low. I'm very shy. I'm shy for days. Yeah, with the next time we focus. You did clip with the five clip. Yes, with Abana. I will economy. As with Abana. I'm so chill. I'm now I drain. The training is scoop in a pipe. I'm low. Look down. I'm also going to put 30 leaf in 3 days. Yeah. We need discipline. 500.
1: Well, we can't do that. Number one, it's not safe to do that. We can't just remove the petrol from your tank.
2: And people are saying the same thing. Apparently, you can. I don't know.
1: What? How?
4: Okay, what's up, Mr. Ray? What's up? Yabona le ndaba le nginoku wasaba angazi ukuthi yena yenzini mara mina ngiyazi kuna two options of getting out of this situation. There's only two ways, not one way or any other way. There's only two ways. It's either you pay or the petrol manager will ask you ukuthi ba keep the petrol le phakathi. They wanna drain it. That's what I know.
2: How do you drain
1: petrol? How do you drain the petrol?
2: And where do you stop with? Oi, stop. So we 399 400.
1: I was about to ask that. How do they measure how much petrol they're removing? Because the petrol machine
2: does it.
1: What
2: yes.
1: is it called?
2: Yeah, petrol machine.
1: The petrol machine measures everything, right? How many liters? How much it's going to cost? Done.
2: Yeah.
1: Now the reverse of that.
2: It's impossible. It's impossible.
1: There's absolutely no way. Okay, let's head on over to the news traffic, and then we're gonna take more voice notes, and then you know we're gonna find out whether Wasabi paid that extra 400 rand, or just gave the guy 100 rand and called it a day. Let's head on over to the news.
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6: Stories making headlines. Lebogang Mayile launches probe into sexual harassment allegations at Curtis Nkondo School in Soweto. And COPE calls on government to respond to the latest unemployment figures. A very good morning. I'm Lindwe Mbanza. Gauteng Education MEC Lebogang Mayile has ordered an investigation into allegations of sexual misconduct involving teachers and learners at Curtis Nkondo School of Specialization in Mdeni, Soweto. This follows a sexual harassment complaint reportedly referred by the school's principal to the Johannesburg Central District Dispute Management Office calling for urgent intervention. The complaint, lodged by a grade 11 learner, alleges that an educator made sexual remarks to her during the second term with a second learner, corroborating the claims. Now, the Provincial Education Department is expected to establish whether similar complaints have been lodged and identify the educators that are implicated in the allegations. MEC spokesperson Onwabile Lupelwane.
7: Gauteng MEC for Education, Sport, Arts, Culture and Recreation, Lebogang Mayile, has directed that all allegations, including claims dating back from 2022, be investigated. The safety and dignity of learners remain non-negotiable.

0: and decisive action will be taken where wrongdoing is established.
1: In other news, COPE has called on President Cyril Ramaphosa and ministers in the economic cluster to break their silence after unemployment surged in the second quarter of this year. Stats SA has revealed that the unemployment rate rose to 33.6% during this period from 32.7% in the first quarter. The party says the latest data underpins a bleak future for young people in the country, with more than 5 million unemployed. Now, COPE's acting national chairperson, Bakis Tikgetsi, says political parties, civil society, organized labor, churches and businesses should convene an emergency national summit on youth unemployment to develop practical solutions to the country's employment crisis.
2: Young people are trapped in unemployment, poverty and indignity, while those in power appear more concerned with political survival, protecting entrenched interests and serving powerful networks than creating jobs. A government that remains silent while its young people are denied work and opportunity is failing in its most basic responsibility. The silence of President Ramaphosa and the ministers in the economic cluster is no longer simply disappointing. It is an admission of political failure. The youth cannot continue paying the price for years of failed policies and poor leadership. South Africa needs action, not silence.
1: In other news, Forum for South Africa has joined the National Union of Mine Workers in opposing Eskom's restructuring through the establishment of an independent transmission system operator, which will be separate from the power utility. The civic organization says the restructuring could pave the way for the privatization or sale of the country's essential electricity infrastructure. According to the presidency, the independent transmission system operator aims to create a more competitive electricity market, attract investment and strengthen energy security. Forum for South Africa's leader, Deboho Mashilompane, says private sector involvement in Eskom should not be used as a means to privatize the power utility.
3: Forum for SA calls for Eskom to remain under public ownership and control, private electricity producers to operate within strong public interest regulation, affordable and reliable electricity for all South Africans, an end to corruption, maladministration and political interference at Eskom, and the protection of Eskom workers and their jobs, transparent procurement and strict accountability for every rand spent in the energy sector. The current structuring of Eskom must not be allowed to become a process through which profitable parts of the electricity system are eventually transferred to private companies while the public carries the financial burden.
1: Recapping your top story this hour, Gauteng Education MEC Lebogang Maile has ordered an investigation into allegations of sexual misconduct involving teachers and learners at Curtis Nkondo School of Specialization in Mdeni, Soweto. Do follow us on X and on Instagram at YFM for Y News. I'm Lindiwe Mbanza.
4: 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Jamming in traffic with Y.
5: It's time for the traffic.
6: 7:06, let's see what's happening on the streets. I'll start off on the N1 southbound. I see a stationary vehicle there at Linwood Road. Moving on to some congestion there between the N3 northbound and Helden Ace interchange. So please be cautious over there. Expect some queuing traffic there after Monument Park, Lapepitori on the R21. Moving on now to the M2, some more queuing traffic there towards the M1 North Ramp at Crown Interchange. And then finally, I'll end off with some slow-moving traffic towards Smith Street. Now, if you're looking for instant traffic updates, be sure to follow us at YFM Traffic for Wild Traffic. It's Wasabi.
7: All right, let's get some final votes. Let's get some final voice notes. We're asking you this morning, Wasabi asked the petrol attendant for 100 Rand. Mm-hmm. He put in 500 Rand.
6: Yeah.
7: Before Wasabi tells us what he did in that situation, what would you have done? Would you pay that extra 400 Rand or give the guy 100 Rand and move on?
6: Zanele.
8: We don't have your bank.
9: Morning, Nia. Morning, Wasabi.
6: Morning.
9: Zanele here. No, man. The guy is at work, guys. So, yes, mistakey. Yes, again, late event. But, yeah, now he must pay the 400 Rand. Wasabi, I believe you've got in the bank app. You should have open up your app and then you can scan to pay, bruh. Like scan to pay, hello. Or the account is empty.
6: Hey, Zanele.
9: I'm joking.
6: I'm telling you.
7: Like what? We said earlier, it's Mampara month.
6: What about a person on an

0: Irishim.
1: If someone doesn't have it,
0: at all.
1: It's a big mistake to make.
0: Chantel?
2: Good morning, Web team.
1: Morning.
2: To be honest, I've been in the same situation. I asked for 200 and then I don't know how, but he put down 500. So, the same thing with Wasabi. He didn't confirm with me. So, when it's time to pay, I give him cash. And then he's like, how? Utsay ufuni 500. I don't know. I said 200. So, I was just like, no, but you didn't confirm, first of all. And second of all, I don't have that money. I just have 200 on me.
3: Yeah.
2: So, the guy let it go. He said he will just pay up the rest of the money. And I left with free petrol, just like that. But, like, honestly, they normally confirm. So, I don't understand why he didn't do that to begin with. But, yeah, on that day, I had free petrol. But, yeah, he had to pay the rest of the money.
1: Yeah. So, for the most part, voice notes are saying, it's not my mistake. He's going to need to cover for it. Wasabi, what did you do?
0: I have nothing. I was going to out the shop. I'm 19.
1: Oh, no.
0: Shem, you know what? I was like,
1: oh, no.
0: It's 11 o'clock. I don't want to go back and forth. Finding your lala. I've got a long day tomorrow. So I had to call my girl who organized the transfer for me. Like I said, yeah, it was a whole thing. Like, because I didn't have the money on me. And you know, sometimes you go with those phones as a bank app just in case
1: something happens.
0: Yeah. So it was a transfer. It was many things. Be finding your ATM, what the cardless withdraw. You know. Anyway, I was like, you know what, my brother. And then he had this dumbfounded look because he realized, what, you know, actually, it is his mistake.
1: You're not saying what I'm asking you to say. Did you pay the extra 400 rand?
0: I did.
1: Oh, Wasabi, why?
0: It's a lot of money, Shem. I was like, ugh. And I didn't lecture him. You know, I was like, you know what? Because other people would be like, Aucham, next time. Yeah, was so much dollar. Aucham, next time, ne? You're not going to be so lucky, ne? Aucham, ne? Aucham, next time.
1: I think that's the least you could have done.
0: Yeah, I was like, let me just leave this guy. It's 11 o'clock. When I pulled into the petrol station, he was daydreaming. Well, night dreaming. You know when you can see a petrol attendant there?
1: Yeah.
0: I stayed up in a paying a punch. Yeah, I could see that. Hello. He's far away. So I was like, you know what? Let me not fight him. I know Imalekhola is probably not enough. And he's going to have to take this 400 rand out of his
1: pocket.
0: So I was like, let me just pay. When I got home, my girl was so annoyed.
1: I can only imagine.
0: And she was like, did he apologize? He said, no, baby, you were so quiet. What? She almost flipped the table. And
1: you see? Wasabi, you are much nicer than most of us. I will have to say that.
4: New Brown and OK Wasabi are taking you all the way up on Y. Embrace the vibe. Why not?

0: It's music by our very own DJ Curry. This one is called Trigger here on Y. I've got three very simple questions that I would like to ask the gents, right? Because I'm not understanding these things.
1: Okay.
0: Question number one, can we agree that we are currently in the year 2026?
2: Yes.
0: We can. Yeah. You can. Great. Question number two, can we agree that in this year 2026, women are stable financially, women are working, women are earning, and women are able to significantly contribute to a relationship or to a household?
2: Yes.
0: Great. Final question. Why is it then that in the year 2026, when women are financially stable, women have jobs, women can significantly contribute to a relationship or to a household, why is it that men are unwilling to settle down, get married, enter a relationship because they are broke?
1: Because we are broke.
0: Why in the year 2026 do men feel that if I don't have enough money to settle down, I'm not going to do it? Why are you willing to let go of a good woman,
1: Savannah,
0: who would do anything for you because she loves you? Because when you feel that financially you're not where you would like to be.
3: Want to say that? Okay. Yes, right. There's a Zulu proverb. I'm not Zulu, I'll try it. Bari ubuhle bendota inkomo zakhe.
2: Yes.
0: What does that mean?
3: Which means the beauty of a man is in his cow's kettle.
2: Yes.
3: Which essentially means, you know, the wider the pockets, the prettier you look. In essence.
0: Okay.
3: Again, this is a patriarchal belief. I'm not saying I'm for or against it. It is what it is.
0: Mm.
3: But a lot of a man's confidence is tied to what he has and what he can do.
2: Mm-hmm.
3: Now, money provides a solution to one of those things. Money gives you the possibility to do more.
0: Okay.
3: If you have money, you can do more. Not just for yourself, but for your partner.
0: Mm-hmm. Mm-hmm.
3: So if I am broke, I feel like I can't give you what I believe you deserve as my lover. Whether that's valid or not, that's my belief.
0: Mm-hmm.
3: I hear? Mm-hmm. If we agree that I think you deserve the world, and perhaps money would help me give you access to the world,
2: mm-hmm.
3: and I don't have the money, then I can't give what you deserve.
0: Okay.
3: Do you follow?
0: Can I counter?
3: Sure.
0: There is money. She's a CEO. She's running a business. She has money for the both of y'all.
3: Counter.
0: Cool.
3: Will she, CEO of note, be drawn to a man that can't do anything for her?
2: That really happens. That really don't.
3: Let's keep it a buck 50.
2: This is not Hallmark. This is not Tyler Perry.
3: Come on,
2: please. That really happens. Yeah, that really happens.
0: No, guys, women. Again, I keep saying this. Women are simple. If she sees that you are a man with potential,
3: right,
0: you are a hardworking man, mm-hmm. you've got dreams of your own, and you are pursuing them, but right now the money is a little bit low, mm-hmm. I can promise you, she's not going to judge you based on that. She's judging you based on your potential. Right? So she knows that right now Ray is not where he needs to be, but I've got us for now. But Ray still refuses to give me that ring.
3: What?
0: Ray refuses to ask me to be his girlfriend. Why?
2: Men don't settle when they're broke. I mean,
0: why?
2: Don't
0: that's
2: settle
0: why
2: down for their dream girl. Because when you have a dream girl, you want to give her the world. When you're broke, all you can give her is a report. What I'm trying to
3: even little faults.
2: what I'm trying to say is basically, Guti, I feel like men feel like they can reciprocate their love by giving you comfort.
0: Okay.
2: Comfort and the worst thing you can do as a man, as an amateur man, is believe a woman when she says it's fine.
3: Oh gosh.
2: It's never fine.
3: Big mistake, that one.
2: That's the biggest woman lie in the world. It's never fine. And women are big comparers. Big comparers. Yeah. They also want the bouquet. The flowers that they hold while they're looking at the back. And the flowers
3: they're going that way. But the flowers are facing the camera. Yeah.
2: They also want the vacations. You know? They also want the...
0: Who told you this?
2: I know. They also want the...
0: Which
2: the
0: woman told you this?
2: Sunroof selfie.
3: Yes.
2: You can't take selfies in a CIA. Well, what I'm basically saying is that it might be fine, but a man will always be insecure. That fine is not really fine.
3: That's
0: so you would be willing to let go of your dream girl. She is everything you've ever wanted in a woman. You know she'd make a great wife, a great mother to your children. You are happy to let her go because you can't afford to settle down.
2: Yes.
3: Correct.
0: Excuse me?
3: That is 100% right. Yeah.
2: If I woke right, go manje, let her go.
3: See, if there's anything a man will do,
2: yeah.
3: A man will choose himself.
2: Mm-hmm.
3: And even in a situation like that, they will, because the greater good is that I know later, Tandalan, I'm going to hate myself for not being able to give you what I think you deserve.
2: Mm-hmm.
0: And you're not going to hate yourself for losing out on the best woman you could ever have met.
3: I can charge that to the game.
0: Yeah!
2: Sometimes you have to charge it to the game. Men charge a lot to the game. Men charge a lot to the game. Yeah, and like if Aoko right in the right space, it's just, annoying is not the word, it's just painful to be with someone you love and you can't do things for them. It's painful, man.
0: I don't get it. Gents, explain this to me, please. I don't understand it. Send a voice note on the Y app. Explain it to me. What does finances have to do with settling down with someone? What does finances have to do with making a commitment, saying, asking someone to be your girlfriend? What does that have to do? Ladies, am I the only one who's saying, I understand that you're broke for now? But you, I know you're going to do great. I know you're going to be successful. And I know that you're going to buy me those bouquets when the money comes. And I know it's coming. Am I the only one who is saying that? Or is Wasabi right in saying that all women want the bouquets now, want the bags now, want the shoes now, want everything now? I don't know. Send a voice note on the Y app. Let us know what you think about this.
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0: 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Home Run with
1: Ayanda MVP. She's a South African elite athlete, powerlifter, and fitness enthusiast who's built her journey on strength, resilience, and refusing to accept limits. Welcome to Home Run. Thank you so much for joining us, Megan.
2: Thanks. Thanks, guys, for having me. Yeah, it's an honor and a great privilege.
3: I want to find out where you're from, first of all. Originally, are you from Johannesburg?
2: South of Joburg.
3: Johannesburg, South. Shout out to the South side.
2: South of Joburg.
3: And what was actually that defining moment where you were like, you know what? This is something that I can actually take on. Did you, like, maybe stop a car while it was coming towards you? Like, what actually happened?
2: Listen, I'm not a Marvel superhero.
3: If you could, in the spirit of Women's Month, convince every woman that they should get into powerlifting, what would you say to them about the strength that they may not realize that they've got yet?
2: You know what? It's not even powerlifting itself, but any resistance training, any weight training, because we don't know what our bodies are capable of until we test them. If you train, your mindset changes, and then it flows into your relationships, it flows into your work. Yeah. And once you are confident with yourself, nothing's going to stop you.
0: 3 to 6 p.m. For more on this conversation, check out the YFM app. Warning. Listening may result in excessive head bobbing. Why?

0: that men would forego companionship, would forego the love of their lives because they feel like they are broke.
1: Yes.
0: Because the brokenness is also measured by you, right? So you know how much money you need in order to settle down.
1: Yes. You know that. And it doesn't, it's so, we're still at chapter one. I'm still going to hit you with the chapter six. Wait for it.
0: Okay. Hey. I cannot wait. Let's head it over to the headlines in sports for now.
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3: Stories making headlines. Convicted insurance killer Rosemary Ndlovu is expected back in the Kempton Park Magistrates Court for pre-sentencing. And a new witness is set to take the stand at the Mahlanga Commission of Inquiry today after a day of testimony on alleged police hit squads in KZN. I'll have more on these and other stories at the top of the hour. But for now, here's Ray with your sports.
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5: Starting your second update of the morning with a bit of rugby team news, as Richie Moonga has been recalled to the All Blacks squad for their rugby's greatest rivalry tour of South Africa after Billy Proctor was ruled out through injury. The 56 test fly half is expected to fly from Christchurch today, marking

0: is returned to the national setup for the first time since the 2023 Rugby World Cup final against the Springboks. Moonga only returned to New Zealand from Japan a few months ago and regained his international eligibility after featuring for Canterbury in the NPC. He now joins an impressive group of fly halves in South Africa, including Bowden Barrett, Damon McKenzie, Ruben Love and George Jacob, with Love expected to start at number 10 against the Springboks at Ellis Park next Saturday. The All Blacks first faced the Vodacom Bulls in Pretoria this weekend, though. I'm going to move on to a story that's been making a bit of headlines in the world of basketball. I don't know if you guys have come across this. Have you heard the story of two former NBA players declaring for the WNBA draft?
1: Mm-mm.
0: So, there are two former NBA players played in the National Basketball Association in America. They're declaring for the draft for the women's NBA.
2: They want to play against women?
0: Yes.
1: They want to be a part
0: they
1: of
0: the...
1: They
0: want to be in the league of women's basketball.
2: Sure.
0: A man by NS Cancer Freedom, who used to play as a center in the NBA, he said that he's doing so to want to play in the WNBA, rather, in response to the league's ongoing debate over eligibility rules concerning transgender athletes.
1: Oh, my gosh. Mm. Are we still having this conversation?
0: Yeah, these guys have started something. Followed by Royce White, who also played in the NBA, and he announced that he wants to declare as well. White went to the extent of even saying that he identifies as a woman.
1: Okay. I can't say whether he does or not, because I don't know him or her. Sorry, yeah. Since he identifies as a woman, it would be a her. So I do question the legitimacy of that. I do question whether it's a kind of a, I'm trying to make a point and I'm trying to make a statement, or this is genuinely how I identify and that is why I feel as though I should be in the WNBA.
0: Yeah.
1: Do you understand what I'm saying? There's a lot of gray areas and there's a lot of there's a lot of uncertainty there.
0: Right. So the WNBA, for as long as it's existed, has only featured women. The thing that at the very least Cancer Freedom is trying to challenge is the WNBA's definition of the word women. Is it a biological definition? Is it an identity definition? Is it a combination of both? The one thing that WNBA has not done, and perhaps has not felt like it needs to do, is define what a woman is.
1: Right.
0: And so these guys, for whatever reason they see fit, have decided they want to declare, perhaps to stir up this conversation. Or maybe they're serious. But it's important for us to caveat this by saying these players have not been active in the NBA. Well, the most recent active player, I think, was Royce White, who last played in 2022. The other player last played in 2015.
2: Yeah.
0: So beyond them wanting to play in the WNBA, one, they weren't selected. They're not declared eligible. That's the first thing, because also fitness, physical conditioning, whatever. But also it's this whole thing of, why are you doing this? What is the reason?
1: And I think it's very, very dangerous to use the very real experiences of some people to make your point or to justify your point, right?
0: Yeah.
1: To say or to claim to be something minimizes the very real experiences of people who identify that way, simply because when are you trying to make a point?
0: Yeah.
1: So yeah, I'm quite interested to see how and where this ends up.
0: So the there's a commissioner, Kathy Engelbert, of the WNBA. She says that they've acknowledged the situation and that the league is reviewing its eligibility policies. And this is a bit tricky because the WNBA's current framework doesn't say anyone who declares themselves eligible can enter the draft. So in that sense, they're not really eligible anyway. They're not going to be selected. That's just not going to happen. But the issue now is they've raised awareness about what the WNBA defines as a woman. Is it a biological trait? Is it a combination of other factors and all that stuff? And people are talking about it just because these guys stirred up this whole thing.
1: Sure.
0: It's tricky.
1: Yeah, it's a very tricky one.
0: But yeah, developments are constantly happening. As it stands, they're not going to be selected for the draft. And the actual draft for the WNBA in 2027 is still a few months away. But yeah, I'll keep you updated on that as and when the story develops, because it is certainly moving. And that is a wrap for your second update of the morning. Your last one is coming up at 8:30 for Y Sports on the web. It's Ray Chalant.
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1: All right, so we told you earlier on that we went to the movies last night at Monte Casino, which is very, very cool. The Inner Circle got an exclusive first look at the end of Oak Street. And let's just say we get the hype. We get the hype 100%. So we entered survival mode yesterday at the end of Oak Street premiere. And I mean, wow, you know, it delivered exactly what you would want from a big screen adventure. We're talking action, suspense, humor, and of course a lot of drama. The Platts really went through it. They go through it in this movie. Now the story starts when a strange cosmic event transports the Platts' entire suburban neighborhood somewhere completely unknown, pushing an ordinary family to fight off some prehistoric dangers. When the dinosaurs showed up, and of course when they showed up, we locked all the way in. Spoiler alert, people do get eaten.
2: Eish, you're reminding me now. I didn't expect that. Now, although every scene was packed with action as they try to survive whatever comes the next day, at the end of the day, the movie is really all about family, Shem. It's a heartfelt one, Shem. Mm. The performances by Anne Hathaway, Ewan McGregor, and the rest of the cast were brilliant. They gave a real family. I actually believed it.
1: Yeah.
2: Now, if you're looking for your next epic movie night, buy a ticket and get to the cinemas. This is definitely one to experience on the big screen. End of Oak Street officially lands nationwide on the 14th of August. Subscribe to the Inner Circle on the Y app now, and we could invite you to our next movie night hosted by The Way Up.
1: Here's Cardi B. This one is called Ring. We have not forgotten about those voice notes. We're getting to them soon.

0: And where is that ring, ring, ring, ring? Give that girl that you love so much a ring. It doesn't matter whether you've got the money or not to settle down. It doesn't matter whether you are financially ready or not. Give her that ring.
1: You live in the clouds. You near?
0: Let's go to the traffic and then we're going to take some voice notes.
2: 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Jamming in traffic with Y.
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4: It's time for the traffic.
1: 7:42, let's see what's happening on the streets. I'll start off in Parktown on the M1 northbound, slow moving traffic towards Oxford Road. Let's move on now to the N1 southbound, the stationary vehicle.

0: there at Winnie Mandela Drive. Now, Sir James Dean, expect some delays there towards Refinery Road. Pipitori, I see some queuing traffic after Monument Park. More queuing traffic there towards the M1 North Ramp at Crown Interchange. And then finally, I'll end off in Wadeville. I see some roadworks there that may cause some delays towards Osborne Road. Now, if you're looking for instant traffic updates, be sure to follow us at YFM Traffic for Y Traffic. It's Wasabi.
1: All right, let's see what you're saying.
0: I'll start off with a voice note from Sir Talk. Sir Talk, one routine.
2: Morning, Wires. Morning. It's been a minute, man. Hi, let's be honest. Relationship without money, it suffers. And it suffers immensely. No. If it's money being a sugalapo. Commitment without money is just disaster awaiting. Woman, I don't know why you beat around the bush. You know very proper. You know well. Without money, kunzima. You got to take imali ngekho. McDonald's, awu imali ngekho. So, let me fix myself. Let me be proper financially. Then we take a step further in our relationship. But for now, boyfriend, girlfriend, shaligini, says I'll slangana for it, it's money be caught. Other than that, No. Mm-mm. Let's not do that to ourselves.
0: Yeah, Bob. Exactly.
1: The money is there. I have it.
0: No. That one, yeah, I think that one is a dream. Leonia, see, that one is a dream.
1: Okay.
0: That only happens later in a relationship. Once you guys have been together for years, the man was good, and then maybe he lost his job, and then because you guys love each other sharp, I can accept that reality happening. But if we're talking about starting off with no money, impossible. There's no woman emhlabeni with money who will take a guy with no money. Aiko.
1: Okay, let's see what else the gents are saying, because honestly, I feel like there are some reasonable gents out there.
0: No. Livo, Unutin.
3: And just to add on food again, no me umfazi angaba nemali eningi kanjani, mara uyathanda ukuthengelwa, uyathanda ukuspoiliwa. So niya ngiyakuzwa, but these things, it's not a matter of like ngebeka kanjani. These things are in you, it's a DNA thing. You guys like to be spoiled. So how do you call yourself a man if you can't spoil your woman? If you can't buy her mere Cadbury. But finances get rough to that extent. But now I will feel like we're for the zinzi. So niya ongai sugar kutu finu sugar kutu kanjani. Not saying kutu aweko ama abafazi abashala with their women, with their men abangana nings. They are, but nah, I come now and man. But you guys just have a good way of just letting a man know that I'm the one that's putting on more bread than you. Like you just have a way of doing that somehow. Especially masili kwa dili or really bona ngati. That are just not, and even if those things don't involve me as a man, but just remember when these things are going through M7Zini. But yeah,
0: Now I hear him. When a girl can snap sometimes and say, we're not even going out, so why do I even care? Then
1: you're dating the wrong girl.
4: Allegedly. Also, there's a phrase, by the way, that says, a woman like to say, they're like, my money, it's my money, but your money, it's our money.
1: No. Our moms used to say that. We don't say that. Our moms, our parents used to say that. We don't say that. Let's take one more voice note.
0: Let's hear from a lady.
5: Morning, Nia. Okay, what's up, Andre?
0: Hey.
1: Morning.
5: From my side, honestly, as a good woman, I've been that woman where guy is working his way up and, you support him through financially being understand. Then I've been on the other side of a man just giving me the bouquets, not because I want to post them, but who shares the world, and that's where I currently am. And if you're gonna tell me that I must go back and provide for a man or be like that for a man, no, I'm not doing it.
0: Honest.
5: I'm sorry, no matter how independent I am, yes, I can do it for a short time and understand that you have potential, but if it's something that I'm gonna do in the long run, cut me out. And I understand when a man says they're gonna charge you to the game, do it, bruv.
0: Yeah,
5: I fully support it. I understand. Was I fine?
0: Yo, it's a tweet, bruv.
4: She said bruv.
0: Yeah.
4: She's locked in.
0: And yeah, I told you about chapter 6. Now I'll skip a few chapters and go to 6 valley.
1: Okay. Yeah. Can you give me one moment? Because I do want to hear what chapter 6 is.
0: Yes.
1: Chapter 6 apparently is an argument that Wasabi is going to make, that is going to make my argument fall flat on the
0: shut it down
1: floor.
0: Shut it down.
1: Can I just play this ad quickly?
0: Okay, quickly.
1: And then we're gonna get to chapter 6.
6: Okay. Y has made a promise to comply with its license conditions. If you think it doesn't, submit your complaints to the programs manager within 7 days. You can post your complaints to Y at number 4 Albury Road, Dunkeld West, Extension 8, Sandton, 2196, or email info@yfm.co.za. The programs manager will respond.

0: Is it a crime? Is it a crime for a man to say, I know I'm not financially ready, but I love this woman and I'm going to commit to her?
1: Charge it to the game.
2: Yeah.
0: This is so ridiculous.
1: Magahambi.
0: Let's take voice notes.
1: King Cage.
3: Morning, Wires. Morning. Hope you're good.
0: Morning.
3: No. 3 things here. Mm-hmm. First one, are you going to lobola yourself and buy yourself engagement ring?
1: Exactly.
3: Because you've got no money. And lobola, apart from it, to say thank you, it's also to show the family that you can look after a woman. Second thing, you're going to say, I like him because he's funny. But funny will be the smell of that onion in the fridge. With the And three, a man needs to protect. And right now, we cannot carry arms and stuff like that. So we need to be able to hire a response team. Or the other part, you'll be running out with your underpants and a wooden spoon.
1: King Cage is speaking. He's talk to them.
2: Let him know.
1: Valentine Runutini. Another lady. Let's hear from another lady.
4: Good morning. We are team.
0: Morning.
4: I'm sending a voice note. Great show always. Listen, Nia, baby girl, you are literally living in a fairy tale.
1: Mm-hmm.
4: It is designed. Ne? A man's job or his purpose in life is to be the provider. It is written in the Bible. The woman's job or purpose in life is to be his helper. So now, where the woman is the provider and the man is the helper, it's not in our DNA. It is not in our DNA. Hence, even in the relationship, there will not be peace. Hokasibili peace between the two of you guys. Because the man's DNA is to be the head of the house, be the provider. It's in his DNA. That's how he was made. And Eve was always made to help Adam. So when you hear that, you're messing up with God's God's things. Because Mudimu cannot create it. So now you're saying, guys, Munna Merwaka go provider. That's it. Ming Ekumali, yes, baby. Are you Kumali? So I'm going to sort that out. That's my money.

0: your money is our money. My money is my money. That's it. If I love more, you always.
1: Do we not say?
2: Yeah.
1: Nia, it's in the DNA, this
2: yeah.
1: thing.
3: DNA. What is the name of the the specific DNA particle, the scientific term?
1: Manichondria.
2: Manichondria.
3: Manichondria.
1: Yes.
2: Manichondria.
1: Because imali fanele ibe khona. Nia.
2: That was chapter 5.
3: Let's get to chapter 6.
1: Let me tell you chapter 6, Nia. Here's the thing. I understand where everyone is coming from the men who are insecure about not having money. I understand them. I understand also the ladies who say they wouldn't dare date a man without money. Money comes first. Money, you know, other people might call them shallow. Is it a transaction or what? Isn't it love? What, you know why I understand it? Because I understand gents also. Bakhona laba, as soon as they make it, they're out. They're going to date the baddies.
3: Okay.
1: As soon as they are out, as soon as they get money, they're going to leave you when I'm a tapelo. And they're going to go date the baddies. So I understand that insecurity that comes from women. Uguti, I might help build you now, but amachi nyawazi. It's not me, but amachi nyawazi. They're the type, uguti, no, there's this girl that I've always wanted back in matric or back at the club, but I could never afford it. I'm sorry, Matapelo. I'm done. I'm gone. Out.
3: Ekrimuni.
1: You know?
3: Okay. And then also, okay, that's a fair point.
1: It's a fair point. And then I understand a woman who are afraid to build a man, and then all that building is for nothing.
2: Yeah.
3: Oh, like he never had the potential. Like he was never going to be successful.
1: He reaches that potential, but then he leaves.
2: You thought you were building a house. He was building an Airbnb.
1: And it's time to check out. So, ngono sifike siphelele niya. Ngono sifike. And I'm not saying niya ukuthi there is no soulmate moments where you meet your one. Nami, I was taking my girl through North.
3: Yeah.
1: Besaya, I'm a fish and chips. Besaya, chisanyama, chips without the Russians.
2: That's real.
1: My girl held me down. But that's fairy tale. Yeah. Now,
3: that's what I'm saying with you. The day you make millions, are you not going to put a ring on it?
1: Yes.
3: Buy a house for her?
1: Yes.
3: Make sure that you are taking her all over the world?
1: Yeah.
3: Are you not going to give her the world?
1: Not all of us get fairy tales, Nia.
2: Yeah.
1: You are too deep in this fairy tale. You are what? You are
2: liquid deep.
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5: So we were supposed to be joined by a special guest this evening, but unfortunately his driver came with the scoop. And luckily he is safe. He's still gonna make us laugh on the net, and we're gonna run it. We're gonna run back the interview another time. But in the meantime, we're gonna keep the vibe going. I know this is. Top of the hour story is Kaisen Knight has made a return to streaming, and in the past 2 days he was streaming with Tyler, our very own. And guess what happened, my boy? My boy got quit again.
6: Not again.
7: But we're friends though.
5: And you know, in the photo booth, you know you need to close the curtain, man. So now my bro is on stream. Obviously his cameraman is standing in front of the photo booth. Him and Tyler. Like in there at Disneyland trying to take some pictures. He closes the curtain as she opens it. She busts that curtain back open real quick. She's like, now on. And obviously, she said without saying that I'm not trying to get no allegations.
8: Accusation! False!
5: So it's a second query for the boy. I'm not gonna lie. Personally, I wouldn't let it slide.
6: Crazy business.
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7: Why?

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0: It's music by Stormzy. This one is called Hide and Seek here on Why. 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You're the most entertaining breakup gets the prize.
1: So today was Peter Uzama Shobe. That's the first
0: before we play the voice notes, because this is a breakup, essentially, right? They're breaking up with their side sims.
1: Yes.
0: I feel like maybe we just need to set the tone a little bit.
1: Oh, you wanna... Ooh.
0: Okay. Let's make it dramatic.
1: Yes.
0: This is a dramatic moment.
1: Yes.
0: You are telling your side sims that MTN is my main. I'm leaving you.
1: I can feel it.
0: Yeah.
1: Zama, what do you have to say?
2: 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It's Zama Hlobo here. Dear second sim, it's not me, it's you. I'm tired of you losing signal when I need data most. I'm committing to my main. Yeo is the only sim I need. Hashtag MTN Yeo.
0: I need more depth.
1: Yeah, not emotional.
0: Emotion,
1: enough.
0: Yeah. I need more emotion. I don't know if that's the one.
1: Let me try Black Child.
3: Okay, real talk. My phone is 2 SIM slots, and honestly, I treated our relationship exactly just like that. SIM 1 bekuwe. My work line, important yes, but the one I always put on silent whenever I was busy or in meetings. And then came SIM 2, which was me, my personal line, the one I actually used to laugh, send memes, and just live my life. Manje inkinga ke enginayo. I've been forwarding all my calls to voicemail for months. And I'm sure you've been wondering why I'm always unavailable. Mm. Babe, the network isn't the problem. It's the phone. You and me, we are just on different networks, different bundles, different expiry date, everything. So I'm doing what any smart person with a dual SIM phone would do when one line keeps draining the battery. I'm pulling the SIM tray out, babe. Keep your number. I am keeping my peace. So... bye-bye. Please try again. Never.
0: Wow. Okay. I feel like we're getting somewhere
1: with
0: this
1: one.
0: We're getting warmer. But I also feel like more emotion is needed. And I also need to hear the declaration.
1: Yes.
0: You know, I need to hear that MTN is my main. But more than anything, I just need to feel the heartbreak. You know, you are breaking up with your side sims. You are disappointing them.
1: I want to hear maybe Mpumi.
0: Okay.
4: Dear Ghoster, this is officially our last voice note. 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But finally, I realized something. You are not the network I need. I'm choosing consistency, connection, and someone who actually shows up. So this is goodbye. No more ghosting. No more excuses. No more I'll call you back. I'm deleting your number and keeping my connection with MTN, because MTN is the only SIM card for me. Yeo.
0: Wasabi.
1: Now that's emotion.
0: That is emotion. We've got her on the line. Mpumi, good morning.
5: Good morning, Nia. Okay, wasabi. How are you guys?
0: I'm doing great. I know that

0: said it was a really emotional breakup with your side Sims, but do you feel happier? Do you feel luckier to be with your main MTN now?
1: Obviously, like, I even have yellow braces, so, like, it's a connection between us. It's a connection between us.
0: It's a real connection. I love it. Love just that. 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
2: Bumi, I've got great news. Hear. Congratulations. Let you've won yourself 1,500 rand.
1: Thank you. Thank you, guys. Thank you so much. Woo! Thank you.
2: Bumi,
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2: One more question. 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
1: Of course. Like, yellow is my favorite color, so we have to. I have to.
0: Oh, my goodness.
2: Well.
0: Oh, my goodness.
2: I've got even more good news. Congratulations. We're doubling it. You actually win 3,000 rand.
1: Thank you, guys. Thank you so much. Thank you so much.
0: Congratulations, Thank you so much for breaking up with your side Sim. 3,000 rand is yours. MTN is your main now and forever. Yee, yo. Thank you so much. Have a great day.
1: Thank you. You too, MTN. Yee, yo.
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3: Having friends of the opposite gender in your marriage, are you allowed to have them? Do you allow your counterpartner to have it? Linda, I am a male bestie. For me, I'm just like, I love my male friends, you know, but like they don't pose as a threat. And if you perceive them as one, then you're more than welcome to leave.
4: I said what I said.
3: This is my best friend. Have you and I ever done anything inappropriate? Ever?
5: Nah.
3: So we have another one right on the line, and this is someone that I like. You know that I like you in a different way. Do you ever feel like it makes you uncomfortable in any way that I am mostly close with guys?
5: No, not really. But yeah, I mean, my dynamics are sugar. Masuk fi game shatu because you know the popular abangan ba kong endo taya.
3: Would it get to a point where you're like, you need to kaula with your friends like a little?
5: Yeah, for sure.
2: 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This is why.

0: It's music by Lizwi. This one is called And Don't Be Here on Why. It's AI request time. If you would like to request an AI song, all you have to do is send a voice note on the Why app. Let us know what you want the AI song to say, who you would like to dedicate the AI song to. We put it in the system, churn out an AI song, and we play it for the person that you intend the song for. We did get a voice note this morning. Take a listen.
1: So, guys, I need your help with something, but I need it to be anonymous for it. So, basically, I've been talking to my friend's sister, and I really like her. Things are getting a little serious. We shared a kiss a few days ago, and I want to take her out properly and actually pursue a relationship with her. The problem is, I haven't asked her brother for permission yet. Oof. Her brother is one of my closest friends, and we used to be players, but for his sister, I'm ready to retire from the streets. So I thought, instead of sending him a normal WhatsApp asking, "Bro, can I date your sister?" I want y'all to help me ask him, but in the form of a

0: song. Basically, I want you guys to make an AI song where I'm asking my boy for his blessing to date his sister. Make it funny, charming, and a little emotional because I'm genuinely serious about this girl. Thank you.
1: Yeah. All right, man. Let me tell you what it is, right? Yeah. This already like a complicated situation. You know what I'm saying?
2: I don't know if we can work miracles.
1: I don't know if we can make miracles, but
2: we gonna try.
1: We gonna try. That's what we gonna do. You know what I'm saying? Because people get real sensitive about their siblings.
2: I know.
1: Keep going. You've got it.
2: I know you're talking that right, the stuff, because I've seen that before.
1: You have seen that before. That's what I'm saying. You know what I'm saying? Yeah. So I don't know if it's going to go his way, but you know what? We're going to try, man.
2: And we're going to keep you anonymous.
1: We're going to keep you anonymous, and we're going to try, and we're going to see what we can do. For now, what we're going to do is...
2: The traffic? I don't mind, man.
1: Let's do it. Yeah. All right, man.
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1: I don't know when we.
2: Yeah, we went to the States.
1: But it's okay.
2: It's okay.
1: We're back now. We're back in South Africa now.
2: It's 8:41. Let's see what's happening on the streets. I'll start off on the N1 southbound, queuing traffic towards the Winnie Mandela Drive. I see a crash on the N1 northbound after Flying Saucer interchange, so please be cautious while approaching that area. On the N1 northbound, up at Bramfontein, I see slow-moving traffic towards Car Street. A stationary vehicle there on the N1 southbound at Atterbury Road. And then finally, I'll end off in Bedford View, some slow-moving traffic on the link to the N12 East at Gilulis interchange. Now, if you're looking for instant traffic updates, be sure to follow us at YFM Traffic for Y Traffic. It's Wasabi.
7: This MasterChef season has had us talking. We've seen cooks sweat like it's payday and the EFT hasn't cleared. We've seen food so good, it deserves a slow clap. 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
9: Do better, who better, you better. 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

0: Music to my ears. It's music by Black. This one is called Pretty Little Fears here on Y. We got a voice note from Anonymous. And Anonymous is saying, hey guys, I'd love for you guys to create an AI song to tell my boy, my friend, that his sister and I are together. Mm-hmm. And I'd really like to ask for my boy's blessing.
1: Even though we used to be players together.
0: Yes, mm-hmm. They used to roam the streets together. So now that's a tough thing because it's like, how? I know you.
1: Exactly. I know,
0: how you've done this relationship thing. And now you want to date my sister?
1: He's going to say no. Guys, spoiler alert, he's going to say no.
0: But if they really like each other?
1: He's going to say no. The brother's not going to approve.
0: All right, before we play the song, we need to get the brother on the line. Anonymous, good morning. Hello?
2: Hello?
0: Hi, how are you?
2: I'm fine, thanks. You, how are you?
0: I'm good, thank you. We're going to call you Anonymous just because we don't want to, you know, reveal your identity. But you are speaking to Nia Brown and OK Wasabi on the way up, right? Here's what's going on. We got a voice note from a friend of yours who's got a question that they would like to answer you. And so they've asked us to create an AI song in which, you know, he can ask this question. Okay?
2: Okay.

0: I don't even know what to say. Okay. I don't know if this is who I think it is.
1: Mm. Okay, so you might have an idea.
2: Yeah, a faint idea.
1: Yeah, okay, let's get to it. We're going to play the AI song for you, and then we're going to check in with you afterwards, okay?
0: Okay.
1: All right, here we go.
3: Welcome. Connection established. Analyzing data. Assessing situation.

0: I mean, that AI song is as clear as day, Anonymous.
1: Yeah.
0: One of your boys is asking to date your sister. What is going through your head now that you've heard the song?
2: I'm not going to lie. Honestly, it's kind of funny.
0: He says it's kind of funny. Okay. Do you know who it is now?
2: I think I have a clue.
1: You have a clue?
0: Okay. Yeah. Who is it?
1: Who do you think it is?
2: Well, I know this guy, and we like been friends since like varsity, and I know his record, his track record. So let's just say I know exactly how he moves, especially with girls. We were both young and wild, and I would never trust him around my sister, like never.
1: Huh? So wait, are you saying no?
2: Excuse me?
1: Are you saying no?
0: Are you saying no to them dating?
1: Are you not giving them the blessing?
2: No.
0: But what if he's changed? In the voice note he sent to us, he said that he's changed. He's willing to let go of the streets for your sister. What if he's changed? What if he's different?
2: Out of the pink, you've changed. That's crazy. Then he needs to prove it. If he really changed, he needs to prove with you, Chinchilla. Plus, my sister is not some like varsity girl. He can do whatever he wants with her.
0: Okay, that's
2: cool. Like suddenly decide if he wants to settle down with her, especially after everything he's done. That's crazy.
1: People change, eh? The people surprise you.
2: Yeah.
0: Okay. You know what? I completely understand what you're saying. Like, I'm very protective of my sister as well. And I would actually feel offended if any, you know, one of my guy friends or, you know, acquaintances came to me and said, "Can I date your sister?" I'd be like, absolutely not. So I get it. But hopefully you guys will have a conversation after this and then you guys can kind of, you know, work through it, I guess.
2: Wow. Maybe not.
0: He's not convinced. Thank you so much, Anonymous, for your time. Have a great one.
2: Thank you.
0: Alrighty, bye. No, he's.
1: I told you, Nia, it's not going to happen.
0: It's not
1: going to
0: happen.
1: It's not going
0: to
1: happen.
0: I want to believe that he's willing to just let them give it a try because clearly they like each other.
1: They do, but there's plenty of fishes in the sea.
0: That's true. Plenty fishes in the sea.
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2: We celebrate
1: the echoes of her.

0: at CK. This one is called Love Nwatiti here on Y. Thank you for choosing us this morning. Let's do it all again tomorrow.
1: Yes.
0: Sorry.
1: It's Friday.
0: The public holiday makes me confused about the week. Yeah. I'm thinking today is Friday. Tomorrow is Friday.
1: But coming up next is The Glow Up with Corin here on Y.
0: We're going to say goodbye by saying, if you like it, then you should have put a ring on it.
1: All right.
2: Hey.
0: We'll see you again tomorrow. My name is Nia Brown.
1: I'm Okey Wasabi.
2: I'm Rachel Hunt.
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8: Stories making headlines. Rosemary Ndlovu due back in court in another attempted assassination case. And a new witness is set to take the stand at the Malanga Commission. A very good morning. I'm Lindiwe Mpanza. Convicted insurance killer Rosemary Ndlovu and her co-accused will return to the Kempton Park Magistrates Court for pre-sentencing proceedings. Ndlovu, who was sentenced to 6 life terms for murdering her relatives, is now accused of plotting the murder of her co-accused Nomsa Mudawu's then-husband. The state alleges that Ndlovu connected Mudawu with hitmen, who later alerted Mudawu's husband about the alleged plot to kill him. Justice Mudawu, who narrowly escaped the alleged hit, says he still fears for his life.
9: I don't trust her, and I don't trust the situation that I'm in. And I just feel like anything can still happen to me, because I think a criminal belongs somewhere in jail. And now that she's outside, I'm always anxious. I'm always looking over my shoulders. And it's not a comfortable space that I'm in, unfortunately. At the same time, I'm grateful to God. I'm grateful to my ancestors that I'm still alive, because trust you me, most people, like you said, may their soul rest in peace, though it's disturbing that they're no more. And I feel blessed to have been given another chance to live.
8: A new witness is set to take the stand at the Malanga Commission of Inquiry today. Yesterday, KZN IPED Investigations Deputy Director Len John testified about alleged police hit squads targeting CIT robbers, drug traffickers and taxi operators. He said SAP's task team members allegedly killed civilians and linked them to CIT heists to close cases targeting unsuspecting people, particularly those living in informal settlements. Y News reporter Uderle Rabalao is following the commission and files this report.
10: John accused task team members, allegedly led by Hawks investigator Lieutenant Colonel Dina Govender, of carrying out such operations prematurely and without sufficient grounds. He says cash and transit robbers are typically highly trained and highly armed, while the task team allegedly targeted people who appeared unarmed and defenseless. John further testified that IPED received intelligence that Govender and his team allegedly planned to kill alleged drug lord and tow truck operator Bevan Loftus days before his death on 1 April 2023. He also alleged that Govender received kickbacks for the killing. John raised questions about Govender's finances, saying that despite earning less than 26,000 rands a month from SAPS, he bought a property worth 2.35 million rands after Loftus's alleged assassination. For Y News, I am Udirile Rabalao in Tshwane.
8: And finally, rugby fever will grip Gauteng over the next 2 weeks as the All Blacks are in town for the rugby's greatest rivalry tour of South Africa. They will play their third match of the tour in Pretoria on Saturday, taking on the Bulls at Loftus Versfeld before facing the Springboks in Johannesburg on the 22nd of this month. Zakomkari has been following the Bulls' preparation for Saturday's clash and files this report.

0: Bulls will be the third South African side to face the All Blacks on their tour. The Kiwis have already beaten the Stormers and the Sharks, although All Blacks coach Dave Rennie has admitted that he hasn't been entirely satisfied with the side's performances.
1: I mean, we've got the majority of the squad out playing, and so a lot of guys have got good minutes, and more guys tonight. So, yeah, I mean, we're trying to build. The conditions probably made it challenging to shift a lot of ball, but I thought overall we did a pretty good job there. And on the back of a really solid defensive effort. So, look, we got a lot more in us. We can't afford to start games like we have for two games here, and so that'll be a focus for us. But
0: Bulls coach Juan Ackerman is expected to name his team for the historic fixture this morning. For iNews, I'm Ntsako Mkhari in Pretoria.
2: Recapping your top story this hour. 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Do follow us on X and on Instagram at YFM for Y News. I'm Lindiwe Mbanza.
3: We've been through traffic.
4: Jamming in traffic with Y.
5: Thank you very much, Ms. Mpanza, for that news update. 3 minutes after the hour of 9. Good morning to you and yours. Let's have a look at your roads in Gauteng on the N3 northbound. There is a crash just before the Gelden Hayes interchange. In the N1 southbound, there was also a crash just after New Road in Gauteng, still on the N17 westbound. Another crash at Roodepoort Road. On Monday, M1 northbound, there's a crash near Xavier Street. In Gauteng, still on the N12 /R24, there's congestion on the N12 westbound just before the Galulis interchange. In Gauteng, still on the old Pretoria Road ramp to the N1 south. So the N1 southbound, there's a stationary vehicle just after Allendale Road. Bedford View on the N3 northbound, slow moving traffic on the link to the N12 east at Galulis interchange. If there's anything concerning your traffic that you feel we may or we might have missed, do let me know using the hashtag YTraffic across all social media platforms, and also do send that update on the Y World app. Karen Amteta on your radio, taking the mid out of your mid-mornings every weekdays between the hours of 9 to 12. Right, it's going to be absolutely fun. I hope you are ready to have the most fun you've ever had all week. Oh, it's the glow up. Let's do just that.
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The echoes of women become the soundtrack of generations. Happy Women's Month. Why?

bay. Nishoba Pabantu, Oban Bon, Lenting Am now, Mangi Bon, Kululen, Sokopuga says, Nego cooler wet, and the cool says, Yaw Kulungulum Kulvel, or wet to Kulen, who's a Kulen, since it's Coco, Ibom Kulia, Uzoba Coco, okay.

And that was All My Life by Umawelele. Welcome to it. It's the Glow Up on Y on a beautiful Thursday. It's the 13th of August, 2026. If it is your birthday today, happy birthday to you. And also, if you're celebrating something special, I always say this, let me know so I can show you some love. And also, if it is quite a difficult day on your end, you already know what the vibes are. Let us know so we can take out the mid out of your mid-mornings. It has been quite a crazy day on my end. Shoo, very, very powerful morning, but I'm so excited to be sharing it with you. Of course, it is indeed the Glow Up on Y with the Kara Kara Lasa Y. First hour of the show always sounds a little bit like hashtag with it or wasted. And today, whoo, it's going to be quite a treat. So you know how we grow and life changes and so many experiences come in? That's exactly what With It or Wasted is all about. We're on different sides of the fence and sometimes we don't really see eye to eye. We don't have the same preferences and things, and that is exactly why we have this. So we can try iron out those differences to see, okay, you were raised this way, that's why you perceive things in a different way. And today on With It or Wasted, I'm trying to find out from you. I need you to help me figure out if you would ever attend your high school reunion. Is it a yay? Is it a nay? I'm going to be quite honest. I would never. I think high school was one of the most difficult times of my life. I do not look back with any fondness to it. I do not look back and say, yay, I want to see everyone again. I want everyone to just maybe stay away from me as humanly possible. I don't know. It's not for me, right? But probably you had a beautiful, you know, experience of high school and you'd like to see people again. You'd like to retouch bases, because I changed high school twice, you know.

0: If it was my first high school, then yeah, I'd like to see those people again because those are my people. The second one, what do you know about a girls' school win? Akiko, I'm not doing that. Like, shout out, the education was amazing, but surviving it, oh, it will require a Netflix documentary. But let me know how you feel. Would you ever, ever consider ending your high school reunion? Send through that voice out of the Y World app. Alternatively, we are at Y across all socials. This one, hey, those cool movies are cool. Shashalaza. One of my high school teachers, somewhere in the world, and she didn't recognize me, but I recognized her. Literally, that's what she said, and I was just like, well, what a way to remember me. What a way to remember me. How sorry, on a list strong academically, how sorry, top 10 something. Attending a high school reunion, are you with it, or do you feel like it's something that you should waste?
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5: From our playlist to yours, it's Why.

She never enters quietly. We hear her before she speaks. Celebrating women on Y. Here, we don't rise and shine. We wake up

0: This one is called Bacardi via Skitongo. Of course, on this one, Immaculate Vibes that bring us to 47 minutes after the hour of 9. Of course, it's Luda DJ, Gabza the Small, McBreezy, Luda DJ, Gabza the Small on this one as well. It's a very good song, man. I think I've had so many memorable moments of the song. The dancing, groove, yes, particularly. With it wasted today, I'm asking you, do you think you would ever, in your life, attend your high school reunion? Comments coming through on Facebook. I'm always so elated because, you know, Facebook, it's its own province.
1: The Glow Up with Karen Mtetwa. Why?
0: All right, so we're going to get straight into it. Unondumisoka Harriet is saying, waste it, because I would never want to be in a place where I would feel like I'm far behind in life. Absolutely. Usangom Ghana is also saying, waste it if my high school crush won't be there. What if your high school crush at this point in her life is married? What then? What are you going to do about that? How are you going to deal with it? Huh? Also, we have some voice notes coming through while they load. Make sure to send yours. Of course, the conversation today, would you attend your high school reunion? Send

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1: Being that girl doesn't happen overnight. It's the everyday choices, bold actions, and her words that inspire.
2: You need women whose presence can carry the room, carry the position, carry the role. Because getting the seat is one thing. Dare I say it's easier. But keeping it, stewarding the tasks, stewarding the people, leading well from it, that's another. Empowerment without formation, empowerment without foundation, incomplete.
1: Her echoes. Celebrating women on Y.

signature to perfection. 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

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Happy Women's Month. Why?

0: This one is called Marato Fela, which means it's only love, right? Mordecai and JJ. Not forgetting Rory Diamonds on this one. They bring us 19 minutes after the hour 10. Good morning to you and yours. Of course, it's still the Glow Up online. I'm excited for this hour because... Remember I said a little something about beauty? I was cooking. Tell Chef Gordon Ramsay to get out of the kitchen. I'm cooking. I really am. Now, when we talk about people that are just running the space right now, whether it's in beauty, whether it's in broadcasting, you'd really be surprised, yeah? Humble beginnings from rural South Africa to national television screens and international stages. Ayanda Gugu, just like me, Tabete, has built a career defined by courage, curiosity, and a willingness to pursue opportunities beyond what once seemed possible. Now, when I was first introduced to her, right, she was first runner-up at Miss South Africa 2022, and the only person who can serve as my true witness is Uzanele Phakathi, because I was literally like two rows away from her, and when she was about like to be announced, or one of them was about to be announced, I was like, and it didn't happen how I wanted, but there's so much growth that has happened in such a small space of time. I mean, to three, you know, like between 3 to 2 years. She was later crowned Miss Supranational South Africa in 2023 and represented the country internationally in Poland. And she also placed in the top 24 and earned the title of Miss Congeniality. Now, we're going to find out what of all of these, you know, pageant terms mean, but also how she makes sure, Uguti, this crown that's on her head right now, please stream her live on YTV so you can see, Uguti, hey, being a pageant queen is not easy. Today, Ayanda G. Tabete continues to grow her media career as a television presenter, an MC, a co-host of the Afternoon Express, and she joins us now to reflect on her remarkable journey and the power of believing in what's possible. Because we are fresh from her being crowned Umus Cosmo South Africa 2026. You want to hear all about that? Yeah, then stick around.
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7: In South Africa, family financial responsibility can be a real part of adulting. We call it black tax, but the better term is family financial responsibility.
8: Would you choose to love if it meant taking on your partner's family's finances?
7: So even if I'm not from a well-off family and I'm good,
6: what I'm saying is there must be some order there, dear. And also, you have no business marrying me if your mom is still in a shack. That's what I'm saying. How are you spending 100K on my diamond ring, bling, bling, buying me a Gert Johan Kotzia dress for our wedding, but your mom doesn't have a proper roof over her head? We rank up aside.
7: The issue with guys is we are seasoned. We are desperate for that. We are really, really in this thing for the
9: you
7: love.
9: Too much. You fall in love easily. Too much.
10: It's like you're desperate for love. You are desperate for love.
11: Monday to Thursday, 8 to...
0: But a lot of people that do something for the first time and then don't ultimately crown it in that moment also feel like, oh, I'm going to stay away from it. Maybe it's not for me. I think maybe it's because of shame or self-doubt or whatever feeling that you have at that point. But it doesn't seem like something that, you know, you dibble and dabble in. It's not your thing. I mean, you're taking all of the experience you had from the Miss South Africa stage, you know, and all the way when you went to, was it Poland?
12: Yes,
0: you know.
12: It was Krakow, Poland. The fact that I know that makes me sound fancy.
0: Girl, you fancy. Look at your crown, girl. That's what I'm saying, you know. So when we look at the space, when we look at all of you've learned throughout the course of like the past 3 years, how are you trying to put all together and make an impactful, you know, moment for your international appearance?
12: Oh, my word. I think one thing I've learned over the years is that rejection is simply redirection.
0: Yeah.
12: So, yes, it's not great coming second place, but the amazing thing about being with Miss South Africa is that you never feel like you came second place. The fact that I got to go international still was such a beautiful opportunity that helped me grow as well. So I'm coming into this understanding that it was destiny delayed, not just denied. This is another opportunity to step into that space and show who I am. And this time, I really want to amplify the message of Africa being unseen no more. Pageantry is a beautiful space, but it's time that we become more inclusive. And that's another reason why I chose Miss Cosmos specifically. It's one of those pageants where transparency is something that they highly believe in. There's a level playing field. I'm not going there scared of, oh my gosh, I'm African. Do I stand a chance at all? I know I stand a chance. All I have to do is show up as my best. So we're going there with African designers. We're going there with a narrative that I'm excited to share about the fact that we're not afraid to speak up. We're not afraid to associate Africa with luxury. It's not just

0: about animal prints and patterns. We can do so much more than that as well.
1: Mm.
0: So I think this time I'm going not for myself, but genuinely to pass that message on and to actually be a representative of South Africa, not just Ayanda Tabete being Ayanda Tabete.
1: Shoo, I love that. When we come back, we go deeper into this conversation. We want to know, who is she preparing with? Are there maybe going to be name drops of some designers? And exactly what message is she trying to, you know, to share with South Africa and the world when she's on that international stage? Or you need to do send through your message. You know, it could be a, I don't know, wishing welly, questions, whatever it is you want to say, send it through on the Y World app. Alternatively, we are at Y across all socials. Also, if you are lucky, I might just open the line. So 011-772-0992.
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1: The Glow Up with Karanam Tetwa.

0: tell me.
1: So, I am the last born, right?
0: Okay.
1: And I'm Ukuku.
0: Yes.
1: The sister that comes before me?
0: Who is she?
1: Ayanda.
0: No way. Are
1: my
0: we,
1: big sisters,
0: are we supposed to be sisters?
1: My sister, I promise you, my big sister's name is Ayanda, and I come after her, and I am Ukuku. And look at you. Your first name is Ayanda.
0: Ayanda.
1: The second one is
0: Kuku.
1: In the order which my mother gave birth. Hala.
0: Oh, I love her. Hala.
1: She's staying with us. Hala. Well, when she comes back from Vietnam, because she needs to go win Miss Cosmo 2026. We go back into this conversation. I mean, there's so many things we could ask you, you know. When you think of pageantry right now, you know, we are trying to get young ladies that have their minds, you know, screwed on well, and people that know how to have difficult conversations, hold their own in boardrooms. So, ukhona umntana hlaphe wa somlazi angazo sitheku in somewhere, you know, emadadeni, I don't know, wherever. And hlaphe they look at your journey and they take so much inspiration from it. But hlaphe asithi usabe incwadi, you know, they're afraid to commit to whatever intellectual work that they need to do. What would you say to them as a big sister and really as a great example to South Africa right now? Because it doesn't necessarily have to be someone from a KZN. You're really just killing it, like, for the whole world, period.
0: And I love that you brought that up, because nam ngintombazane yangaphezulu, I mean, that's as rural as it gets and in KZN. And I had people that I looked up to, yolalelas, yozozibini tunzis, and I love pageantry. So looking up to them, they didn't have to say much. They had to just be for me to realize that I want to be on that platform. Once you have a role model and you actually take the time to research how they got to where they got, you realize that there are some things that you can't skip out. Our parents are right, guys. Imfundo. Imfundo is everything. Vulingwati. Take your time. Respect yourself as well, to take the time to be able to sit down and open a book. It helps you expand your mind. It helps you to grow, because a lot of us can't travel to different parts of the world to get that kind of growth. But you can travel when you're sitting and reading a book.
1: Yeah.
0: I'm not even saying it has to be maths and physics. We can be good at different things. Is
1: Absolutely.
0: It biology? Is it art? Is it drama? But you need to study anything. A lot of people think that acting as well is just showing up the screen and then taking on a character. But there's a lot of studying that has to happen behind the books as well. So understand where you're headed, first of all. And once you've decided where you're headed, take the time to do the work that needs to be done. Unfortunately, nothing is mahala.
1: I like that. You seem like someone who has your life planned out, carved out. Like, nothing is ever a surprise to you. You know, even if maybe the crown is coming, like, ah, but I did my probability. It was looking like a hot 98.9%, you know. So let's talk about, you know, how important it is to you to just move with a plan. Like, I'm sure you already know what your life, you'd like it to look like in the next maybe 6 months, 1 year, 3 years. Like, you work like that. How important is it for you to work like that? And how has it benefited you in your career?
0: It's so important. I think when I was in the end of grade 7, I learned about Stalin's 5-year plans. Is he a bad guy? Yes. But the 5-year plans are absolutely incredible. To plan your life at 5 years at a time was such a beautiful concept for me. And I was about to start high school, and that's 5 years. So I thought it would be a beautiful plan to start planning for that. So I knew exactly which university I wanted to go to by the end of it. I knew the exact degree I wanted to do. The path was set. And I think the problem with that is that I wasn't being adaptable. So throughout high school, there were many things that I didn't do because it wasn't in my plan, or I didn't do because I was afraid that I wouldn't be good at it. And it almost became a disadvantage for me that I only realized once I got to the final year of my degree. And I realized it is my life at the end of the day, and I do have power over the route that I decide to take. So if it does mean going in a different direction, there must be a reason. It must be God's will as well.
1: Sure.
0: So only then, at the ripe age of 22, did I realize.
1: No, matter 22 is very early too.
0: Elish.
1: Yeah, no, not early. No, like, real. You know, I think also because of, like, pageantry, you guys are so good at doing things well that you end up underestimating the effort you guys and the discipline you guys have. Because when you start to look at the world and you're without e-pageantry.
0: Yeah.
1: The average South African sometimes will only finish their degree after 29, after 30. Like, life takes time to come together. But you guys, I think you are maybe not really seen for the amount of work you put in to be good at everything simultaneously. You're taking care of your body, you're taking care of your mind, you're killing it with the grades, you're killing it with appearances, you're a great friend, you're killing it on social media, you're great at home, your parents, like, whoa. Like, does it ever get to you to a point where you're just like, I think I need to breathe? Because it's a constant thing of you always need to be giving this light, this love, this warmth to everyone else.
0: Yeah. I appreciate you, first of all, highlighting that as well, because a lot of people don't think about it like that. But I am fortunate enough to have been able to find my passion. It might have taken a while.

0: But yeah. like I said, by the time I got to that fourth year, I decided to go with the wind and enter a pageant, even though I didn't think it was a part of the plan. And then I learned how to be adaptable and the importance of that, but also realizing that this is where I want to go and planning how I want to get there.
1: Yeah.
0: So because I found my passion, it doesn't feel so much like work every single day. Am I tired at the end of the day? Absolutely. Do I sometimes need a breather and to block off my calendar? 100%. But at the end of the day, I'm one of the few people that get to confidently say, I wake up every day with a smile on my face because I get to do everything that I love to do every day. And no other day is the same as the last. So it's exciting. It's hard to be like, oh, it's hard. I'm not gonna lie, it is difficult, but it's beautiful when it's paired with having a passion.
2: Look, we bid you farewell. I'm not even anxious. I'm as confident to say I'm waiting for you to come back with a heavier crown.
0: Yes,
2: with a bigger title. And I want you to know that South Africa is behind you during this time in terms of, you know, the planning and the process. Is there anything in particular maybe that you feel will make South Africa more proud than we already are for you right now? Like, maybe like, yeah, yes guys, my dress is up by Tlatla designer and I'm coming on with a Tlatla, and this is the cultural flair maybe that I'll be sharing on this beautiful international stage.
0: Love that you're trying to get it, but we'll definitely release those people as soon as we can.
2: Okay.
0: Just trying to keep everything close-knit, because also the pageant community loves to be excited by things. I mean, pageant fans are like this. So I posted a video, like a teaser video of who was going to be Miss Cosmo, and it zoomed into my nails. Then I posted a picture the next day with the same nails, and people were like, yeah, yeah, she's Miss Cosmo. So I'm trying to refrain from not giving them a surprise. They deserve a surprise. They
2: Inspector Gadget.
0: Yes, they deserve to be wowed. So we're keeping that for now.
2: What if they go all the way to the designers and they're like, this fabric, it's giving Ayanda.
0: It's like giving Ayanda.
2: Vietnam. It's giving her strategy. Whatever it is you do, we're so proud of you. We're backing you. We are waiting with open arms when you come back. So shayela indume zulu yebheshila ekhaya ukuthi sikubongise, sikhalelise, and we pray ukuthi, you know, you be safe and you go do your big one. Ayanda Agatabete, Miss Cosmo South Africa 2026, who is soon to be Miss Cosmo 2026. We agree?
0: I love it, Nyabo.
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2: Stories making headlines. Father of slain alleged drug dealer takes the stand at the Mahlanga Commission. And Ramaphosa extends his condolences to the people of Zimbabwe after deadly boat accident. A very good morning. I'm Lindiwe Mbanza. The father of slain alleged drug lord and tow truck operator Bevan Loftus has vehemently denied allegations that his son was a drug dealer. Gregory Loftus is testifying before the Mahlanga Commission of Inquiry, where he's detailing his son's April 2024 killing, which he believes was an alleged extrajudicial killing by a SAPS Hawks task team led by Lieutenant Colonel Dina Govender. Loftus maintains that his son earned a legitimate income through his taxi and towing businesses. Y News reporter Odirla Rabulau is at the commission and files this report.
3: Gregory Loftus, a former police officer who left service in 2009, says he now runs a panel beating business where he worked alongside his late son. He conceded that Bevan associated with people involved in the drug trade and that five of his tow truck drivers had been targeted in alleged attacks linked to drug cartels in Durban since 2020. He alleges that police labeled Bevan a drug dealer to justify killing him, saying officers began harassing his son in 2022.
4: These allegations, Bevan has been living at the premises in Eskom from 2020. I can go on to say that, as a father, I'm not really bored with that. I can comment on when I'm with him. I don't know what he does or what he did when he was with me, but in my presence, while with him at the premises, I did not see any evidence of any of the allegations.
3: For Y News, I am Udirile Rabalao in Tswane.
2: To this now, the cross-examination of Reverend Frank Chikane has taken center stage today at the TRC Cases Inquiry in Johannesburg. Chikane previously told the inquiry that political threats and concerns over destabilizing the country contributed to the failure to prosecute apartheid-era perpetrators. Y News reporter Lebandashe is following the story and files this report.
5: Reverend Frank Chikane is back at the Gampepe Commission today following his testimony in March, which brought his own experience of apartheid-era violence into sharp focus. He told the inquiry that he was tortured and survived an attempted poisoning in 1989 after his clothing was allegedly laced with poison. Chikane also testified that there was a suggestion to prosecute former President P.W. Botha over the poisoning, but he was told that pursuing the case could destabilize the country. He further revealed that the threat of 37 ANC and EC members being arrested was among the political considerations surrounding the failure to act on TRC cases. Today, he's expected to face cross-examination on this evidence as the inquiry continues probing why so many apartheid-era cases remained unresolved. For Y News, I am Lebohang Dashe in Johannesburg.
2: To this now, President Cyril Ramaphosa has extended his condolences to the people of Zimbabwe after 44 people died when a boat they were in capsized on Lake Kariba earlier this week. Authorities say about 114 people and five crew members were on board the vessel when the tragedy occurred. Police say preliminary reports indicate that the boat was struck by a strong wave on one of the world's largest man-made reservoirs. Search and rescue operations are continuing for those still missing. Presidency spokesperson Vincent Magwenya.
6: As South Africans, we stand in solidarity today with the nation of Zimbabwe as we mourn this extensive loss of life. We wish survivors a speedy recovery and we pay tribute to the emergency services who are working tirelessly to support and bring closure to affected families and communities.
2: Recapping your top story this hour. The father of slain alleged drug lord and tow truck operator Bevan Loftus has vehemently denied allegations that his son was a drug dealer. Do follow us on X and on Instagram at YFM for Y News. I'm Lindiwe Mbanza.
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7: Jamming in traffic with Y.
8: Thank you very much, Mbanza. It's 5 minutes past the hour, 11. Let's have a prompt look at your roads. We go all the way to the Golden Highway, northbound direction. There is an incident, so kindly do be aware.

0: that N1 southbound, a stationary vehicle at the ramp to East Gordon Road. Once again, N1 southbound, a stationary vehicle at the Prof Plus interchange. And we take it all the way, of course, as you know, to the N1 southbound. There are roadworks as well towards Linwood Road. And we also go all the way to Bedford View on the R24 eastbound. Kindly do expect delays towards Ikolulis interchange, all right? That's about it for your traffic. Next update coming through at the top of the hour on the Lunch League. But for now, final hour of the show, and a Thursday always sounds like a biz lab. Only thing I'm saying is, are you ready though? Because I know we really are.
1: Karen, giving the city the ultimate glow up. Only on Y. Why? Your vibe, your tribe.

0: 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The Glow Up.
1: Oh, it's a glow up for sure.
0: Exclusive to Y.

She never enters quietly. We hear her before she speaks. Celebrating women on Y. The Glow Up with Karan Mthethwa.

0: last point really does sound like the Biz Lab. Now, in case you don't know, specifically for the month of August, since it's Women's Month, the Biz Lab is being taken over by women entrepreneurs. We love them. We want to give them flagship moments. 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
0: Zambia to the world. Give it up for the one and only Bombshell Grenade.
4: Thank you, thank you, thank you. You're far too kind.
5: Everybody's saying that since Women's Day came through, the weather changed. So I'm just saying what everybody's saying.
4: A woman's weather only changes when she's not being treated right.
0: Yes, and please don't make us shoot the messenger.
5: Okay,
0: shut
5: up.
4: Okay, so when it comes to the music, that's my voice. Mm-hmm. Okay, and then when it comes to the acting, that's me storytelling. And then when it comes to the business, that's my legacy, which I continue building. Mm. But all in all, this is all Bombshell.
0: Yeah.
4: So it's not even hard to maneuver and say, okay, now this time is the music. Now this time is the model, which is my image. So it's about building a brand, and they all work together. They like really complement one another.
3: 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Why?

0: Old Touch by Katsi. Or is it Cat's Eye? Very interesting. 28 minutes after the hour 11. So the glow up on wine and Karakarala so why on a Biz Lab Thursday. You know, it's all about entrepreneurship. Please go to the Y World app and stream us live on YTV to see the gorgeousness that joins me today. I think at this point, I'm doing you a favor. Just go stream us.
1: Here, we don't rise and shine. We wake up and glow up.
0: Mm-hmm, honey. Ulondega Butelezwa Kandaba today joins us. And you know, sometimes we don't take the time to do our due diligence and know the brains behind certain things. Mom, come on into my alone. Oh, now I see. And that's the vibe that is in studio today. If you are a big fashion lover, I did say this earlier and I say it again, stick around because we are giving you a masterclass on how to just carry your business to the highest level ever. First things first, it gives me great honor to say I met Ulondeka Wakabutelezi Ndaba is in the house. So let's get back into it.
1: The Glow Up, Monday to Friday, 9 a.m. to 12 p.m. on Y.
0: So, we go back into this very interesting conversation, right, of your business, of your growth, and I like how you've turned it into a legacy-orientated thing, because it's not just you, it's your entire bloodline. So, your brand is somewhat, I could say, built around values, right, including empowerment as well. And it's not only people that are directly, like, related to you. Like, we're talking, you know, heritage, we're talking quality, we're talking authenticity. How do you ensure that no matter what happens, however much, like, how big you grow, you stay on the tee, especially with the

0: things like quality and how the brand is seen and perceived?
1: You know, that's where the team you work with is very important. I always say that Malondi is not me, but Malondi is the team behind the name. So for us to always be on top of our game, we have people who ensure that our brand image is managed. Quality assurance is one of the most important things that we ensure in the business. So we have a quality team. We have a team that focuses on ensuring that whatever the client gets, that garment is of impeccable quality. So it plays a very big role in ensuring that the business remains sustainable.
0: I love that. Imalondi has also partnered with major brands, major platforms. I mean, you're not a newbie, you know. We can mention some, CAAFI, Album in South Africa, and several other corporate brands as well. And so, like, how important is it to have strategic partnerships, you know, as a brand, and also for it to help grow, you know, your footprint and your visibility in just the country you operate in?
1: You know, collaborations are very important for any other business. It helps in growing your community, it helps growing awareness, and it helps teaching me as a business person. So when I partner with AFI, there's a lot of things I learn at AFI. When I partner with Miss SA, there's a lot that I learn that is just outside of fashion, but that helps in the growth of the business, in the understanding of the people that are directly or indirectly involved in the fashion business.
0: I love that. So let's take a deeper look into Malondi right now, right? You're very intentional when it comes to things like legacy. But let's talk about how you've worked so hard into positioning the brand as a luxury brand. And what it takes for you to just keep functioning at, I don't know, the brand's most optimum.
1: You know, it's what I've always wanted to do. When Dream Fashion was born, Dream Fashion was a brand where I'd buy items from abroad and resell. So when I did that, it taught me so much about client expectations. So when you learn all of that, you know what you need to deliver when you start having to do things for yourself. So that assisted me so much in learning and also mastering the craftsmanship of what needs to be delivered. So when we then changed the brand to Malondi, I knew what had to be done. I knew how I needed to customize the items to speak to the Malondi brand. You know, we customize everything. Our earrings are Malondi, our belts are Malondi, our clothes are Malondi, everything. And that's how you grow the brand, in finding what works for your brand. You know, today we have clients who be like, okay, I can see it has no print, but I need a Malondi signature. So you know that now you find their identity. People have deeply connected into the brand, and they want to be seen on the brand, wearing the brand.
0: I love that. I love that. Look, so how we close the BizLab every time is that we give you 30 seconds on air to talk to whoever your next corporate client might be. To, you know, it could just be a wire who's just like, hey, let me learn to come and get jan. So we're giving you 30 seconds to just tell them, which is no lie, why you are the best in the game. And also, if they haven't purchased anything, if they don't know about you, why they should. You ready? 30 seconds.
1: Yep.
0: Elevator pitch. 1, 2, 3. Let's go.
1: Malondi is a South African luxury brand. Our focus is women. We cater to women and their special needs. We focus on craftsmanship, and we ensure that a woman feels beautiful in all our garments. You know, we are about the community of Malondi women. We have a fashion show later on this month, on the 29th of August. We have a fashion show. We're launching our spring-summer collection.
0: Oh, so that's something to look forward to.
1: Yes, that's something to look
0: forward to. We are really excited to support you, to love on you. Could you quickly just give us your social media handle so that if anyone is curious, they can just hop into the digital space to find you?
1: Okay, on Instagram, you can find Malondi at Malondi_official. On Facebook, we are Malondi. 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
0: Signed, sealed, and delivered. Thank you so much for this one. It's been the Biz Lab. And if you're not wearing Malondi, because it's probably local,
1: I mean,
0: I don't know what to do with you. Thank you so much for joining us.
1: Thank you,
0: Stick around.
2: Karen. Karen. Get

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1: up. Attention traffic register number holders. The Department of Transport is verifying TRN certificates issued to natural persons between 1 January 2000 and 30 June 2023. All right. If you received a TRN in this period, visit www.transport.gov.za to check whether your number appears on the dormant list. 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

0: The song is called Sosha Nendlu, and that's exactly how the glow up glows on out of here. Oh, but Lindo Mbanza was like, Utlo Emelana. As to why, I don't know.
1: Utlo Emelana. Akereke show ya rona.
0: Since when?
1: Since, I don't know when you feel like it. But
0: on?
1: I just think in light of Women's Month and your recent big win, we just thought as a team to put a little song together for you. I hope you'll like our voices and enjoy. Play the clip.
2: A signature. To perfection. We celebrate the echoes of her.

0: Karen, Karen, Karen, my dear, lovely Karen. I just wanted to send this voice note and express the love and gratitude I have for you. You're truly one of the strongest, one of the most beautiful women I know. Actually, you're even Iqanda. You deserve to be Iqanda and treated like one because you really hold a very special place in our hearts. You make my heart smile every single time I talk to you. I never leave your space feeling the same way I came into your space, which is something that I cherish the most about you. You're so smart. You're so wise. You're so knowledgeable. You're so funny. You're so, so funny. And I love and appreciate the person you are, especially in my life. And also in the lives of the people around you. I love you so much, and I wanted to wish you a happy Women's Month. Something inside so strong.
1: I know that I can make it. I told you I can sing.
2: I'm not gonna cry because you wanted me to cry. And I'm gonna presently. Because why are you ambushing? Who is the one? You see, now there's dead air.
1: You because of you.
2: Can I say goodbye
1: yes,
2: to process
1: can.
2: These emotions?
1: Yes, you can.
2: Yeah, no.
1: I don't know if you need to answer any.
2: Okay, take it high, my wife. I'll tell you what I'm saying. I did not expect this, so ish. If like, I'll resume to things. I'm going to class of it.
3: No need to switch the dial. 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
1: Stories making headlines. Father of slain alleged drug dealer takes the stand at the Madlanga Commission, and Zambians head to the polls. A very good afternoon. I'm Lindwe Mbanza. ANC veteran Reverend Frank Chikana has hit back at former TRC Commissioner Yasmin Suka, saying her criticism of his decision not to oppose apartheid-era pardon applications fails to account for the trauma he endured as a victim. Chikana says his decision was personal and shaped by years of reliving his attempted poisoning and the painful process of uncovering what happened to him. He's facing cross-examination at the TRC Cases Inquiry in Johannesburg. Y News reporter Lebon Dashe has more on the story.
2: Suka previously told the inquiry that Chikana's refusal to publicly oppose the pardon undermined his claim that his overriding concern was the pursuit of truth. Responding to a criticism, Chikana says he had already endured years of trauma while uncovering the circumstances surrounding his 1989 poisoning.

0: as well as during the subsequent plea and sentencing process.
1: The real issue is my pain is being used to try to achieve other objectives without considering the pain I went through. And I just wanted to put it on record. What I don't understand here, it's a lawyer who's dealing with a matter and gets so bitterly bitter about me because I made choices to say I don't want to go through this pain again.
0: Chigani says by the time Suka approached him, he believed that the convicted perpetrators had already revealed everything they were willing to disclose and that joining the process would not produce more information. For Wine News, I am Lebohang Dashe in Johannesburg.
2: In other news, the father of slain alleged drug lord and tow truck operator Bevan Loftus has vehemently denied allegations that his son was a drug dealer. Gregory Loftus is testifying before the Matlanga Commission of Inquiry, where he's detailing his son's April 2024 killing, which he believes was an alleged extrajudicial killing by a SAPS Hawks task team led by Lieutenant Colonel Dina Govinder. Now, Loftus maintains that his son earned a legitimate income through his taxi and towing businesses. Wine News reporter Odirle Rablau is at the commission and files this report.
3: Gregory Loftus, a former police officer who left service in 2009, says he now runs a panel beating business where he worked alongside his late son. He conceded that Bevan associated with people involved in the drug trade and that five of his tow truck drivers had been targeted in alleged attacks linked to drug cartels in Durban since 2020. He alleges that police labeled Bevan a drug dealer to justify killing him, saying officers began harassing his son in 2022.
4: These allegations, Bevan has been living at the Patterson Estate from 2020. I can go on to say that as a father, I'm not looking for a child. I can comment on when I'm with him. I don't know what he does or what he did with him after, but in my presence, while he was living at the premises, I did not see any evidence of any of the allegations.
3: For Y News, I am Udirile Rabalao in Tshwane.
2: Moving further afield, Zambians will head to the polls today in a general election widely expected to give President Hakainde Hichilema a second term, although rising living costs could dent his support. Hichilema has led the country since 2021 and is campaigning on his economic record, including Zambia's debt restructuring and recovery after defaulting on its sovereign debt. Now, the election also comes as the legacy of former President Edgar Lungu continues to loom over Zambian politics, with a legal battle over his burial deepening tensions after his death last year. Hichilema faces the TANZ alliance led by former Lungu ally Brian Mundubile, who has pledged to return Lungu's remains to Zambia for a dignified burial. Now, some Zambians say the country has enjoyed peace under Hichilema, including during this election period.
5: All these eras which have passed as president, for the first time in my life, I've experienced peace. For me, that's the most important thing. I don't care about the money because I can work for it. That the peace is what I really, really love about this president. That's all.
6: I'm expecting very peaceful elections, as it has been already, because some time back you are not peaceful at all. I'm telling you, seeing people, you know, having a presidential rally, they are free in their markets, shops are open. It really gives me a picture that we are really having a peaceful election than before.
2: Recapping your top story this hour, ANC veteran Reverend Frank Chikane has hit back at former TRC Commissioner Yasmin Suka, saying her criticism of his decision not to oppose apartheid-era pardon applications fails to account for the trauma he endured as a victim. Do follow us on X and on Instagram at YFM for Y News. I'm Lindy Mbanza.
7: Happy Thursday, Miss Mbanza.
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7: Kaizer Chiefs is sitting at number one on the PSL table. Mm. Do you feel like they can continue this run for a while? Has order, and I say order, has order been restored? Or is it still very early for anyone to say anything?
2: Oh, it's too early, my baby. It's too early.
7: Yeah.
2: With Kaizer Chiefs, you know what?
7: It's the possibilities are endless.
2: Oh, endless. Endless.
7: Oh, Lindy, thank you so much. We will catch you again, same time tomorrow. Let's check in with your roads.
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1: A very good afternoon to you, my captain. Welcome to the best lunch show, emhlabeni. It's a Thursday. Let's start off by checking in with your roads. On the N1 Western Bypass, as you head northbound, expect roadworks just after the Diepkloof interchange. And then staying on the N1, this time in the southbound direction, there's a stationary vehicle at Albertina Sisulu Road. Let's move over to the N14, which is Pretoria Main Road, as you head in the southbound direction. An alert coming through of fault fire on the N14 after Brakfontein. There are going to be some foggy conditions due to all the smoke, so please do proceed with a steady pace and also proceed with caution. On the Golden Highway, which is the ramp to the N1 North as you head northbound, there has just been an incident just after the Golden Highway, and then we'll take it out to Pretoria. 012 on the N1 South, you still can expect those roadworks taking place with lane restrictions between the N4 Bakwena Highway and the Sefako Makgatho Drive exit. Lastly, on the N4 in PTA, there are currently roadworks with traffic restrictions between the Donderhoek and Cullinan exits. 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Next one's coming through just after your 1 p.m. news bulletin. But for now though, get ready for the time of your life. It's the Lunch League on a Thursday on Y.

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1: Big dog, people need it weed.
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2: Big dog, is it a fedid?
0: But your girl, well, your girl prefers this kind of music. And I'm a gents jam to this.
1: And I be yelling out, gang, gang. 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
0: So you can never win, right?
3: Right?
0: Wrong. And we can tell you why. This is the frequency that moves you.

He speaks. Celebrating women on Why.

Stream us live on www.yfm.co.za from Pretoria to the world, man. Oh, we love this young man. His name is Lotanova Pound. It's called Church on Sundays alongside G-Tech, Tata Soul, as well as Sensei, Kelani with Distraction, Q-Mark and Tipsy talking about going all the way to Paris alongside African Puppy. It's 19 minutes after 12. Good afternoon to you and yours. Yeah, welcome to it. It's the best lunch show, emhlabeni. This is the Lunch League 12 to 3. Kamalamu Flo Zaboza. Iphoza lamaphoza. The number one Bacania is about to, they do not call me die hard for nothing. I need to start the show by saying we are sending love, thoughts and prayers to Sihle Nduli, who was injured terribly during last night's game. Orlando Pirates, he just came back to the squad and now he's out again. Honestly, it's time for VAR to really make its way to the PSL, because at this point, we're moving at a rate that's very scary. But, Askolapo, I'm with you for the next 3 hours here to usher you into your afternoon in absolute style. It's a fake Friday, and today's show is going to be jam-packed. But, first things first, we need to get into hashtag Asikulume, let's talk.

0: Lunch just got better. It's the Lunch League on Y.
1: This is Asikhulume, Let's Talk. It's the part of the show where you and I, my captain, sit down together, have a conversation. We break bread. Sometimes we laugh. Sometimes we are angry. Sometimes we agree. Sometimes we disagree. Sometimes we agree to disagree. But at the end of the day, we walk out of the conversation feeling some type of way. And today, I want us to have this conversation, particularly as young people. When you've made it financially in life and you start making good money, you start buying a car, your dream car. Now you can pull a BMW, you can pull a GTI, you can pull a car with a big engine, you know, and you have the life that you've dreamed of. At one point, now you have your own apartment, you have your own penthouse, you have your own house. You've made it in life. When you look at the situation that you come from financially at home, growing up, you didn't have much. There's still not much at home. Do you owe it to your family to improve their lives? Or is your success yours? And this comes in light of a certain influencer slash celebrity who bought a brand new car, like a brand new car. This is a two to three million rand car that this particular influencer bought, and he, you know, took a video where he went home to his family to go and show his family the car. And there was a lot of conversation and a lot of distaste in many people's mouths about the situation that he showed us at home, his family home. I don't want to say it was falling apart, but if you look at the car that he's driving and you look at his family home, it raised a lot of questions where a lot of people wanted to know if you're making it maybe like build a wall, like dog, you know, or build a roof. You know, the roof is made of zinc at your family home. Don't you want to put tiles in your home or a brand new wall? So this is where you come in, my captain. We're having this conversation. When you make it in life and you're finally financially free after growing up in a home where there wasn't much, do you owe it to your family to fix the situation ekhaya? Should you be renovating your family home? Should you be investing in your family? Or is your success yours? Are you one of those people where it's like, okay, but mom and dad, you guys had the opportunity to do something and you did it. So I'm doing it. This is my success and it's my money to enjoy. Come through on the Y app. Drop us a voice note across the socials. 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

dirt. 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Camera action, no time for rehearsals. 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My

0: the sounds of Royal Music on Y. It's called H's on the Table. Real Deal Gennaro, SPK with Family Not Friends. And we're talking about family right now. We're not talking about friends. We're talking about family. It's 32 minutes after 12 on a thirsty Thursday. Welcome to the Lunch League. Kamala Mufloza Boza. Thank you so much for being here. I'm here to usher you into your afternoon. And as I said, we're talking about family. All right. And when you, as an individual, finally find success, especially when you're in a position where you come from nothing. It wasn't easy growing up. Your family, your parents weren't able to provide for you. But then things turn around for you in your life. You become financially free. You're finally able to afford that car that you wanted, that house, that apartment that you wanted. You're finally able to afford the lifestyle that you dreamed of having your entire life. Now, I want to find out, when that happens for you, my captain, do you then owe it to your family to then go and change the situation at home? Are you obligated to improve their lives as well? Or is your success yours to enjoy? Come through on the Y app, drop us a voice note. Hey, Azzy.
1: Hi, guys. Hi, Floza. You know what? Personally, nah, I don't believe you owe your family anything. I really don't. Mm. I don't believe in black tax simply because I come from a family where... when you want to do something for people, you do it out of the goodness of your heart, not because you are forced to doing it. I remember when I first worked as a bus attendant, the salary that I was getting was crazy. There was no child. It was just me. But in my heart, in my mind, I thought of my family first. It was that thing you would know, man. Either way. But so let me start in a family. I went big for my family. We didn't have a geezer. I went and I bought a geezer. The fridge was those old fridges. So I said, no, this month geezer, next month the fridge.
0: Mm.
1: I went for my family until my granny sat me down and my granny was like, hey, Mtanam, okay, thank you. I see everything that you are doing. But now it's also time to focus on you. Wouldn't you like to save money, have a savings account? Wouldn't you like to buy a car? You need to also think of yourself. Thank you so much for everything that...
0: Oh, thank you so much for that voice note, Azzy. Very interesting perspective as well. We want you to come through on the Y app, my captain. 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
6: 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Why?
8: Bye. Slow down with the greatness, gotta take time, pose out on a bait thing. On a date night, they try to imitate mine, that's a hate crime. Bros in a can, throwing hands, that's a cage fight. Big crib and the gates high, got the canine, said canine. Sit right on the waistline, heard through the grapevine, it'll make wine.

0: greatness, greatness, greatness, greatness. The sounds of Central C on Y. It's called CRG. 39 after 12. It's a Thursday on the Lunch League. And we're talking about success, but in a different way. When you become successful financially, do you owe it to your family to also help them succeed financially? Or is your success yours and you don't owe anyone anything else? Come through on the Y app and drop us a voice note. Bongani. Hey, hey.
1: Nah, for me, I don't think I owe it to them to fix a car. I owe it to myself. 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I mean, some of us are school along in the middle, so not the self is good. Kube kuhle makit. 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Ngikhona ukuspend the night ekhaya or weekend ekhaya if I have to. 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But then they give me to fix a car.
0: Very interesting perspective, Bongani. The conversation continues. We are talking about it on hashtag Asikhulume. Let's talk. When you are financially free and you're finally able to achieve all the things that you wanted to achieve and to acquire the cars, the houses, the lifestyle

0: do you then owe it to your family to improve their lives as well? If your family is from emakhaya, for example, your family une family ekasi, iroof izenke, aguna bonda, do you owe it to your family to improve their living situation, or does your success belong to you? 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
0: This Banyana Banyana Unstoppable Sports segment is powered by Stay Free. Hashtag keeping them locked in. Now, Stay Free is proud to be the official sanitary pad sponsor of Banyana Banyana through the hashtag keeping them locked campaign. And of course, Banyana Banyana are going to face rivals Nigeria tonight on Thursday, which is the 13th of August at 10 p.m. And of course, they are proof that women's sport deserves the same attention, the same respect, and the same support as men's sport. Now, Banyana Banyana has done incredibly well in the WAFCON. They've scored a couple of goals. And I think that it's absolutely incredible that Stay Free is going to donate 1,000 packs of sanitary pads to schools, to football academies, and to community organizations across South Africa. And even though Banyana Banyana did not make it to the next round of qualifiers, our girls did their best. And we need to back them the way the entire nation backed Bafana Bafana as well. Come on. Now, I think our girls need us more than anything, because if you go into anything knowing that you don't have support, it makes the journey a little bit more difficult. But if we rally behind our girls and we show the rest of Africa and the rest of the world how important women are to us, but not just women, women's sports, it's only right that it's going to be like a domino effect where everyone else follows suit. And as I said, even though our WAFCON title hopes may be over, the tournament journey is not finished as yet. We are still there playing against Nigeria today. And I think our girls are going to do exceptionally well. And the winner of this match, of course, is going to advance to the Inter-Confederation Playoffs, giving them another opportunity to secure a place at the World Cup in Brazil. Because remember, tonight, Nigeria and Banyana Banyana are going head-to-head because the two of them are fighting for a position in the 2027 FIFA World Cup. So let's back our girls. Let's show support. Let's go out on the socials. Let's be aggressive with what we tweet. Let's be aggressive with our support. Let's wear our gold and green jerseys. Let's host those wash parties. Let's show support and solidarity to our squad. And even if you've never watched Banyana Banyana in your life, and you don't know who the players are, you don't know who the coach are, who the coach is rather, you can start today. It's never too late to start learning about women's football, and it's never too late to start showing support to our squad. So all the best to the girls tonight as they go out and conquer Nigeria. It's going to be a very tough one because remember, when we look at the African rankings, Nigeria are sitting at number one in Africa. But Banyana Banyana is right behind them, sitting at number two when it comes to the rankings in Africa. So tonight's game is going to be a very tough one. But I know Banyana Banyana are going to come out on the other side absolutely victorious. So, you know, they lost 2-1 to Morocco in the quarterfinals. I think this is going to be a way for Banyana Banyana to come back against Nigeria and show that they're able to regroup. They're able to focus, and most importantly, they'll be able to bounce back, because one setback is not like the end of the journey, right? Sometimes another opportunity comes along, like tonight, and I think the main thing that matters the most is how the girls respond to this opportunity that they have against Nigeria. Now, through the hashtag keeping them locked in campaign, Stay Free continues to stand behind Banyana Banyana and celebrate the women behind sport, while South Africans have another opportunity to rally behind the girls. And through the Goals for Pad initiative, Stay Free is going to donate 5,000 packs of sanitary towels. And of course, this is due to the number of goals that Banyana Banyana has scored so far in the WAFCON. So as we continue to celebrate

0: Women, this Women's Month, let's take that energy and make sure that we are sending it Banyana Banyana's way, because they need all the support that they can get. Tonight at 10 p.m., a reminder, it's Nigeria taking on Banyana Banyana, first and second ranked in Africa. This is going to be a rival like no other. So once again, let's host those watch parties. Let's wear our green and gold and let's go out there and back our girls. An absolutely fantastic campaign that Stay Free is doing, supporting young women in sports. And we're super excited for our guest today, a young woman in sport who's coming up later on the show on hashtag Who's Trending. It's definitely going to be one for the books. So make sure you keep it locked right here to the best lunch show, Emhlabeni, as we continue to celebrate fantastic women who are killing it in the world of sports.
1: The best vibes with a side of hot music. 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

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Metaskupu! Hey, Easy Maestro on Y. What an absolute banger this is. We're 10 minutes away from your news headlines. We're going to find out what's happening in and around the country.

0: dedicated to help out Kuhai.
1: I don't think so. I get it, it's your hard work. So, Bona, they just have to let you go and do whatever you think that is good for you when it comes to your money. And then, Wena, it will come out of the goodness of your heart, wherever they need help. Because if you are obligated to help them out, you're going to have to renovate, you're going to have to help them grocery, you're going to help them via everything that has to do with finance. So, no, you're not obligated. Your parents should teach you, you are not obligated to someone from. So, you can do whatever you want to do. That's
2: Tabi, thank you so much for that voice note. It's a little bit inaudible, but we heard the bulk of what you were saying. Thank you so much for that voice note.
3: Yo, Floza, Boza.
2: Hey.
3: How you doing? Hope you're good. Look, you don't owe anybody your success, honestly speaking, right? At the same time, you actually do owe it to your family. You know, your parents especially. I mean, those are see as events and grand, you know, and then you have one and ceiling as a type of, you know, I gotta improve that, you know, I gotta improve. I need to show them. I mean, for me, it's basically showing them gratitude. You know, nangenza ngibe responsible, ngenze nakahle. So if ngiyabona ukuthi khona imbobe kumele ivaleke, why not?
2: Yeah,
3: you know,
2: yeah,
3: I mean, you're a child. Yeah, so you don't owe anybody your success, but I mean, a show of gratitude at least now, you know, that's about it.
2: Got you. Okay, let's take another voice note.
4: Yo, what up, please, B?
2: Hey.
4: Where's Fresh Bouquets?
2: Summers.
4: Anyway, boy, now when Barkima, Flaza Foz, this thing. Hey, it's like some of the things are just general knowledge. Common sense. You don't owe it to anyone, mommy. You don't owe it to your family. You don't owe it to anyone. But Asenzen isn't just right, man. Come on, I've just built a double story and then man, I balance. Are no balances, Angdido. That's what I'm saying. Balancing, mama. Equations.
2: Balancing is very important. I like that voice note. Thank you so much, Betla. 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As a young person who grew up with a family that didn't have much, and now you're in a position where your dreams have come true and you're financially able to do any and everything that you want. 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Or is your success yours to enjoy? 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
1: Lunch is served.
2: 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Why?
1: Being that girl doesn't happen overnight. It's the everyday choices, bold actions, and her words that inspire.
3: When you enter a room, when you enter a boardroom, when you enter anywhere as a woman, as a young girl, remember that you belong there. Don't feel like you don't belong there. And because you belong there, take up all the space that you have to do. You know, we've grown up to be told to be submissive, you know, as a woman, to be a follower and never really leaders. And so what I'm saying is that you are a leader.
1: Her Echoes. Celebrating women on Y. Hydrating your soul with nonstop hits. It's

0: yeah, yeah. Guys, summer is around the corner. I can't wait. Because I'm a color lazy. It's PLD Shanti on Y. It's called Kiboso alongside Natey and Cantonic Soul Wa Africa. Likompo at its finest. We're 2 minutes away from your news headlines. Rhea is on standby. But first things first, we need to wrap up our conversation. We're talking about success as a young person who comes from humble beginnings. You grew up and your family didn't have much, but now you're in a position where all your dreams have come true, you're financially stable, and you're able to afford the lifestyle that you were always dreaming of. With that said, do you owe it to your family to improve their lives once you become financially free? Or is your success yours and yours alone? Come through on the Y app. Thank you so much.
1: So that thing is simple. Charity pickings at home, they don't say that just in your way, the person I want. I mean, like, we have to fix home before going in there so that tomorrow there is no need for you to be ashamed, don't have it is or how it looks. And so there's no need for you to be embarrassed. Fix it before going in there. Maybe with man, more blessings maybe to come your way.
0: Who knows? Maybe more blessings will come your way.
2: Hey guys, afternoon.
0: Hey Sean.
2: Just on the comment that Flosa Bowser just said, you actually don't owe anything to your parents or your family due to your success, but it's human. You know, you have to help your family. Come on, guys. I imagine build a double story. Knowing what my mom will allow you to show that you, it's not a must, but you have to. Young Twan.
0: Very interesting conversation that we had today, my captain. Thank you so much for all of your voice notes. We're out of time, so I can't take any more. I'm going to leave it like this. If you are in a position to change your family's lives, remember who you grew up with. Remember how your parents struggled to get you the best education possible. Remember how Ugogo sacrificed some of her own things just so that she could do things for you. I'm not saying that you have to do it. All I'm saying is just remember where you come from. With that said, let's check in with your news.
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0: stories making headlines, the Madlanga Commission hears a heated recording between tow truck businessmen Naga and Loftus, and City Power bolsters efforts to address power outages. A very good afternoon. I'm Ralepoha Nke. The Madlanga Commission has been presented with a phone call recording between slain alleged drug lord and tow truck operator Bevan Loftus and his alleged rival, panel beating and tow truck businessman Clive Naga. The recording was presented by Loftus's father, Gregory, who believes his son was killed by a Hawks task team allegedly acting on Naga's instruction. Wanish reporter Udrile Rabalao is at the commission and files this report.
1: In the explosive recording, Bevan Loftus is heard accusing Naga of putting up 2.5 million rands for his assassination, while Naga accuses Loftus of killing his uncle.
2: The whole staff, Mr. Clive himself, how are you? Like, got the money, 2.5 on my head now,
3: Who is
2: the chef?
3: Bevan, you?
2: Yeah, how have you been phoned Danger to tell Danger to set me up? Yeah, we are MS of 4 you have no problem with them. If you after me, you pay dinner, government, you pay all the carers, you have to do all these things to me. I never had nothing to do with you, I never minded your business. But when you went out of your way to do all these things to me, you want to kill me and all that kind, but where's the numbers?
1: Before ending the call, Loftus is heard telling Naga, the fastest lives the longest. Gregory Loftus told the commission he was present during the call, which his son made on speakerphone. He says Bevan was enraged by rumors of an impending attempt on his life and had been staying indoors for months out of fear of his safety. For Y News, I am Udirile Rabalao in Tshwane.
0: Turning to this now, ANC veteran Reverend Frank Chikane has hit back at former TRC Commissioner Yasmin Suka, saying her criticism of his decision not to oppose apartheid-era pardon applications, that is, fails to account for the trauma he endured as a victim. Chikane says his decision was personal and shaped by years of reliving his attempted poisoning and the painful process of uncovering what happened to him. He's facing cross-examination at the TRC Cases Inquiry in Johannesburg today. Wani's reporter Lebohang Ndashe has more.
4: Suka previously told the inquiry that Chikane's refusal to publicly oppose the pardon undermined his claim that his overriding concern was the pursuit of truth. Responding to a criticism, Chikane said he had already endured years of trauma while uncovering the circumstances surrounding his 1989 poisoning, as well as during the subsequent plea and sentencing process.
5: The real issue is my pain is being used to try to achieve other objectives without considering the pain I went through. And I just wanted to put it on record. What I don't understand here, it's a lawyer who's dealing with a matter and gets so bitterly bitter about me because I made choices to say I don't want to go through this pain again.
4: Chikane says by the time Suka approached him, he believed that the convicted perpetrators had already revealed everything they were willing to disclose and that joining the process would not produce more information. For Y News, I am Lebohang Ndashe in Johannesburg.
0: And finally, City Power says technical teams have been deployed to investigate faults, carry out repairs, and restore power supply as quickly as possible amid ongoing power outages across its network. The power utility says it has received more than 5,500 individual complaints, with teams attending to power outages affecting parts of Roodepoort, Randburg, Alexandra, Midrand service delivery centres. Several parts of Johannesburg have experienced inclement weather since the beginning of the week, with City Power saying some of the outages have been caused by the weather conditions. City Power spokesperson Isaac Mangena.
6: We appeal to the individual residents to escalate some of the calls that they've already logged so that we can zoom into those individual calls. We have deployed extra teams across our SDCs, especially the pain point regions, to basically prioritize work according to the calls logged, the scale of the outage and the number of customers affected, other essential services that may be affected by those outages, but also considering the issue of public safety and the nature of the faults. Operators and technicians on leave have also been recalled to come and assist with the backlog.
0: Recapping your top story this hour, the Madlanga Commission

0: has been presented with a phone call recording between slain alleged drug lord and tow truck operator Bevan Loftus and his alleged rival, panel beating and tow truck businessman Clive Nyker. 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I'm Ralebogha Nke.
1: Happy Thursday, Ria.
0: Happy Thursday.
1: It is time for Ria's Last Thoughts. Now, we're speaking about success amongst young people who come from backgrounds where they were previously disadvantaged financially. Mm. Like you grew up in the hood, you grew up in Makaya, and now you're finally living your wildest dreams because you're financially free and you're able to afford all of the things you dreamed of. That car, that apartment, that house. Do you owe it to your family to invest in them financially? Do you owe it to your family to change their living situation as well? Or is your success yours and yours alone?
0: I would say your success is yours and yours alone. Mm-hmm. But I think it's the right thing to do to turn back, look back at the people who helped you get there.
1: Yes.
0: So you're not obliged to pay it forward or to invest in them. But I think it is a good thing to say, hey, thank you for pouring into me. This is what you get.
1: Yes.
0: This is what I'm pouring back to you.
1: Fair enough. All right, Ria, thank you so much. We'll catch you again at 2 p.m. For our next news update. Let's check in with your roads.
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1: All right, my captain, let's find out what's happening in and around Johannesburg. We will start this report off in Wadeville on the N17. But first things first, a reminder that we are at YFM Traffic on X. If you have any activity taking place in your area, please do drop us a tweet. On the N17 in Wadeville, as you head westbound, there are roadworks with traffic restrictions towards Osborne Road. And then taking it out to the N1 southbound, there are roadworks just after Rivonia Road. On the R21 northbound, there's still a stationary vehicle just before Namalpius Drive, and then on the N12 Southern Bypass as you head in the westbound direction. There's a stationary vehicle on the N12 just after Klipriviere Drive. In Northwold on Malibongwe Drive, traffic lights are not working at the Bal Air Drive intersection. And then lastly, 012 as you move out in Pretoria on Roy Hayskral Road, traffic lights are not working at Lenchen Avenue. We are at YFM Traffic on X if you have any updates in your area. Next one's coming through just after your 2 p.m. news bulletin. But for now, though, the fun continues. It's the Lunch League on Y.
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0: Kirk and J. Cole with All My Life. Nasty C took us all the way back to Durban alongside Tellerman. It's called Call Me. And it's 21 after 1. It's a Thursday on the Lunch League.
1: Lunch just got better. It's the Lunch League on Y.
0: Welcome to the second hour of the best lunch show, Emhlabeni. It's the Lunch League 12 to 3. Kamala Mufloza Boza. It's a thirsty Thursday. It's a fake Friday. The weekend is around the corner and we are here to make sure you get there the right way. And of course, speaking of the weekend, some exciting things are going to be coming up very soon, because on Sunday, the 16th of August at 6 p.m. on ETV, the huge, exciting, flamboyant cooking competition that is on ETV, MasterChef South Africa Season 6, will be coming to its finale. And we are super excited to dive deeper into the show, find out what we can expect this coming weekend, and most importantly, find out who you think the winner of the coveted title of MasterChef South Africa will be. And up on top of the title, there's that 1 million rand prize money up for grabs. So we're super excited to have Chef Katlego back in studio today. And of course, we're also going to have Andrew Benjamin as well as Candice Meth, who are two contestants that will be battling it out. So we're super excited to speak to Chef Katlego, speak to the contestants, and find out what we can expect this coming weekend. So make sure you stick around.
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The echoes of women become the soundtrack of generations. Happy Women's Month. Why?

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This is exactly what your Thursday should sound like. The sound of African Tonic. It's called Nyaz Tandela. Mina gang is Tandela wena, my captain, because you keep choosing us every weekday between 12 and 3. On the back of that, we went all the way to Durban, courtesy of Lord Script. It's the Aura remix on Y. It's 1:30. Welcome to the second hour of the best lunch show, Emhlabeni. It's the Lunch League 12 to 3. Kamalabo Floza Boza. So glad you could make it because you are just in time for some delicious food. Now, the hugely popular cooking show MasterChef South Africa found a brand new home this season on ETV. And the finale is coming up this Sunday at 6 p.m. on ETV.

0: The two fantastic chefs will go head to head to find out to go to Obani Umangoba. We have Chef Katlego back in studio with us today, and we have the two finalists. Of course, we've got Benji as well as Candace. Before I talk to the finalists, Chef Katlego, I'm going to start with you. First of all, welcome back to the Lunch League.
1: I told you, go say kaya.
0: Yes! Manje ke usiphathelene, because yazi now ukuthi mawukiwe ekhaya kumele uphathe isikhaftina or something.
1: We brought the top two of MasterChef South Africa. Come on, top two, baby.
0: Yes, indeed. The top two is here in studio. Candace is heart of the home. She's a Durbanite with a love of food deeply rooted in family, in faith and connection. Candace, how are you doing?
2: Hey, it's
0: your game, man.
2: This is amazing. I'm looking around me and I see a room of awesomeness, and I'm just here for the vibe.
0: Oh, we are so excited to get to know you a little bit better. And of course, we also have Benji in studio, who is a cool-headed, high-voltage electrician and a grill master from the Northern Cape.
3: Thank you. Thanks for having
0: Happy
3: me.
0: Thursday, Benji. How are you feeling?
3: Hey, so excited for this coming weekend. I must say that I'm amazed I've come so far. But then again, I must also say that I have a worthy opponent.
0: Absolutely. I love MasterChef so much because it has exposed us to talent from across the country. We have someone from the Northern Cape all the way up here in Gauteng, which is absolutely incredible. Chef Katlego, I'm going to throw it back to you. This is the second year that you're a judge. You take judging very seriously.
1: Yeah.
0: What made this season extra special, and what made this season different from the season that you were on previously?
1: I mean, I think for me, first and foremost, it's on ETV. ETV, as I've said, it's one of those channels that every South African can relate to. And the fact that we touched all the corners of South Africa, we got to taste Benji's hands, Candace's hands on a plate. It was really something special and, most importantly, delicious.
0: Now, you came across quite a number of contestants before you narrowed it down to the top two. What were your first impressions when you came across this batch of contestants for season six?
1: The talent, Shizer. Guys can cook. And it also just emphasizes how amazing South African cuisine is. Italy, we know it's the cheese. France, we know it's the baguette. But Lime Zansi, we don't know what South African is. And we got to experience that on MasterChef. So much talent. And seeing them grow from day one to the last day was... You know, I didn't want to cry, but listen, behind the scenes, a bit of tears.
0: I cried a little bit because you guys had your families on the previous episode. Benji, you're from the Northern Cape. Candace, all the way from Durban. I can see you getting emotional right now. How did it feel? It was a huge surprise to see them. How were you guys feeling, knowing that you've reached the end? Your families are here. What was going through your minds at that point?
3: I would say for me, personally, having them there, the support, and just... Because you haven't seen them for weeks, and just for them to be physically there, I can hug them, I can hold my wife, and that meant the world to me.
0: Yeah. Candace, how are you feeling?
2: Seeing a portion of Ekasi walk into the kitchen.
0: Are you my girly?
2: You know, they've been there through the struggle, the hustle, and you know what? The struggle was real for a very long time in our lives. So seeing those soldiers who've been trooping along with you walk into the kitchen, the hearts were beating, the tears were flowing.
0: Yeah.
2: Benji's tears were flowing.
0: Oh, Benji!
2: It was amazing to see. And I think it also gave us that little bit of strength for that extra push.
0: I'm interested to find out how the two of you even decided to enter this competition. Benji, you're an electrician. I think when anyone thinks electrician, they don't think, oh, an electrician also knows how to cook. Candace, you're big on faith. You're big on your family as well. Why did you guys decide to enter MasterChef Season 6?
3: Well, for me, MasterChef has always been that long life dream. I always wanted to pursue in my culinary dreams, but I put it on hold, and you have to, like, you have to get a day job.
0: Yeah.
3: And then I would check all the seasons, and I would tell myself, I don't think I'm good enough to enter right now.
0: Mm.
3: And then again, I even told myself, hey, buddy, you're getting old.
0: It's time to enter.
3: Time waits for no man.
0: Yeah.
3: So I thought, now is the time, and I must enter.
0: Oh man, we are so proud of you for taking that leap of faith. Candace, why did you enter? Ekhaya bakutshela ukuthi uyashaya ibhodo noma why did you decide to enter?
2: Funny story, I didn't enter myself initially.
0: Really?
2: Mr. Smith, who's celebrating his 42nd birthday today, shout out to you, my boo.
0: Oh, happy birthday, boo!
2: He was the one who actually entered me into

0: competition. And then he comes on one day and he's like, Candace, I need to talk to you. I'm like, who's Candace? Why are you using my government name? Where's Babe? Where's Candace Sam? Where's Love You Am?
1: Yes.
0: And he's like, you know what? I did this thing and I entered you. And then I just thought about it and I'm like, damn, okay. Let's just do this for vibes.
1: Wow.
0: And then look where the vibes
1: are. Look where the vibes have taken. Hey. You better give him a big kiss when you get home, my girl.
0: Oh, more than enough.
2: Hey, this is a kiss show. Hey.
1: Katlego, we had and we saw some incredible challenges during MasterChef Season 6. One thing you guys will do is give us some very interesting challenges. I want to walk through across and I want you guys to tell me about some of your favorite challenges. I'll start with you, Chef Katlego.
3: I mean, wow. The challenges, all of them, I think they were very authentic. They were very Mzansi-like. But I think the one that stands out the most is the one we witnessed with Fiscope Soap with Chef... Yeah, I know. Tell me, Peter Dunkett. I mean, imagine now putting this pressure on these amazing amateur cooks.
1: Yes.
3: Having a last number chef and saying, hey, by the way, you know this thing? Should I copy paste? It was really something. Even myself, I'm like, yo, as a chef, 18 years plus, ziyawa, gashise.
1: Because ni lete umba, like you've brought a bro, like last number.
3: Yeah, no, it was really something special.
1: Candace, what was your favorite challenge?
0: You think every time you win, it's your favorite. But for me, the best was definitely You Are a Star, Lucky Star. Because, I mean, Lucky Star is something from Ekaya. But if you know when the rand is low, you know Lucky Star, it's there. It's affordable. It's high in protein. It's good for you. And you can always just bang out a good tasting meal. So that for me was the highlight.
1: Nice one. Benji, which challenge did you really enjoy? I know they were tough. They were very tough. Because when we're on the outside looking in, we don't get to see how much of a difficult time you guys actually go through. But what was your favorite challenge?
4: I would say my favorite challenge was the noodle challenge. When I made the crepes with 2 minute noodles. And I think that was really something amazing because it's something I just thought that at that moment. Like, because the judges said that they don't want to see a noodle.
3: As food is packed.
1: They actually want noodles.
4: They want you to reimagine.
1: Yeah.
4: How are you going to make that dish? And I think that crepes dish was for me outstanding.
1: MasterChef Season 6 is coming to an end this weekend. Our two finalists are in studio alongside Chef Katlego. It is going to be an absolute mazza. We're excited. We're going to continue the conversation and talk about what else we can expect this coming weekend in terms of the finale. So make sure you stick around.
5: 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We hear you. Before you enter the room, and long after you leave it. 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

0: Music coming through from Cardi B. She's teaming up with our international superstar, Tyler, who's making her way to South Africa in December. We can't wait to have her here. It's called Nice Guy on Y. 43 minutes after 1 p.m. is your current time. The Big Unstoppable Y is your location. MasterChef Season 6 South Africa is coming to an end this weekend. And we've got our finalists in studio. Of course, Candace, who is a loving wife and a mom all the way from 031. Ethekwini Dubane. She's from Durban. And then we have Benji, who is someone who is loved and adored by his friends and family. Never left Kimberley, but here he is chasing his dreams in Johannesburg. Of course, the OG, Chef Katlego, is back in studio. And guys, we love music here at Y, and I would love to pick your brains because I want to find out if you could use any song to describe your journey in MasterChef so far. Which song best describes it? Chef Katlego, I'm going to start with you.
1: Boy, this is now the pressure. The MasterChef clock is now ticking away.
0: Yes.
1: I definitely think for me it's something that's upbeat, like Future. You know what I mean?
0: Like a Future song.
1: Because once again, it's like that clock waits for nobody. And as soon as you say like go, you need that upbeat just to maintain. So yeah, you know, Future, Drake there, you know.
0: A Future and a Drake's feature. Candace? You're from Durban. You're probably thinking about Gom.
2: Of course.
1: That's not fair.
0: Benji, which song would you use to describe your journey so far?
3: Actually, the song that I used to listen to each morning to hype me up was Power by Kanye West.
0: Should have all their power. That's a good man. You guys are dope. You guys are dope. Now, Chef Katlego, it's been a very colorful season so far. It's been very interesting as well. The challenges haven't been easy, but I know you can't tell us who you think the winner might be or who the winner is. But when you have a look at Candace and Benji's journey, how far they've come, how much they've evolved as well, what would you say are the strengths that got them into this top two position?
1: Oh, wow. I mean, let me start with Candace Usiswam from Ethekwini. The fact that both of us share this love for Ukokwech.
0: Yeah. You
1: know, and I think when she made that curry, honestly speaking, it was one of the most tasty. It literally took me home. And I think for me is sometimes you try to overcomplicate things, but it's the simple things that make things not that bad. So Candace, une vibe, uno tando, you know, challenges come her way. She gets over them and she got a couple of brothers. You know, she earned brothers and just very inspiring.
0: Yeah.
1: You know, Gunzim, especially being umama in this competition from Durban. You know what I mean? Everyone knows Cape Town has the food capital of Johannesburg, but like Durban and representing really something spectacular.
0: Absolutely incredible. Yeah. And Benji, with Benji?
1: The quiet assassin. The gentle giant. I mean, Benji, everyone has seen that. Cool, calm, collected. Not a man of many words, which is really frustrating, you know? Because you're like, Benji, what is this? Benji's like, I know. You're like, my brother.
0: He lets the work speak for itself.
1: Yeah, but honestly, top two, they deserve it. It's a yin and a yang.
0: Yeah.
1: It's a beautiful balance. And it's really something. I mean, people have to watch this Sunday because there's no reason not to watch.
0: Absolutely. You call him a gentle giant. I call him 100K in my cassette because, he's got the money in his pockets. Benji, you won 4 challenges in a row and you also got 100,000 rand. Do you feel as though that run of those back-to-back wins and that prize money is going to contribute positively to this weekend's finale?
3: I think going into the final, you can never be too overconfident or full of yourself because I've won 4 in a row and I've won this. It's going to be easy. I think that's not the plan because I know I'm cooking against Candace.
0: Yeah.
3: She knows a thing or two. Actually, she knows a lot.
0: She knows a thing or three.
3: So I must be wary of her and I must bring out my best.
0: Candace, you are the epitome of resilience because it's been a very interesting journey for you in the competition. You've got your hands on 50K. You were at the bottom at some point, but you've also won some challenges. How are you going into the finale feeling?
4: Have you seen my opponent?
1: Yeah.
4: I think it's, I'm going in with trust, faith, and hope, and I'm just going to give it my best. I mean, yeah. I've got an opponent who has done fantastically well, and it's a privilege and it's an honor to cook beside him.
0: Mm.
4: And now, obviously, the positions are switching up, so we're going to give it our best, and we're just going to go in and put him Zansi on the plate.
0: I'm interested to find out about how your lives have changed. Going back home now, being amongst your community, your family, watching the show on TV, has life changed for you? Are they calling you, Benji, to borrow some money because you got 100 and you got 50? Are they trying to borrow some money? How's life changed for you guys?
3: The kids in my street, when I'm driving there, they're like, hey, it's MasterChef. No, that's not MasterChef. It's MasterChef.
0: Uncle MasterChef.
3: The other day in the shop, there was this one lady. She came to me and said that, you look exactly like that guy from MasterChef.
0: Like, oh, no. Guy? And you can, now you can't, like, beat the allegations.
3: It's me. Like, ah, it can't be. you're in Kimberley. I'm like, you must read there at the bottom. It shows Kimberley.
0: Yeah. That's so interesting. Candace, how's life changed for you? Back at Sogweni Dubane. How are your colleagues treating you? Team leader. How are things going at work?
4: Firstly, they're like, Mpati, hi, bro, you cry like this.
0: Yeah.
4: And then you can never go out looking anyhow now because everybody wants a selfie. But it's been so humbling seeing how the communities and people you've worked with every day are now all of a sudden starstruck.
0: Wow.
4: And I'm like, hey, it's just a Cassie girl. It's small on me. What's happening? But it's been so humbling. It's been so beautiful. The support has been mind-blowing.
0: Oh, absolutely incredible. Guys, what are you going to do with the 1 meter? If you are crowned the winner this coming Sunday at 6 p.m., 1 meter, on top of the 100,000 and 50,000, what do you, have you guys started thinking about what you could possibly do with the money? Benji, I'll start with you.
3: I would definitely spoil my family a little bit because they've been my support base and they've been there for me from day one. So I think I need to treat them a little bit.
0: Yeah.
3: And just say thanks.
0: Oh, that's beautiful. Candace? Is lunch on you, Mse Benzin?
4: Hey,
0: Mpati, tegeli lunch.
1: No more quotas.
0: No more quotas, Mpati, tegeli.
4: Hey, another push lunch. Definitely going to do something amazing for my family, but I also want to give back. I'm huge on women empowerment. It's something I've done even before my MasterChef journey. I want to show women that, you know what, we are not too loud, we are not too proud, we are not too boisterous. Get out there, we shine brighter when we shine together. So, win or second place, I'm definitely going out there to show women that we can take one and we can go forward make it most better.
0: Oh, absolutely beautiful. Chef Katlego, it's coming to an end this coming Sunday, 6 p.m. ETV, MasterChef Season 6. What can we expect? What can we look forward to?

0: You're from MasterChef. You're not just Candace.
1: You're Candace from MasterChef.
0: And yeah. Everyone knows MasterChef, guys.
1: Exactly.
0: So you can't be a lamb tutu.
1: You
0: so
1: understand?
0: It's really something that's going to be Team Benji, Team Candace. But at the end of the day, we're all winning because they're representing themselves. They represent South Africa. And they're putting their heart on a plate.
1: Oh, and we are so proud of you, Candace. You're a mom. You're a wife. You took this big leap, leaving KZN, coming all the way to Joburg to chase your dreams. Benji, you've never left Kimberley. And for the first time, now that you've left the Northern Cape, you're flying so high. And we're so proud of the both of you. Before we let you go, to your supporters, the people who have been watching from the beginning, who've been rooting for you, what do you have to say to them, Candace?
2: Thank you. Immense respect. Gratitude and sometimes amazement at how wonderful Mzansi is. And though definitely the one thing I would like to say to them is, Sisha is Kati. The time is yesterday. Get up and do it afraid. Do not wait for the right time. It is your season. Take it and run with it. We love you guys.
1: Oh, beautiful. So, Benji?
3: I would say thank you to everyone, the whole community, my family. They've all been supportive.
1: Mm.
3: And then one of the reasons why I entered this competition is that to show the people in my community that it is possible to dream and it is possible to achieve those goals, and it's never too late to give up.
1: Oh, so beautiful indeed. Chef Katlego, we're going to leave you with the last words. It's a big one for you as well. Yes. Another season coming to an end, your second consecutive season as a judge on MasterChef, which tells us to win a
0: Umang. I think for me, I'd like to thank the contestants for actually educating us, myself, Sola, Justine, because we take Ugodlakwasi Mzansi for granted, you know, and every day is a school day. And some of the dishes we tasted from Candace and Paige and all that contest, I'm like, wow, I'm going to take a bit of this, a bit of that, and take it to my space. Guys, Sunday, 6 o'clock, ETV, Ziawa.
1: Ah, Ziawa Ngempela. Ziawa Ngempela. MasterChef Season 6 is coming to an end. It is the finale this coming Sunday. 1 million rands is up for grabs. We've got two incredible contestants. Candace, who is a Durbanite, who is vibrant and full of life. And of course, Andrew Benjamin, popularly known and fondly known as Benji by his friends and family, all the way from Kimberley. Chef Katlego is one of three incredible judges who will be crowning the winner this coming Sunday on ETV. It's a cooking sensation show. MasterChef South Africa Season 6 will be coming to an end, and I am excited to see who the winner is going to be. Congratulations to both of you for even making it this far, for taking that leap, for chasing your dreams. You didn't know what the end was going to look like, but here you are, close to the finish line, shining so bright, and a stellar example to women across South Africa, to moms across South Africa, and to men who feel that they're too old or they're too far or their town is too small. You've shown them that it's absolutely possible. We salute you, we appreciate you, and we wish you all the best. This coming Sunday, 6 p.m., it's all coming to an end. MasterChef Season 6. We'll wait to see this weekend.
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0: stream us live on www.yfm.co.za. It's a throwback Thursday and we're living up to the expectations. King Black Coffee, Toshi on White, called Booyah. Tycoon teamed up with The Rose for Ngimbonile Kelani, who's making her way to our shores with Folded on White. 21 minutes after 2 p.m. It's a Thursday on the best lunch show, Emhlabeni. Welcome to the final hour of the show. It's a Thursday and it's almost time for us to get into Who's Trending.
1: Lunch is served. The Lunch League. Why?
0: She's more than just a sports broadcaster. She's a radio host. She's a journalist. She's a voiceover artist and an MC who's built an impressive career across some of South Africa's biggest national

0: broadcasting platforms, from making history as the first female sports presenter on a national radio station to covering major tournaments including the FIFA Confederations Cup, the CAF African Cup of Nations, as well as the PSL. 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Ladies and gentlemen, help me welcome in just a bit on the Lunch League, the one and only Thato Moeng!
1: This MasterChef season has had us talking. 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

0: 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Our very own Chengu Lengu, DJ Chechu, Lee Meke, Al Shapo, Lost Born Tiroba. It's called Ebumnandini. All roads lead to drama in Pretoria on the 28th of August. Club Y is back. Will you be there? I hope you've got your tickets. It's 2:30. It's a Thirsty Thursday on the best lunch show, Emhlabeni. And it's time for us to get into Who's Trending?
1: Let's get into this. 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
0: She's more than just a sports broadcaster. 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
4: What an intro, bro.
0: You did all of that. How crazy. It is so incredible to have you here, Tata. We are such big groupies of you. I'm telling you, like, we love you on the show. You see, our technical producer, he's even standing right now because we all just like, we love you over here. Sorry, Neo, I had to tell the truth. I'm sorry, Mara, all of us, we love Tato, and me too. It is so incredible to have you here as we honor incredible women like yourself in sport. Last week, we had the great Simpiwe Dludli. Today, we're sitting with a broadcast maverick. But first things first, before we get into the juice and the meat, we want to get to know you a little bit better. So we're going to play a quick fire question game. Kune 30 seconds, get Tato.
4: I'm very good at 30 seconds.
0: Kune, my questions are 20. And these questions are all about you.
4: Okay.
0: So there's no right or wrong answer. The score that you have to beat is actually 10 points by Simpiwe Dludli. She's number one.
4: Yeah. You want me to beat coach?
0: Yep. She's number one on our leaderboard. You know what? I think you can do it.
4: Okay, let's go.
0: Let's go. You ready?
4: Asambe.
0: All right. 3, 2, 1. Asbangene. First thing you do when you wake up?
4: Make coffee.
0: Radio or TV?
4: TV.
0: Best year of your life?
4: 2026.
0: Sneakers or heels?
4: Sneakers.
0: Biggest

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1: Simpi with Dudu.
0: Messi or Ronaldo?
1: Ronaldo.
0: What motivates you?
1: My daughter.
0: Dream job?
1: I'm doing it.
0: Papo Rice?
1: Rice.
0: Not too bad. You were so close. Yes, you were close.
1: I was so close.
0: Okay, you were very close. You managed to get 8 correct questions.
1: Okay, so
0: you're on the leaderboard, but you're just at number 2.
1: Oh, okay.
0: Well, that's not bad.
1: But basically, it's Simpiwe, then it's me.
0: Yeah. It's Simpiwe, then it's you. So you did pretty well. There it is, Tatamueng.
1: That was perfect.
0: What a full circle moment it is to have you here where you started.
1: Yeah.
0: So many years ago, you came in as a graduate with big dreams. The Y Academy was there. Walk us through the journey. What has life been like? Yeah. That young Tato that was there in the Y Academy with big dreams. No, you're very young. That young Tato and this young Tato. Yeah. So the two young Tatos.
1: Funny enough, I was actually, as I drove here, I was like, yo, our Gone Zero. The original Gone Zeros,
0: yes.
1: Y Academy. That was back in 2007.
0: That 3 a.m. show, ne?
1: Yeah. Ooh. And Chile used to call us Gone Zeros because we were so whack. We were bad, bro. We were bad.
0: Wow.
1: And it was wonderful because it was 3 a.m. and hardly anyone was listening.
0: Yeah.
1: But Y Academy was actually a wonderful stepping stone. And it's so wonderful to see that it's still going on.
0: Mm.
1: And a project that I loved so much. But 20 years, almost 20 years later, I can say that I'm still learning every day.
0: Wow.
1: You learn every day. Things change. Media changes.
0: Mm.
1: You know, so, yeah.
0: You were the first female, the first woman to host a sports show on a weekend at a very, very big station. It's commercial, the station. What did that milestone mean to you when you realized that, okay, this is actually where I am now in my broadcasting career. Did you feel a weight on your shoulders? Was it exciting times for you? Did you feel pressure? What was that moment like?
1: I found it to be a problem.
0: A problem?
1: Why is there no other ladies around?
0: Valid.
1: Why am I the first? And at that time, it was after 2010.
0: Mm.
1: We just finished hosting a wonderful FIFA World Cup in South Africa. How come I'm the first?
0: Yeah.
1: And it stayed that way for a very long time. I know that they finally got their second after 2020.
0: Wow.
1: Which is like, that is just so wrong.
0: Right.
1: So it's wonderful to also see that the sports world for women has changed so much. When I started in sport, we were only really talking about Cynthia Chaga, Carol Manana at the time.
0: Yes, yes.
1: Cass, and really just the three,
0: mm.
1: honestly. So it was a problem for me that I didn't even realize it. So when you're announcing the new lineup and they're like, the first, I'm like, how come, Bagit?
0: How am I the first?
1: How am I the first?
0: And also, this is not too long ago. Like, no, this was just a few years ago.
1: So then you then look at, we're in 2026. You've just come through the MVP program, which is absolutely fantastic. And how many women did you have there?
0: I was the only one in the top three.
1: Yeah, but
0: in the top 10,
1: you had a lot
0: yeah.
1: of women also entering. You have a lot of women now who are working on your World of Champions Super Sport.
0: Yes.
1: And that move from three to the plethora we have today is absolutely fantastic. And that's what I'm saying. I found it to be a problem. How can I be the first?
0: Mm.
1: Brazo, there's no way.
0: Like, there's no way.
1: So
0: but it's good
1: I
0: to
1: love
0: see
1: the fact that
0: the
1: it's
0: change.
1: Changed. Mm. It needs to continue to change. But also, it doesn't mean that you must just do an HR hire.
0: Yeah.
1: You know, that's what they call it. You really have to have talented women who come into the space.
0: Mm.
1: And we have so many talented women who do deserve the doors to be open. So I'm very glad that I've always worked for institutions, Y Academy, YFM, Multi Choice and Supersport, who make sure that they see that there's an issue here. And we can actually be the change maker. So I chose well.
0: Absolutely. Let's talk about those different chapters. Mm. Your chapter at Y, moving to your World of Champions, and then moving over to Vision View Radio. What have these different platforms taught you about yourself and developing your voice?
1: Well, first of all, I must say, Vision View no longer exists. Anyway.
0: Well, Supersport, your World of Champions, is still going very strong.
1: Moving from, and that's the nice thing. We didn't have that kind of issue sometimes where you can't work for this platform, you can't work for this platform. When I was at YFM was actually when I got to Supersport.
0: Yeah.
1: And yes, there was one boss who used to make it very difficult.

0: for me to go and do Thursday Night Live with Marawa. Every Thursday, he used to make sure that I had a handover to do.
1: I'm like, man.
0: Boss, my call time there by the TV station at Angnandaba. You're going to finish this work. But it taught me a lot of discipline.
1: Yeah.
0: Finish your work here and then go do your work somewhere else. Mm. So it was mostly a point in time where it was always very interchangeable with all these brands, working at YFM, starting out at SuperSport, and then I left YFM and went to the other station, like you mentioned it.
1: Yeah.
0: But it was very beautiful to see how holistically brands can actually live together. Sometimes we just make a whole big hoo-ha about these things, but if you actually are talented, the doors will open for you wherever you are. Mm. Every single brand will make means to have you there.
1: We miss you and Robert Marawa. I'm collectively speaking for us as a nation. We miss that combination so much. I mean, you guys broke a lot of barriers.
0: He's a wonderful man. I love my brother, man. What's up, Rob?
1: What's up, bro, Rob? I mean, you've done so much in the broadcasting space, Tato, in terms of sports. You've covered the AFCON. You've covered so many different important elements.
0: Yeah, I'm just missing to do Formula One and Olympics and pigeon racing.
1: I was about to ask you, what else would you like to do? Pigeon racing?
0: I'm just saying. It's also a sport. I'd actually still love to do the Olympics.
1: Mm.
0: Literally physically going to the Olympics. There's actually nothing more beautiful than going to a tournament. Sitting in studio is nice, but going to a tournament and experiencing also how, as broadcasters, as South African broadcasters around the world, I know we shake things.
1: Yeah.
0: Don't underestimate South African broadcasters. And as a super sport, when you get to a world stage, the FIFA World Cup, we are so well respected for the work that we do.
1: Mm.
0: So I'd love to go to the Olympics and really see that kind of challenge. Because I know how it is to go to a World Cup, running around between games, trying to make sure that you're on time for your crossings.
1: Yeah.
0: I want to go to the Olympics, go to the Olympic Village, literally go from a 100-meter track race, and then later on run, go watch basketball.
1: Yeah.
0: And then run, and then go watch, I suppose, skating, and then go watch surfing. I would love to see that in one space. That's still my one dream.
1: Oh, and it's going to happen for sure. Like, is there a defining moment in your broadcasting career, considering all the fantastic things that you've done in the PSL, in CAF, in everything that you've done, Confederations Cup as well? Is there a defining moment where you sat down and you said, Tato, you are the girl?
0: No,
1: clearly you are the girl.
0: You must never.
1: What, you don't hype yourself up?
0: I do hype myself up, but then I think that the moment you think you arrived, that's when you must leave.
1: So when you, were you always confident when you started your broadcasting career? Did you come in knowing that, listen,
0: you must learn every day. Like I said, media changes, the world changes.
1: Yeah.
0: How can you arrive? You just arrived. I must work. I must plug myself. There's a new girl in town.
1: There's a new girl in town.
0: I must pull up my socks. You can't arrive. I think even as sportsmen and sportswomen, whatever you achieve, you need to go better.
1: Mm.
0: Okay, now I've achieved it. I've done a FIFA World Cup. Now what?
1: Yeah.
0: Now what?
1: Yeah.
0: You know, you need to challenge yourself every single day.
1: Mm.
0: Every single day. And there's, I think personally, there's no difference between doing a, when I was doing the FIFA World Cup in Russia. I remember I was in the Vemba district, Govinda.
1: Yes.
0: Doing promotional play-off with Black Leopards.
1: Mm-hmm.
0: But the next day I had to pack my bags to go do a FIFA World Cup.
1: Wow.
0: You have to respect both of them the same way.
1: Mm-hmm.
0: There's nothing that's bigger. It's still an audience that watches you every day. They've got an interest and they have a wonderful interest in Black Leopards. Just like the audience who have an interest in seeing Messi in Argentina.
1: Mm.
0: Respect your audience.
1: Absolutely.
0: Give them exactly what they want. This is what you're here for. So now when you in your head, you decide, no, this is a promotional playoff. Keshapu. Oh my gosh, this is a FIFA World Cup. Bruh. Respect your craft.
1: We are respecting women like you in sports this entire month. Tato Moeng is in the building, a Y alumni, now conquering the world of sports.
0: Y alumni.
1: You're a Y alumni. You're an alumni. You're graduating. You're on to bigger things. You know what I'm saying? You're on the world stage right now, and that's why we're honoring you today. Her name is Tato Moeng, and she's exactly who's trending as we honor women in sports this entire month. Come through on the Y app. If you have any questions for her, anyone in love, you want to send her away, you know how we roll. Drop us a voice note across the socials. We're at YFM.
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Why?

0: The sounds of Mikkel New. It's called Kopodi Kopo. 45 after 2. It's a Thursday on the Best Lunch Show. Emhlabeni, happy Women's Month to all of the beautiful, strong women out there in the world. We're honoring women in sports this entire month. And we're sitting, if I say the legendary, she's going to fight me.
1: Yeah, no, but it's fine. It's okay. I'll take it.
0: We're sitting with just Thato Mwenge.
1: Thank you.
0: Just Thato. Not Y alumni, not a broadcasting maverick.
1: When I go to the bank right now and go ask them for money, I will not be legendary.
0: I mean, you can use that to your advantage every now and again.
1: Nah, dog.
0: I want to speak about the challenges, Thato, that you've encountered throughout your broadcasting career within sports. I mean, you spoke about, earlier on when we spoke about how you were the first female to host a weekend sports show on a commercial station.
1: Actually, not even weekend, just say wholeheartedly everywhere.
0: Just everywhere. We understand it, like the depth. Mm. The challenges that you faced so far, they always say that sports is a man's world. We see how dominated it is by men. But I think working at SuperSport kind of changes that perspective a little bit when you see how well-respected women are within the sporting space. But for you personally, throughout your journey, from when you started to where you are right now, what are some of the challenges that have shaped you that you've overcome?
1: I think it's very crass of me to say that there haven't been any challenges. That would be a lie.
0: Yeah.
1: Right? Like I'm saying, at the time when I started, I remember Bobby was still around, Bridget was still around, Lee Kasumba. Mm. And at that time, it was, I think DJ Fresh had just come back. And I was thrown into the deep end.
0: Yeah.
1: Here's a female doing sports on YFM. Mm. That was crazy times. The amount of hate that they used to give me.
0: What?
1: It was wonderful though.
0: You did the DJ Smooth breakfast show, ne?
1: Yeah.
0: Like, dude, you were a star. We loved you.
1: But what I'm saying is, those challenges at a time when people are also not understanding a black female voice speaking sports, no matter what you said, no.

0: matter what you said, people will always question because they want to go back to the same old say, aren't you supposed to be makeups? Yes, I like the makeups. Aren't you supposed? Can't I be this as well?
1: Yeah.
0: Can't you allow me the space to be that as well? So it's taken quite a lot of years for a few spaces to actually get you respect. But it definitely has been one of those challenges where you have to work 20 times harder. You have to prove yourself 20 times harder. Then your counterpart is just sitting there wearing a Kaizer Chiefs top and saying, "Ke rata bolo."
1: Yeah.
0: Do you know what I
1: absolutely.
0: Mean?
1: Absolutely.
0: Meanwhile, I love the same thing. So I would say that those are challenges that most women do have to face in whatever industry you are in. I don't want to just put it down to the sporting world.
1: Yeah.
0: But definitely those are some of the challenges I've faced. Raising a daughter and trying to literally balance it out, work and being a mom. That's one of the challenges I've had. I was actually telling Sam, now that my daughter for a while, the kids at school thought I was imaginary. Like, what, Sanya? Well, no, your mom's not on TV.
1: Oh, Tato, no.
0: What are you
1: no.
0: talking about? Now, that's my mom. Ah, wait, no.
1: Upeyang askatsin, Tato. Upeyang askatsin, because if you're this busy with your career, raising a daughter, I'm always so intrigued by women in sports because schedules get crazy.
0: Can
1: what time
0: Kellogg's?
1: Do you cook?
0: Eat Kellogg's.
1: For dinner.
0: Okay. Someone daddy Kellogg's.
1: Tato, please.
0: Someone daddy Kellogg's. I'm joking. Obviously, it takes a whole village.
1: Yeah.
0: And I'm very blessed that I do have a village of family that really do come around. If I can't pick up, there's always someone to pick up. So I do need a village because, I mean, what time am I going to do it when Saturday, Sunday, you're out in the field?
1: Yep.
0: Sunday, you're probably flying back from somewhere. You arrive home probably about 3 p.m. from your flight. That's when you're actually just opening your bag, throwing your laundry in. And then Tuesday, you've got another shift because you've got another game on Tuesday, right? And then Tuesday, you've got a game and then you go travel off to the stadium and then come. So you do need a village. And I'm very, very blessed to have the village of women around me. So when I do get time to cook, Ashem,
1: we'll shy poto.
0: Seven colors.
1: And you know what? I believe you. You look like you can cook.
0: Really?
1: No, you really do look like you can. You can whip
0: liar.
1: Up a storm. You've interviewed some of the most incredible people in the world of sports throughout your career. I just arrived at SuperSport already. I'm just like, hey. Mina, my roster is mad. And I just got
0: girl,
1: there.
0: Girl, today Chad Leclerc was in the building.
1: I love him. He's so cute. I met him at the rugby and I'm like, oh.
0: I'm like, Chad Chimushabu.
1: Are you my husband?
0: He's single also.
1: Is he single?
0: Yes.
1: Does he like, you know?
0: He's newly single, baby.
1: Okay.
0: That's where
1: Kupari number. Oh, so you didn't disclose that that's the most famous contact you have on your phone.
0: No.
1: Only Chad, innit?
0: Nah, that's not the most famous contact.
1: Oh, who's the...
0: Ah,
1: Skawa. Ah, what are some of your highlights in terms of some of the personalities that you've interviewed? If you can think back to great moments where you sat down with someone and you're like, yeah.
0: I think it's because I'm really interested in humans, man.
1: Mm.
0: Humans are so dope. They're really, really amazing. And I really can't pick one person that I've interviewed that stands out. I know a lot of people want to hear about the international names. I mean, we just did the FIFA World Cup now as SuperSport with Bakare Sanya.
1: Yes.
0: Whoa.
1: Oh. Back. back.

0: humans that you get that really stick with you. For me, I can think of so many people. Samuel Eto'o, a lot of people.
1: Wow, yeah.
0: But some of them that stick out for me are the stories I remember. Benson and Mhlongo.
1: Wow.
0: No, Benson, I know Benson, right? But interviewing Benson, and I remember the episode where he's just come from injury, and one of my favorite Orlando Pirates captains. But he was telling the story, the emotion was sitting next to him, and he's crying. This is my Benson crying.
1: Wow.
0: Saying this, oh my goodness. So it really is moments for me and not people. I've interviewed Gianni Infantino, all of them.
1: Yes.
0: It's the moments. Mm. The moments and the story I get from that sticks with me for a very, very long time. So yeah. Who would I still like to interview? I don't know. Do you have a great story? Maybe. So I really can't pick anyone.
1: Yeah.
0: Nah.
1: Yeah, no.
0: That'd be so unfair.
1: We're very spoiled for choice as well. Because there are so many incredible people.
0: Yes.
1: Let's talk about other young women now, Thato, who look up to you, like myself. Not that I'm saying I'm a young woman, but I do look up to you.
0: I'm only 2 years older than you.
1: Other women who look up to you, who aspire to be where you are, who draw so much courage and so much inspiration from your journey. What advice would you give them in the spaces that you've been in, the experiences, the good, the bad, the ugly, everything that comes with what you have done so far? What advice do you want to give them?
0: And, you know, my answer's going to probably sound like when I was still at YoTV and I'd answer and say, be yourself.
1: Be beautiful.
0: Be yourself. But it's not a cliche.
1: Yeah.
0: It's not a cliche. There are so many Thatos, so many Carols, so many Simpiwis. Trust me, you are not going to beat me at being me. So be yourself.
1: Absolutely.
0: Be yourself. You are so unique and you're so special in your own way, in your own right. The way you deliver, your delivery is so different. Do not try and copy somebody else because you're always going to fail. I could never beat you at being you, bro.
1: Yeah.
0: And something else that I also feel is very important, especially for young women. Man, be stubborn about your dreams, man. You're the only one who knows your dream. You're the only one who knows how hard you've worked. You're the only one who knows exactly where you want to be.
1: Yep.
0: And even if one door closes, there are 75 other. Be stubborn about your dreams. Don't give up at the first no. Figure out why the no came. Fix that.
1: And don't be angry when they phone you for the job.
0: Yeah, I got angry. But look at me now.
1: Absolutely. My girl, Thato. Thato, lastly, before we let you go, in 10 years, 20 years from now, when people hear the name Thato Moeng, what legacy do you hope that you've left behind? Not only for women, not only for sports broadcasting, not only for women in media, but just the next generation of people.
0: Someone who made me feel like myself. Someone who made me feel at ease to be myself. I think that's what I'd like to leave on this planet, on this earth at some point in time. The fact that you're able to be free. So many times of it, you meet people that, like, you have to prepare yourself. You know, get yourself ready. That's what I'd like to leave.
1: That is absolutely beautiful.
0: Ease, bruh. Chilled. I'm easy.
1: That is absolutely beautiful. As a young mom, would you be happy if your daughter told you, Mom, I want to do what you do?
0: I'd be so happy. I'd be so proud. Tando, if you're listening, please. Mom wants you to do this.
1: Mom can already get you into the space.
0: You know.
1: Mom can already.
0: You know what I mean? I've got all that connects. I'm joking. I'd be very happy, but I think it's also very important for me to just lay out the platform where she can choose to be whatever she wants to be. Whether she wants to get into pigeon racing, whether she wants
1: to. I just think of pigeon racing.
0: It's a thing, guys.
1: I can't believe it's an actual thing.
0: It's a thing. It's a sport.
1: I'm actually going to go check it out when I get home because now I want to see.
0: So whether you want to go be a chef, whether you want to be a lawyer, I'd like to give you that space and that platform enough. And I think that's why I've been working so hard, because I realize that so many doors are closed to young girls. So many times, so many know. So because I've worked so hard to open those doors, the world is your oyster, honey.
1: Oh man, Thato Moeng, it has been absolutely incredible to have you here.
0: How are you finding it at work?
1: I love it.
0: Are you happy?
1: I'm so happy.
0: Are you happy?
1: I'm living my wildest dreams.
0: Okay,
1: sometimes I can't believe that I actually

0: up there. I need to pinch myself because I'm like, when I walk through those doors, when you're walking up the steps and the doors open and you walk in and you're like, yeah, ngisebenza la.
1: Believe it.
0: I believe
1: you
0: it.
1: You belong
0: it's,
1: there.
0: It's beautiful. Believe and you, it. You are a superstar. You are incredible. You've paved the way for so many young black women to have a space, to have a voice within sports. We love you. We appreciate you.
1: Thank you.
0: We want to give you your flowers while you can still smell them.
1: Oh, my mama. Do you know how much I love flowers?
0: And we love you. We love you so much, Tato. Oh, they met your eyeshadow.
1: Thank you, Fifla. Thank you, Noni. Thank you, Herbs.
0: We appreciate you so much, Tato Moeng. Happy Women's Month. Keep on being the stellar example that you are, the young heart that you are, the ball of energy and of fire that you are. We love you. We appreciate you. We'll catch you on Supersport, your world of champions.
1: Happy Women's Month to all of you as well here in studio. You're doing a great job. It's nice to see that you've got three women around you supporting you and who took your video to get you to that place. So give that lady her 10%.
0: Oh, she knows I got her. Tato Moeng, ladies and gentlemen, we continue to honor incredible women in the world of sports. Today has been another day where we give Tato her flowers. What an incredible time we've had, Tato. Thank you so much for being
1: here.
0: Enjoy the rest of your day and enjoy the rest of Women's Month.
1: My flowers are exciting time. Here's a reason to come outside. 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Lahana Rabatena on the 28th of August at Drama Pretoria. Talking Shakes and Lens, Chengulengu, Goldie, Venom, Rari, Lesedi the DJ, and more. 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Club Y, we turn up the ice. 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
2: Sometimes the real game changers are closer than we think. Right here in South Africa, researchers are helping develop a promising new TB vaccine called M72, one that could stop the disease before people become seriously ill. And through programs like Coach Mpilo, men living with HIV are getting real support from other men who understand their journey, helping them overcome stigma, stay on treatment, and take back control of their health. It's South Africans making a real difference with support from the Gates Foundation over the last 25 years, partners of Human Potential.
0: One Kitchen, two finalists, 1 million rand on the line this Sunday on MasterChef South Africa. 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
5: Stories making headlines. The Madlanga Commission presses Loftus on his stance that his son was not a drug dealer, and Mapisa Nqula seeks to have her corruption case discharged. A very good afternoon. I'm Ralebogha Nke. The Madlanga Commission has challenged Gregory Loftus's denial that his slain son, Bevan, was involved in drug dealing or violent crime. The commission presented media reports, including footage from our sister channel, ENCA, about an alleged drug trafficking turf war in which Bevan was reportedly involved. Gregory is testifying about the events surrounding his son's April 2023 killing, which he believes was allegedly an extrajudicial killing by police. One News reporter Udirle Rabalao files this report.
6: The commission's evidence leader, advocate Mpilo Skakane, referred Gregory to a media briefing by then police minister Becky Cele at the scene of the shooting. Cele said the group had been problematic for some time and that rival groups were eliminating each other. He also claimed that Bevan had a long list of criminal complaints against him. Commissioner Sesi Baloyi questioned Gregory's confidence in his son's innocence, asking how he could be certain given that Bevan was not always

0: crimes with him. Although he acknowledged that Bevan had previously been convicted on domestic violence against his wife, Gregory maintained that his son was not involved in drug dealing or violent crimes.
1: I can say for sure that he wasn't into drugs. I can say that for sure. And the other instances, for example, you said they've been profiled, but I suppose you can't profile when you say they've been positive.
2: What I can say is, I said earlier, a lot of the time when they say they cannot shoot, the CCTV and the downloads show that he was at home.
0: For Y News, I am Udirile Ravalao in Tshwane.
3: Turning to this now, the cross-examination of Reverend Frank Chikane has turned to a key question at the TRC case's inquiry, whether the pursuit of truth sometimes came into conflict with efforts to prosecute apartheid-era perpetrators. Chikane says he was never opposed to prosecution, but feared cases could collapse without sufficient evidence, potentially ending the search for vital information. The inquiry is now probing whether these tensions contributed to the failure to resolve outstanding TRC cases. One is reporter Lebohang Ndashe is following the story.
4: Reverend Frank Chikane is being questioned about his strained relationship with former NPA prosecutor Advocate Anton Ackerman and whether mistrust influences approach to prosecuting apartheid-era cases. Under cross-examination, Chikane says his priority was gathering information and evidence rather than pursuing prosecutions without a strong evidentiary basis.
5: I was more interested in getting more information from the people who I believed had information. So I wasn't interested in charging people for the sake of charging them if there wasn't sufficient evidence to convict. And that if they are found not guilty, it means that's the end for me. I can't pursue the information, but I wanted to get the information.
4: Chikane says that he did not oppose the NPA doing its work, but feared cases could be brought without enough evidence, resulting in acquittals and potentially ending the pursuit of further information. The cross-examination is now examining whether disagreements between investigators, prosecutors, and Chikane affected the handling of apartheid-era cases. For Y News, I am Lebohang Ndashe in Johannesburg.
3: Lastly, former Speaker of Parliament Nosiviwe Mabisa-Nqakula has indicated that she intends to apply for a discharge of the corruption case against her, arguing that the state had failed to present sufficient evidence against her. Mabisa-Nqakula is accused of soliciting 4.5 million rand and faces 12 counts of corruption and one count of money laundering. More than 10 state witnesses have now testified before the High Court in Pretoria since the trial began on the 20th of July. IDAC spokesperson Henry Mamotame.
6: The corruption case against the former Speaker of Parliament was postponed to 20 August 2026 for her defense team to receive the transcribed records of the case with the intention to file a Section 174 of the Criminal Procedure Act for her to be discharged. The IDAC has closed its case on the matter after leading its evidence in chief in relation to her Section 174 application. Further dates on when heads of arguments should be filed will be discussed on the 20th of August 2026 when the defense confirms receiving the records.
3: Recapping your top story this hour, the Madlanga Commission has challenged Gregory Loftus's denial that his slain son Bevan was involved in drug dealing or violent crime. Be sure to follow us on X and on Instagram at YFM. For Y News, I'm Ralebogang Nke.

0: How am I going to describe this on radio? Okay, okay.
1: What?
0: Do you know what 50 Cent did when he got hungry?
1: What?
0: What comes after 57?
1: 50. Oh.
0: Say it! 50, say it!
1: 58.
0: Yeah!
1: Oh my God.
0: Because on this thing, I believe it, 57. That's why I have like, how do I translate it? Because I'm reading it.
1: That was actually perfect.
0: Yeah. What comes after 57? 58. Please don't delete me. That's the last part of it.
1: Woo! Wow.
0: You see?
1: Wow.
0: That's a great way to start off a quality weekend, man. Wow. That's how you know better days be coming, right? Welcome to it. Rev up your engines and

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1: fire.
0: From the corners of Soweto all the way to 012, we take you outside where the culture resides. Where the culture resides. Why? Don't ask why. Ask. Why not? Why? 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
4: Scenario, man.
5: Scenario on the road and down by Nawe in Zelenia. And where am I taking you today, my homie? Let's start things over on the N1 northbound. A stationary vehicle at the ramp towards Gasfontein Road. And while we're on the N1 southbound, this time another stationary vehicle at John Foster Drive. And a central Johannesburg on the M1 southbound, some heavy traffic towards Crown Interchange. And lastly, on the N12 eastbound, a stationary vehicle just after Rondebult Road. This has been Sinai on the road, and it's Amba Nowhere.
6: On that note, I just want to remind

0: Red light.
1: With Ayanda MVP.
0: Green light.
2: Why?
3: But you got one?
4: I mean, come on.
3: Yeah, you do?
4: You know we share this one.
3: Oh, we do?
4: Yes, we need this all. Kaiser Chiefs.
3: Yes.
4: Kaiser Chiefs.
3: Green light.
4: And now we're at the top of the table.
3: Oh, wow.
4: Yeah, top of the table Chiefs.
3: So we can't get back inside the MTN 8.
4: Why?
3: That math is not mathing. Give me girl math of the situation.
4: If we had won, think of it like a netball game. Like to make it to a final or a semi-final, you needed to win that game. We didn't win that game.
3: So are we supposed to win all our games?
4: Win knockout stages, yes.
3: Ugh.
4: It's just like the World Cup. If you didn't win, you were out.
3: Oh, okay.
4: Yeah.
3: Dang.
4: Yeah. But.
3: But we won.
4: Top of the Premiership League.
3: That's right. Come top on. Of the league. Yeah.
4: And it's a winner. Not 1-0, but 2-0.
3: 2-0.
4: Two goals.
3: Yeah, we came back double time. It is a green light. It's a red light on my side, though. I will lie. There's something, you know, we all have our workspaces, Lapa Sebenza Corner, and we work in the e-media building.
4: Mm-hmm.
3: And for some odd reason, I just feel like the lift is hating on me.
4: Why?
3: I don't know why, but every time I've done like a hectic workout in the morning and then I get to work in the afternoon, mangene liftini, we're on the M floor, mezzanine, right? It always takes me to the first floor. So now I need to come out of the lift and climb down the stairs, because if I go back inside, I don't know if it's going to actually land me back down on the ground floor. So every time I'm in that lift, it takes me to the first floor, bro. I'm like, but how, Sway? I pressed M. But Yona automatically goes upstairs. And then it was my first time upstairs, actually. When you go onto the first floor of E-Media, that's where they shoot like the news, the ENCA.
4: It looks so cool there.
3: It looks so cool, bro.
4: It does.
3: I was like, oh my goodness, so this is where it happens. I thought it happens like somewhere else, but it actually happens here this building.
4: Yeah.
3: I thought they should like maybe across the road.
4: It's right here, dude.
3: Wow. So the red light is the fact that the lift keeps taking me to the wrong floor, but the green light is the fact that, you know, I get to see where ENC actually shoots their content.
4: It's
3: and the presenters.
4: You. It's helping you, though.
3: No.
4: Stretch your legs.
3: But it's better to go down the stairs than up.
4: Yeah, up.
3: I'm not ready to hit it. Two spin jigeleza. But I know Focalistic is. Drop that voice note on the wire app. What's it looking like on your side?
1: Setting the frequency on fire. One banger at a time. Why?

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1: President Yastrada.
0: It's official. You're listening to The Home Run with Ayanda MVP.
2: This is the ultimate drive time experience. 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
3: Ayanda MVP. How are you doing? The Home Run. Green Label, Green the Studio. It's an ember. It's not Mona. Sunshine Shombe. My Chiefs. 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

0: PPPP, Shania in the cut. You asking that Kaizer Chiefs is not inside MTN 8. We are like that Cremora ad. We are not inside. We are on top of the PSL logs. Green light, green light, green light.
1: Ayanda MVP on Y.
0: Ayanda MVP? PPP.
2: That math is not math.
3: Green. What's up? Why world? Why FMers? Why FMN? Hey, go green, my friend. So go green, my friend. 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Hey, khona bazozalelwa nje endlini. Nge weekend uzozala uSport in the house ngiyantshela nini.
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0: The most valuable player in enjani le engazazi izinto. But anyway, no, it's a green light this side. Ifro underwent surgery solo. And it was a success, man. Like, although obviously lezo inhlungu lezo afterwards, but it was a success. So green light, thank you.
1: Ayanda MVP on why.
2: Ayanda MVP along Sana, yeah. Are we doing hobbies? Yeah, I'm gonna speak here, Lord. Ay, neyazi bafethu. It's an orange light. Angeke ngithi red. Yeah, it throw a Pirates. That's nothing. Because ngiyazi ukuthi laba bahleli phezulu. 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Don't go.
1: Rev up your engines and turn up the volume. It's home run.
3: Yeah, we rapping, we gon' end up doing time. Tell my brothers that I'm sticking to the rhyme. When I'm on 10, juggle with me to Buga, yeah, that's an everyday.

0: 21.
1: Wow, this is a hard one. It's called Flavor, coming through from Mo Chen. Okay. Okay. It's giving that feel-good vibe, like pool party, bring the homies.
2: I hear you.
1: Let's have some fun. It's called Flavor. Features Saint Cello in this one. Saint Cello. All right, we'll wrap it up with Red Light, Green Light on that note. Ogwamanje.
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4: Stories making headlines. The Matlanga Commission has challenged Gregory Loftus's denial that his slain son, Bevan, was involved in drug dealing or violent crime. And President Cyril Ramaphosa has urged

0: key industry leaders to join forces to address challenges that are faced by manufacturing companies in the country. I'll have more on these and other stories at the top of the hour. For now, here's Nzako Mkhari with your sports.
1: Serving sports from every angle. It's Y Sports.
2: A very good afternoon to you from the sports desk. We'll start off with football, where Banyana Banyana will face off against Nigeria tonight in a qualifying match for the 2027 FIFA Women's World Cup Intercontinental Playoffs, which will happen in Casablanca. So Banyana failed to qualify for the tournament after they lost in the quarterfinals to the host Morocco and now have to go through the arduous long qualifying route, which means that a win tonight is a must. Banyana striker Gabriela Salgado Moodley says that they know exactly what is on the line.
3: Yeah, it's a very tough game. We're going into facing the Super Falcons. It's never an easy game playing against them. Very physical. It's going to be a tough game for us to be on top of. You know, it's a lot at stake. Qualifying for the World Cup, this is the last option. We need to win. We need to make sure we secure a win. And I just think it's going to take a lot of mental strength, and we just need to believe in ourselves. We need the country to believe in us, and we'll give our very best on the day.
2: Meanwhile, sticking with the beautiful game, Orlando Pirates head coach Abdeslam Wadu did not hold back in his criticism of his players following the 1-1 draw against AmaZulu in the Betway Premiership last night. Tsepang Moremi opened the scoring for the Buccaneers in the first half before Uthando Lwenkosi Ngwenya leveled matters from the penalty spot. The result sees Pirates now sit in second spot on the log standings behind Kaizer Chiefs, and after the match, Wadu criticized his players that were at the World Cup with Bafana, saying that they need to wake up and get back to South Africa very quickly. While he singled out to captain Nkosinathi CBC and goalkeeper Sipho Chain, saying that they were outstanding.
4: My worry is when am I going to recover the international player fully fit? Today I have seen a fantastic game of CBC. Really, he played his role today. Sipho Chain played his role. But since the beginning of the season, I am playing with the one or two men down. So when am I going to recover them? I hope as soon possible, because there is an emergency. And you know that every point are very important. We are going to wait these points at the end of the season. And I need quickly my international players to land in our planet, in our heart. And the US is finished, and they need quickly to be part of the team spirit, about the expectation of the club, the expectation of the fan.
2: Other results from last night see Chiefs at the very top of the table following a 2-0 win over Sekhukhune United. PSL New Boys Milford FC are in sixth after they beat Siwelele, and Lamontville Golden Arrows and Durban City played out to a goalless draw. In rugby, Bulls head coach Johan Akerman wants his side to embrace the occasion against the All Blacks at Loftus-Versfeld on Saturday, even though the Pretoria-based team will be in a pre-season mode and missing a number of players. Akerman has named a match day 23 side that features the experience of Veli Leroux, Marcel Kutsia and Ambrose Papir. The Bulls have had to split their preseason to accommodate the one-off game against the tourists and have several players missing at the Springbok camp. And Akerman is still optimistic that they can put up a good fight against the All Blacks.
5: You're going to have the ball or parts of the game, and then you're going to be without the ball, and that's when the All Blacks will really dictate the tempo of the game. Unfortunately, we just have to live with that, you know. So how long we're going to be able to do that, that's the challenge. But saying that, we're going to put our own little goals into place. It is early in the preseason. We had to fast track everything, but we want to see certain things that we've practiced on. And if we can do that and do it against one of the best teams in the world, that will give us a great foundation.
2: That will do it from the Sport Desk for this hour. I have another update for you at 4:30. For our sport, I'm Nzako Mkhari.
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13: 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Jamming in traffic with Y.
14: Sinaye, man.
3: Sinaye on the road and down by now we're in Leleni and we're not taking you today, my homie. Let's start things over on the N1 southbound, a stationary vehicle at Allendale Road, and on the N3 northbound, some heavy traffic towards the N12 east at Jalulis Interchange, and on the N1 northbound, a stationary vehicle before the Golden Highway. And on the N1 and northbound again, another stationary vehicle just before Buccleuch Interchange. And lastly, at Central Johannesburg on the M1 southbound, some heavy traffic towards Crown Interchange. This has been Sinaye on the road and Disamba Nowhere.
1: Today we play the Home Run Quick Quiz with Tseho, who loves dancing to K-pop and is currently in grade 9.
3: Oh, wow.
1: Yeah, I hope they're ready for these general knowledge questions coming their way, because they're coming through in the next 5 minutes at 4:15. We play the Home Run Quick Quiz. 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One of our faves, Amos.
3: Oh.

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I was a calling Mr. Sam Wana. Gilalele, a sibangene. Was a calling Mr. Sam Wana. 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I was a calling Mr. Sam Wana. Gilalele, gilalele.

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2: Quick quiz on a Thursday. On a Thursday, we playing on a Thursday.
1: And on this Thursday, we're playing with Tsego. What's going on? What's good?
3: Hi.
1: How are you?
3: I'm good. How are you doing?
1: We're good. We can't complain. Sinai is in the cut too.
4: What's up, Tsego?
3: What's up?
4: Are you ready for this quick quiz, though?
3: I'm ready.
4: I can hear it in your voice, man.
1: Yeah, you only have 60 seconds, Tsego. If you don't understand, doesn't make sense, you can't say pause or skip, okay?
3: Okay.
4: All right, Tsego.
1: Jinx.
4: What do I owe you?
1: I don't know, Tsego. These days when you guys do jinx, do you guys even do jinx?
3: I still do it personally.
4: Okay.
1: Oh, but do you guys still do it?
3: Yes.
1: Do you owe someone like a cool drink or what?
3: We just say you keep quiet until someone says your name.
1: Yeah, that's how I know it too.
4: Really?
1: Yeah.
4: Okay, well, we'll think of something else.
1: Okay.
4: But right now, Tsego, I'm going to count you in. Your time starts in 3, 2, 1. Let's go.
1: Tsego, what is SGB short for?
3: The school governing body.
1: What do you call a baby dog?
3: Puppy.
1: What is 7 times 8 plus 4?
3: Skip.
1: What is Banyaza Lesufi's role in the Gauteng government?
3: He's the premier.
1: What does ASAP stand for?
3: As soon as possible.
1: How many minutes are there in 3 hours?
3: 1 minute.
1: Yes?
3: 180.
1: Which South African rapper's real name is Refilwe Maile Phulo?
3: Casper Nyovest.
1: How many goals did Kaizer Chiefs score last night? What do you call a baby goat?
3: Skip.
1: He's an artist, something Leroy.
3: Skip.
1: Thank you. Which stadium that is now for its legendary red clay court?
3: Skip.
1: Hey, nah, sorry about that one. Which fast food chain is famous for the Streetwise?
3: Casey.
1: Nice.

0: Hey, which stadium that is known for its legend?
1: Legendary. That is known for its legendary.
0: Oh, known. Because mina ngibona know lapho. Are you known? So that's why I was also a bit lost. Okay, that we'll give you half a mark for that one because I didn't read it properly. It wasn't written out nice. All right, that is time. How are you feeling, Tafo?
2: I'm feeling good.
0: Girl, you should be because, oh my goodness. Actually, yo, let me leave it to Sanaya, man.
1: Tejo, no, you should feel good because you were able to score yourself 9.5 points. Well done.
0: Like, that was really cool.
1: And we asked her 10 questions.
0: Yeah, and she got my Kid Leroy.
1: Oh, yeah. She got it immediately.
0: That was really nice. Well done, Tejo. Well done. It says,
2: thank you.
0: Tell us, so you're studying, you're in grade 9 at the moment, and you already know that you want to be a specialist in psychology.
2: Yes.
0: Wow, why? Why psychology?
2: I just find it interesting how the mind works.
1: Ayanda, any tips for her?
0: Hey, when it comes to psychology, you're doing a lot more observation.
1: Okay.
0: Because naturally with theories and science, because psychology is the scientific study of human behavior. So you can start studying your family, your friends, like also the way people act, yo. And then one day you're going to, when you get to varsity, you'll get to know more about the theories or the people that started off giving us the ideas about how concepts came to be, like your cognitive skills and how you get those. Kuningi, man. But it's fun. It's really interesting. It really is.
2: Okay.
0: So you're going to have a lot of fun. I enjoyed psychology. And that's why I'm on radio as well. Yeah. I'm big on observing. And then I come and tell you guys all about it.
1: Yeah.
0: Otherwise, is there anyone you want to say hi to, Tejo?
2: I want to say hi to my mom, my cousins in the car with me, and my dad.
0: Hey, cousins. Hey, family.
1: Hey, pops.
0: Hi. Thanks so much.
2: Thank you.
0: Thank you, Tejo. Enjoy the rest of your day.
2: You too.
0: Bye.
1: Bye, guys.
3: Bye.
0: Oh, man. That's so cool. Grade 9? Wow.
1: Yeah. Do you still remember what you were doing in grade 9?
0: Yeah.
1: I do too. Well, right. I'll say NSA was grade 9.
0: Yeah. I'll say NSA. And I think grade 9 was also when we had, what were those things that minus
1: CTAs.
0: Thank you. That saved our lives. Grade 9. I feel like we like flew through grade 9. Like we weren't even trying.
1: No, grade 9 was rough.
0: Really?
1: We called them, they stopped calling them CTAs my year.
0: Oh, yeah.
1: They were
0: called
1: Annas. Oh, Annas was just
0: shame.
1: Terrible.
0: Yeah, shame, man. Yeah, no. And then it was busy millennial.
1: Hey.
0: That's fun.
1: Come on, man. Don't do that to me.
0: You are millennial 2.0.
1: I'm
0: when,
1: with you.
0: No, you are
1: you're
0: not.
1: My man.
0: No, you are not.
1: You are 19. When were you born? I still say 90.
0: No.
1: 99.
0: Exactly. It's all good though. It's all good. Ah, this was nice. If you want to play the Home Run Quick Quiz, drop that voice note on the Y app and let's see if you're ready for these general knowledge questions. Because, ooh, Tejo, she did that.
1: Yeah, man.
0: She did that. Yo, where the grade nines at? We know you guys are having fun right now. It's cool. Wait, do they have Annas now?
1: I'm not sure.
0: Or is it strictly exams now?
1: No, last time I checked, they still had Annas.
0: Yeah.
1: Maybe someone can chime in and let me know if I'm
0: We didn't want to ask Tejo and put it under pressure.
1: Yeah.
0: Speak on the grade 9 syllabus. Hey, what if she's in a private school and things are different? Or also, so many students are in different types of schools. That's why it's like, we don't know how your grade 9 be grade 9-ing. You know what I mean? It could be grade 9-ing for overseas with the overseas program.
1: True.
0: It could be grade 9-ing with a curriculum from Gauteng versus a curriculum in KZN or Western Cape.
1: IEB.
0: Exactly.
1: Might be different.
0: Yeah, born. Okay, no, wait. Let me.
4: Your aura is heard and felt. The echoes of women become the soundtrack of generations. Happy Women's Month. Why?

0: 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It's why.
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0: A signature to perfection. We celebrate the echoes of her. Why?
3: Okay, so a lot of people are understanding the way we're working with this competition, but are not really getting it, more life. So when it comes to the MTN Yiyo competition where you could win with MTN Yiyo, you need to be enough with the situation sims, not with situations in real life, more life.
2: Hey, and I'm seeing that a lot of people are very enough with their real life situations.
3: Yeah, really? Like, bad. Like, there are some people who are just like, hey, it's tricky, hey? I don't know how to say these.
4: 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I hope you're all good. This is my breakup voice note to Kaizer Chiefs. I'm not okay. I just want to break up myself with Kaizer Chiefs, being a fan of Kaizer Chiefs, because the management of Chiefs, it seems like they didn't take us serious.
3: Yeah, I'm not going to finish playing this, but this is not what we want. This one, it's a... We can't do this one. We're not breaking up with anything in real life outside of the sim that you are tired of, that has not been doing you justice, unlike MTN has.
2: Exactly.
3: Because we know that MTN, Yiyo. So you need to drop that voice note, and maybe you could pretend that it is the former soccer team you were supporting. In your mind,
2: just
3: you know it is.
2: To-

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1: Yeah, but maybe dump another network provider if you want.
0: Because some will just leave you for yourself.
1: Exactly. Listen, that's all you need to do. So make sure you drop the voice note on the Y app, breaking up with that other network. The one that you know didn't do you justice, more like thing. You buy data, it's done in a day. You're like, wow, wow, wow, wow. Hey, where the visa at, Nyadlala? 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So send that voice note on the Y app with the hashtag MTN Yeo, and you could be winning. How much are we winning?
0: 1,500 rand. But if usebenza MTN, you could double it. Win a 3,000 rand.
1: Lovely stuff. Yeah, we're playing the competition in the next 20 minutes. So do yourself a favor, drop that voice note on the Y app right now.
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2: Stories making headlines. The Matlanga Commission presses Loftus on his stance that his son was not a drug dealer, and President Cyril Ramaphosa calls for urgent intervention in the manufacturing sector. A very good afternoon. I'm Ralebogha Nke. The Matlanga Commission has challenged Gregory Loftus's denial that his slain son, Bevan, was involved in drug dealing or violent crime. The Commission presented media reports, including footage from our sister channel, ENCA, about an alleged drug trafficking turf war in which Bevan was reportedly involved. Gregory is testifying about the events surrounding his son's April 2023 killing, in which he was allegedly an extrajudicial killing by police. One News reporter Udirle Rabalao has more.
3: The Commission's evidence leader, Advocate Mpilo Skakane, referred Gregory to a media briefing by then Police Minister Becky Cele at the scene of the shooting. Cele said the group had been problematic for some time and that rival groups were eliminating each other. He also claimed that Bevan had a long list of criminal complaints against him. Commissioner Sesi Baloyi questioned Gregory's confidence in his son's innocence, asking how he could be certain given that Bevan was not always with him. Although he acknowledged that Bevan had previously been convicted on domestic violence against his wife, Gregory maintained that his son was not involved in drug dealing or violent crimes.
4: I can say for sure that he wasn't using drugs. I can say that for sure. And the other instances, for example,
5: what I can say is, I said earlier, a lot of the time when they say people shoot, the CCTV and the downloads show that he was involved.
3: For Y News, I am Udiri.

0: Rabalao in Tshwane.
1: To this now, the cross-examination of Reverend Frank Tshigane has turned to a key question at the TRC case's inquiry, whether the pursuit of truth sometimes came into conflict with efforts to prosecute apartheid-era perpetrators. Tshigane says he was never opposed to prosecution, but feared cases could collapse without sufficient evidence, potentially ending the search for vital information. The inquiry is now probing whether these tensions contributed to the failure to resolve outstanding TRC cases. Wani's reporter Lebohang Ndashe is following the story.
2: Reverend Frank Tshigane is being questioned about his strained relationship with former NPA prosecutor Advocate Anton Ackerman and whether mistrust influences approach to prosecuting apartheid-era cases. Under cross-examination, Tshigane says his priority was gathering information and evidence rather than pursuing prosecutions without a strong evidentiary basis.
3: I was more interested in getting more information from the people who I believed had information. So I wasn't interested in charging people for the sake of charging them if there wasn't sufficient evidence to convict. And that if they are found not guilty, it means that's the end for me. I can't pursue the information, but I wanted to get the information.
2: Tshigane says that he did not oppose the NPA doing its work, but feared cases could be brought without enough evidence, resulting in acquittals and potentially ending the pursuit of further information. The cross-examination is now examining whether disagreements between investigators, prosecutors, and Tshigane affected the handling of apartheid-era cases. For Y News, I am Lebohang Ndashe in Johannesburg.
1: Lastly, President Cyril Ramaphosa has urged industry leaders to work together to address challenges facing South Africa's manufacturing sector. Speaking at the Steel and Engineering Industries Federation of South Africa presidential breakfast, Ramaphosa highlighted weak demand, logistical constraints, high electricity costs, and tougher import competition. He says government has established the Eskom restructuring task team to ensure that the transmission system is independent and efficient while helping address rising electricity costs. Ramaphosa says the transmission project will be key to rebuilding and expanding South Africa's industrial capacity.
4: We cannot accept the continued erosion of South Africa's industrial base. We have seen it play out in front of our own eyes. It's rather a sad sight as you go through various of our towns that were like the industrial hubs of our country, not only here in Gauteng, but also elsewhere. Manufacturing is not simply another sector of the economy. It is the fundamental center of our economic sovereignty. It generates skills, it drives innovation, it supports exports, it creates productive employment, and it sustains thousands of businesses throughout the economy.
1: 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Be sure to follow us on X and on Instagram at YFM. For Y News, I'm Ralebogang Nke.
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0: 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Major Steez taps in from 10 p.m. to midnight, putting you on what's hot on the streets.
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12: Traffic. Jamming in traffic with Y.
13: Sinaye, man. Sinaye on the road in Damba Nawe in Jelene. And where am I taking you today, my homie? Let's start things over on the N1 southbound. Do drive cautiously there as there is some congestion southbound at Rivonia Road. And moving over to the N3, do drive cautiously there as well as there is a crash near Modderfontein Road. And on the R21 northbound, a stationary vehicle at Griffiths Road. And lastly, at Bedford View on the N3 northbound, some heavy traffic on the ramp towards Kalulis Interchange. This has been Sinaye on the road, and Disamba Nowhere.
14: 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Yo! 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Because why you need two sims? Why you be juggling? Mm-hmm. But you need to make sure you come through with that voice note. Imagine that you probably might want to break up with someone in actually real life.

life, you know. It might be a human, it might be a soccer team that you're disappointed in, it might be a workplace, but channel that into the sim. Let that be the sim. 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We're going to take a listen to your voice notes and then we'll be calling you right here on Y, where you could win right now. Oh, I haven't heard this one in a minute. Masedi, He Must Be Fabulous. How Nadieta. Aikale!

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9: 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Just like that.
0: So I think I want us to play at least more than one voice note to see which one we will gravitate to more life in.
9: Okay, yeah. Let's do it like that.
0: Say, inky, binky, bonky, debi. That's how I pick, yo. I want to give a chance to everybody.
9: Hey,
0: here's one.
10: No, it is not me. It is not me, Gwena. Problem Gwena. Problem Gwena, let that tarawe expensive. Ka economy pila Gwena today.
0: Hey, son.
10: They tarawe too expensive. I last the law last. An hour online mo to fella 2 gigi gone. What is that? Then armo to arwa balance nyana ka data nyana ya 50 rand or 100 rand or offer a day and night safer. What am I gonna do midnight? Midnight don't robit. Panda during the day. We don't panda during the night.
0: Got a point.
9: Fair.
0: Yeah, but I need more drama, man.
9: Let's try the next one.
0: Yeah.
11: Dear network of mine, we've had a good run, but now I only deal with the real MVP.
9: Oh.
11: For months I've been feeding you money, yet you've been feeding me excuses and glitches. Well, you've ghosted me for too long now. I'm choosing myself, happiness, speed, and a new network. So it's chai between us. I'm now moving on to the yellow team. Yo.
0: Yo. Okay. I would have loved for them to say the actual name. Like, if you're moving to the, say it, MTN. You know, you're moving to the main. One more.
12: Hey, blue, white, black, red sim card. Thanks for the time we spent together. Kumulati, yes, I'm not feeling the romantic connection I was hoping for. Let me stick to my yellow sim card. MTN EU.
0: I like that.
9: That one was so spicy. Opening. You know, yeah. Blue, black.
0: Yellow, I don't care. Vrasha, what's going on? What's good?
13: Hello.
0: How are you, Vrasha?
13: I'm fine, and you?
0: Vrasha, we are fine, but you're about to be elated because...
9: Congratulations to you, Vrasha. You have won yourself 1,500 Rand.
13: Yes, thank you. Thank you, guys. Thank you.
0: You're so welcome, Vrasha. Are you an MTN user?
13: The number that you are calling right now is MTN. I'm using MTN.
9: Oh, man. Well, you know what? You're about to thank MTN even more because you have won another 1,500 Rand, which makes it a total of 3,000 Rand.
13: Yes, thank you.

0: You're so welcome.
1: You're welcome, Versha. Enjoy the rest of your day. Thank you for the voice note.
0: Thank you too. Enjoy.
1: Bye.
0: Thank you.
1: He was the one, another 1,000, which brings it to a total of 3,000.
2: Yeah.
1: I tell you, if you're adding another one, this could be you tomorrow. 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

0: njengamanje ngihleli no Ayanda MVP on the home run. 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Yeah.
1: Let's be honest. It's not hot.
2: Hey,
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2: Stories making headlines: the incitement case against former MK Party Member of Parliament Duduzile Zuma Sambudla has been postponed until the 26th of October. And the World Health Organization has described the Ebola outbreak in the Democratic Republic of Congo as the fastest growing, saying that it may surpass the deadliest outbreak of the disease ever. I'll have more on these and other stories at the top of the hour. For now, here's Ntsako Mkhari with your sports.
0: Serving sports from every angle. It's Why Sports.
3: Very good afternoon once again from the Sport Desk. We'll kick things off with some football, where Kaizer Chiefs defender Iheanacho Miguel says that they are aware of the tough task that awaits them this Saturday as they will take on Mamelodi Sundowns in the Betway Premiership. So Chiefs currently sits at the very top of the log standings after two wins from as many matches in the league. Sundowns are also without a blemish in their previous two matches, with the win against Polokwane City in the MTN 8 and a win against TS Galaxy in the league. Miguel says that although they will be coming up against the best team in Africa, I should say, they also need to remember their strengths and remember that they are Kaizer Chiefs.
4: First of all, you have to respect Sundowns, you know. I think South Africa have to respect Sundowns because they are the champions of the Champions League. So we're going to face Sundowns with a lot of respect, but we can't forget who we are, you understand? So we have to understand that we also have our capacity to go over Sundowns. We have to look up to ourselves. We don't have to focus about what Sundowns is capable to do or not. We have to be focused on what we can do. So the most important thing is now to try to get the maximum of energy that we spend last night to recover as soon as possible and make a lot of meetings and understand how Sundowns wants to play, because playing against Polokwane, obviously, it won't be the same playing against Chiefs because we don't play in the same way. It will be different ways to try to stop us, and we have to understand how can we also hurt them.
3: The champions Orlando Pirates sits in second place following their 1-1 draw against AmaZulu last night. The PSL new boys Milford FC are in sixth after they beat Siwelele, and Lamontville Golden Arrows and Durban City played out to a goalless draw in the KZN derby. Meanwhile, Banyana Banyana will face off against Nigeria tonight in a qualifying match for the 2026 FIFA Women's World Cup Intercontinental Playoffs, which will be taking place in Casablanca, Morocco. So Banyana failed to qualify for the tournament outright after they lost in the quarterfinals to the hosts, Morocco. They now face the arduous long qualifying route, which means that a win tonight is a non-negotiable, and this is a permutation that striker Gabriela Moodley Salgado is very well aware of.
5: Yeah, it's a very tough game. We're going into facing the Super Falcons. It's never an easy game playing against them. Very physical. It's going to be a tough game for us to be on top of. You know, it's a lot at stake. Qualifying for the World Cup, this is the last option. We need to win. We need to make sure we secure a win. And I just think it's going to take a lot of mental strength, and we just need to believe in ourselves. We need the country to believe in us, and we'll give our very best on the day.
3: In rugby, Bulls coach Johan Ackermann wants his side to embrace the occasion against the All Blacks at Loftus-Versfeld this coming Saturday, even though the Pretoria-based team is in pre-season mode and missing a number of key players. Ackermann has named a match day

0: 2023 that features the experience of Veli LeRoux, Marcel Kotzia and Imbros Papir. The Bulls have had to split their preseason to accommodate the once-off game against the All Blacks and have several players missing at the Springbok camp. Ackerman is still optimistic, however, that they can put up a good fight against a decent All Blacks team.
1: You're going to have the ball or parts of the game, and then you're going to be without the ball, and that's when the All Blacks will really dictate the tempo of the game. Unfortunately, we just have to live with that, you know. So how long we're going to be able to do that, that's the challenge. But saying that, we're going to put our own little goals into place. It is early in the preseason. We had to fast track everything, but we want to see certain things that we've practiced on. And if we can do that and do it against one of the best teams in the world, that will give us a great foundation.
0: That'll do it from the Sport Desk for now. Back again at 5:30 for our sport. I'm Insako Mkhari.
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5: She is a powerful voice, an unmistakable force in the Amapiano movement. Hailing from Soweto, she's known for her gritty tone, magnetic presence, and ability to hold her own in a genre largely dominated by a lot of male voices. Her breakout moment came with the hard-hitting Wamuhle, followed by an unmissable streak of collaborations with major producers like Deben Gogo, Missa Keys, and Kamudi. The list goes on. She's coming through to the stew. I'm talking about Noban to Vilagazi.
6: Yeah.
5: Woo! Let's just warm you up real quick with her vocals. Aye, Kale!

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1: Scenario, man.
2: Scenario on the road in Damba Nawe in Dlelene, and we are taking you to Dema, homie. Let's start things over at Randburg. On the N1 northbound, there is some slow moving traffic towards Malibongwe Drive exit. And moving over to the R21 southbound, stationary vehicle just after Neil Marpius Drive. And at Central Johannesburg on the M1 southbound, heavy traffic towards Boysons. And lastly, on the N1 southbound, do drive cautiously there, as there is some congestion at Rivonia Road. This has been Sinaya on the road in Disamba Nowhere.
3: Now, if there's one person that makes an Amapiano song memorable, it has to be Nobantu Vilakazi. Mm-hmm. Acha, acha, ah! Yo, I'm just like, where were you when you were thinking about these sounds in your head, dude?
4: I think it was Hannah Montana.
3: Oh, Anna Acha.
4: With, yeah, song with Gamon Pela. So I was just, like, I just told myself that, because it was, like, a lot of people on the song.
3: Yeah.
4: And, like, everyone is singing. It's, like,
3: yeah.
4: Boy Biza, it's Gamon, it's Bontle, it's Sihle.
3: Yeah.
4: So I just wanted to do something different, and I just decided to just, like, do chants the entire song. And while doing those chants, Anna Acha came out, and it was just that line that everyone was like, actually,
2: this is going to
4: be a dope tag.
3: Sure. So yeah. When it comes to making music, I mean, you're a person who's very creative when it comes to it. In fact, you actually came through with bars before you came through singing. Tell us about the rap game, B.
4: I don't know where it comes from also. But I think because, like, Nkule nabafana kakhulu, like, I had more guy friends than girlfriends.
3: Yeah, yeah, yeah. Did you go to Slaches?
4: No.
3: Okay, cool.
2: What's Slaches?
3: So throwback.
2: You know what that is?
3: No, if you know, you know.
2: I'm like, where
3: if you know, you know. It's okay. It's okay, okay. You youngins.
2: It's a millennial thing, yeah?
3: It really is. A true millennial. You're not a true millennial.
2: There we go.
3: Mr. 99. Sorry, Noantu.
4: No, I've never been to Slaching.
3: Okay.
4: Yeah, so I just feel like, and also no, Naseka Sipram Fisher, I had guy friends that were part of a rap trio, and we went to Ace's Got Talent together. So
3: wow.
4: When I'd go and sing, Bona, you know,
3: they were rapping.
4: The same. Yeah, so I just feel like maybe that also comes from there and stuff.
3: Oh, cool.
2: Do you think you'd ever rap again?
4: Yes.
2: For real.
4: Yeah, it's in me. I have it. So I don't know if one day a hip-hop artist can invite me to a studio session. I'd rock the bars. I would.
3: Would you write your own bars or get a ghostwriter?
4: Currently I feel like getting a ghostwriter would be like the best decision for me, because you know, sometimes you're not inspired like that, you know, and sometimes maybe you can't hit it as much as that person would.
3: True.
4: So I'd get a ghostwriter,
3: sure.
4: But I'd use my own flow and my own, you
3: know. No, your
4: own mess. Everything. Yeah.
3: No,
4: yeah.
3: You definitely body it. No lie, dude. You got the attitude. You got the energy. You got that voice too. Like,
4: thank you.
3: I mentioned in Amapiano songs, when I hear your voice, you come with the presence. You're not coming through apologetic. Sorry,
4: I can't. I need to be on their necks.
3: Yeah, true. Who's next exactly?
4: Everybody.
3: That's right. Let's talk about the journey of Amapiano from the onset to how it is right now. What do you think has changed? What do you think is sort of slowing down? Or what are people now being exposed more to?
4: It started nice, like any other genre would. But I feel like the growth is very crazy. And for one, someone that started with the genre, it's like it's been very hard, because you need to evolve with time.
3: Yes.
4: You know? And it's really hard to evolve with time, especially if we're not so dryly how things used to be, you know?
3: Traditionally.
4: Yeah. So I just feel like TikTok now runs everything. You know, you just need to evolve with it. Try doing those challenges, even if it's not your song. Just try being relevant, because you can have great music, but I just feel like relevancy and consistency with what's happening right now is the most important thing ever.
3: True.
4: You know, and it's something that I've been lacking, but I just feel like I found myself again.
3: I don't think you've been lacking. I just think some of us are not exposed to it in that way, and it's not something we're used to. We all have our own avenues and how to do it.
4: Yeah.
3: It's just something that you need to start really amplifying.
4: Yeah.
3: TikTok. Tell us about TikTok.
2: I ain't got nothing to say about TikTok, but I actually want to ask you. Ukule so we Thomas, ne?
4: Oh,
2: you are standing as close.
4: Unobantu.
2: Unobantu is not Zulu.
4: No,
2: Unobantu.
4: It's Xhosa.
2: Serious?
4: My mom is Xhosa.
2: Oh.
3: Yeah, Unobantu is Xhosa, Sinai.
4: Oh, wow.
3: That's so shocking that you didn't know.
2: No, the thing is, the thing is.
3: I am disappointed in you.
4: I'm also disappointed.
3: Wow.
2: Okay. But I wanted to find out, like, how did growing up in Soweto influence you, like, as an artist as a whole?
4: No, I feel like Indians are clever more than anything else. Like, I just feel like Soweto is one of the best townships ever.
2: Yeah.
4: There's
3: Please
4: a lot
3: say
4: of
3: that
4: influence.
3: Again.
4: Soweto is one of the best townships ever.
2: That's my hood, yo.
4: So I just feel like there's a lot of influence in Soweto. There's a lot of, there is. Like, Guba stereotyped in a way, you know,
2: sure.
4: You know how Kasi mentality is. But I would say, like, it really built me different. Like, it made me who I am today. You can come out of the ghetto, but you cannot
2: take it out of me.
4: So, yeah. So I just feel like there's a lot of influence in my career that comes from where I come from. Like, I know who I am. I know how to stand my ground. Sometimes, even if it's not easy, I know that I can't give up because I'm representing Kaslam.
2: Yeah.
4: You know? Yeah, so...
3: What is the secret behind your skin, dude?
2: Cause you're what? Glowing for real.
3: Oh my God. I'm just like, hello.
4: My boyfriend.
3: Ah!
4: My boyfriend.
2: Yo.
3: Tell about Chomi.
4: I just really have great skin.
3: Oh.
4: Honestly, like, I think it's my chance.
3: How foggy makeup, when
4: I actually wanted to put on makeup, but I didn't have time.
3: That's good.
4: Thank God.
3: But also, this is radio. We never really get to see each other as real people. We always like, when I met you the last time, we were in a club, stalled up, dressed up all nice. Here we get to be chilled because we homies. You know what I mean?
4: Yeah.
3: But you've got amazing skin, dude.
4: Thank you. Yo. Guys, makaya bati.
3: Pilama Skin Regime products. Wasanzo advertiser now.
4: Vaseline, guys.
3: Come on with it. Call it. Manifest it. I know that's right. When it comes to, like, you know, collaboration and working now on social media as an influencer. Have you done that before or?
4: Not really, but there's something that I just shot. There's something big actually coming. It's my first campaign ever.
2: Oh, wow. Congrats.
3: You see, I felt it. I'm like a reader.
4: And I've been crying because I'm like, I've been asking my... So I was managed by GTA.
3: Yeah.
4: And one of the things that I didn't understand when I was there is that, like, these things take time. And your social media is your CV,
2: basically.
4: You know, I want to don't post this, post that, and I felt like, oh my God, I can post anything anytime, but actually that doesn't work. You know, you can post whatever you want to post and also listen at the same time. You can post anything on your stories, but your feed needs to be 100% clean.
2: Yeah,
3: proper chats.
4: So yeah.
3: Well, we're talking about feeds, but we're also talking about the music. I'm about to play Do you go about titling your songs in a certain way, or are you just like going with the vibe, man? The reaction was yo. It's like, so he's yo.
4: No, it's because the beat was like yo.

0: Yo, and that is one of the main lines that make the song the song.
1: Ah, well, I love it. Here it comes. Nobantu Vilakazi, live on Y. And on this one, she's got Njelik, Sihle, Tabza T, Rhythm T. Oh, to you.
0: It's going down.
1: Aye.

0: I get where yours coming from now. Yay!
1: You can do yo.
0: Let me see. Hey! Come on!
2: Hi! Sihle is also good.
0: Yeah, like, yo, Sihle really also. Good. Listen. That's why I call you guys a pioneer vocalist. Like, you guys came through. And you came through with a difference. Everybody had their own way. You could identify, that's Nobantu, that's Sihle. You can hear the voices, you know. But now we have a lot more voices and a lot more people that want to be in this industry. So how do you think the industry is working out now in terms of the demand for amapiano or the...

0: So how many songs are there now? How?
1: A lot. There's a lot.
0: So you get to know this from the producers themselves, or do you also hear it in Jayoguti? Hey, there's a new sound.
1: Yeah, also from the producers, because sometimes you can feel something at your fan and it's really not the same, and someone must take you through it. Good to know, actually, my sound is this sound because of these are the elements I put to this sound. So, like, hot fire. So, on my song, it's two subgenres. It's terror and bounce, which is,
0: which is hot fuzz.
1: Yeah.
0: It's bounce.
1: Yeah.
0: Justin 99 is terror.
1: Just terror, yeah.
0: When I get ungena is...
1: Indlovukazi.
2: I mean, while we speak about producers, I'm going to ask you a two-part question. Because it's Women's Month, and you've worked with a lot of notable producers, Odebe and Gogo and so on and so forth.
1: Yeah.
2: Is there a specific female producer that you would love to work with that you haven't worked with now? Or the second one would be just a producer in general. Doesn't have to be specifically female.
1: Okay, not in Amapiano. I'd really like to work with Desri.
2: Oh,
1: I'd really, really like to work with her. She's very dope.
0: Yeah.
1: Like Commotion, a brand, you know, and her sound too.
2: And then in general, Kwaba Fetu is the one that you'd like to work with that you haven't worked with. Okay, and you feel like you've ticked all the boxes.
1: I'd really like a rematch with Kabza and Pori. You know, I feel like I've grown now. And like, I know my voice, I know my sound, I know my lyrics better, you know. So I just feel like I need a rematch with Kabza and Pori.
0: That would be
2: a banger, yo.
0: You dropped Tata.
1: Yes.
0: It's a fire song. Like you mentioned, you've got Justin 99 as well as Hot Fuzz on this one.
1: Yeah.
0: Tell us about Tata. It's Tata and Vele.
1: Yo, Tata Yonki. Now we're claiming everything. I just feel like this was a rainbow baby for me, you know. I was supposed to drop this other banging song.
0: Yeah.
1: Rollout was out, everything, cover, everything. And unfortunately, I couldn't drop due to the management of one of the vocalists that's on the song. So I was very sad. Like, it really took a toll on me. And then there was this song. Because I was too focused on the other song, I just, you know, I gave this one a blind eye. Then started listening to the song and it really made sense, you know. And we played in the bus going from home to gigs, gigs to home. We'd vibe with it. My friends were clanyaring, you know. And actually, my boyfriend's mom advised me to drop this song because she told me that this is a fire song and I need to give it attention. And we actually did.
0: It's sweet.
1: Yeah, and you know, it's a song that I didn't think the masses would really like receive it like this.
0: Yeah,
1: I'm performing the song for the first time with the other vocalist, Amigos, very talented.
0: Yeah.
1: He has a very good stage presence.
0: Nah.
1: So the first time we performed, people went crazy. I played in clubs. You know when you play a song at Louis and people dance, you just know that, like, you see now, this is a good one.
0: Yes.
1: Played at Live, played everywhere. And the reception was very dope.
0: Nice.
1: Even the how we made the song, it was, I just feel like all the songs that I'm on that are big or hit songs, I'm always sleeping and I wake up to this song and I'm like, you know what? Let's go. Because I was sleeping when they were recording the song.
0: Oh, wow.
1: Yeah, it woke me up.
0: Oh, wow.
1: And I was like, you know what?
2: I need to be a part of this one.
1: Yeah, yeah, like, let's just move.
0: Yo, my goodness. Novantu.
1: Yeah.
0: So, thank you for coming through, dude.
1: Thank you so much, guys, for having me.
0: Yeah, usivakashele futhi makushisa.
1: Please.
2: Summertime.
1: Yeah. Please. Because there's another song that's going to drop in the summer. So,
0: Where can we follow you on the socials?
1: Instagram, Nobantu_Vilakazi. TikTok, Nobantu_Vilakazi. Twitter, oh my God, I'm not active there.
0: It's okay.
1: But Vilakazi, Nobantu.
0: Nicely done. Nazoge, here comes Tata.
1: Thank you.

0: It's why.
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6: Stories making headlines, Reverend Chikane details apartheid-era plot to kill him, and WHO warns that Ebola cases in DR Congo may outpace previous deadly outbreak. A very good afternoon. I'm Ralebocha Nke. Reverend Frank Chikane has detailed the chilling extent of the apartheid-era plot to kill him, saying the poisoning attacks were designed to make his death appear to have resulted from natural causes. His testimony comes as he faces cross-examination at the TRC Cases Inquiry in Johannesburg, where questions have also been raised about his decision to not oppose apartheid-era pardon applications. Chikane has pushed back against criticism from former TRC Commissioner Yasmin Suka, saying his decision was shaped by the trauma of repeatedly reliving what happened to him. Wani's reporter Lebohang Ndashe is following the inquiry and filed this report.
7: Reverend Frank Chikane says the attempts on his life were carefully planned to conceal the involvement of apartheid security forces. He previously told the inquiry that he was poisoned several times, including while

0: traveling in Namibia and later in the United States. The inquiry hit that the chemical used was organophosphate-related and could mimic the effect of a severe stroke, potentially allowing his death to be attributed to natural causes. Tukane says the attacks left him repeatedly fighting for his life, while medical intervention eventually helped uncover what had happened.
1: So, in a sense, I think if I didn't have the attention that was given to me, I would be dead. Nobody would have known how I died.
0: Tukane says this experience shaped his decision not to oppose the pardon application. He says it was not a rejection of truth-seeking, but a personal choice after years of confronting the trauma of his attempted assassination. Tukane says by the time he was approached about the pardon campaign, he believed those convicted had already provided all the information they were willing to give him. For Y News, I am Lebohang Dashe in Johannesburg.
2: Turning to the courts now, the incitement case against former MK Party Member of Parliament Duduzile Zuma Sambudla has been postponed to the 26th of October. The daughter of former President Jacob Zuma is expected to return to the dock at the High Court in Durban when the state calls two witnesses to testify. Zuma Sambudla is accused of using her social media platforms to incite the July 2021 unrest triggered by her father. Father's arrest for contempt of court. Social media law expert Emma Sandler previously told the court that Zuma Sambudla has a case to answer based on her actions online. Zuma Sambudla has, however, denied the allegations and accused the state of using Stalingrad tactics to delay proceedings.
3: I feel like, what do they call it? They say Stalingrad, you know, so I feel like that's what they're doing. This case should have been over a long time ago. Actually, should not have even started.
2: Further afield, the World Health Organization has warned that the Ebola outbreak in the Democratic Republic of Congo could surpass the deadliest outbreak on record. WHO Director General Tedros Adhanom Ghebreyesus says the outbreak could outpace the 2014 epidemic, which claimed about 11,000 lives just over 2 years. The current outbreak caused by the rare Bundibugyo strain has claimed more than 2,000 lives since it was declared in mid-May, with no approved vaccine or treatment yet available. Ghebreyesus says the WHO hopes to get ahead of the virus through a vaccine currently in phase 3 trials and accelerated and coordinated research.
4: We do not know whether this vaccine is efficacious against Bundibugyo disease in humans. The phase 3 trial is the best way to ensure a safe and effective vaccine is available as soon as possible for this and future outbreaks. We call on all partners to support and accelerate this trial. At the same time, we're moving rapidly to generate evidence on treatments. The WHO-sponsored partners trial has now reached the milestone of 100 patients. This trial demonstrates that even in the midst of a challenging outbreak, it's possible to mobilize research rapidly and responsibly. None of this work is done by WHO alone. It's all of us working together as one.
2: 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Be sure to follow us on X and on Instagram at YFM. For Y News, I'm Ralebogang Nke.
5: 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Why not?

0: through traffic. Jamming in traffic with Y.
1: Scenario, man.
2: Scenario on the road in Dambanawe in Leleni. And where am I taking you today, my homie? Let's start things over on the N1 northbound. A stationary vehicle off the ramp from Rigel Avenue. And on the N1 southbound, some heavy traffic towards Bayers Nordea Drive due to a crash. So do drive cautiously when you're making your way towards that area. And moving over to Central Johannesburg, on the M1 southbound, some heavy traffic towards Boysons. And lastly, on the N1 southbound, do drive cautiously there as there is some heavy traffic towards Bayers Nordea Drive. This has been Sinai on the road, Grindisamba, nowhere.
3: It's 10 past 5, which means it's time to
4: sing it back.
5: Ayanda MVP on one.

0: Oh yeah.
1: This week, our theme for Sing It Back, Winter Warmers. Mm-hmm. The cold front came and it's still here. It's not come and gone yet. But the songs are staying with us in our hearts that keep us warm. We started things off on Monday. I mean, actually, on Tuesday, because we weren't here on Monday.
0: Yes.
1: On Tuesday, we...
0: Boosie, and she came through with the song, Kwaze Kwalulukukutande. Easy to laugh.
1: Nazo ke. And then just yesterday on a Wednesday, we had...
0: Uniki Manje. Nicki Minaj came through with the song, Yo Love, man. Who we got today, bro?
1: Wow. So this one does have the word love in.
0: Hey. So all three.
1: Yeah.
0: Wow.
1: Yeah. Yeah. It's just like... It's
0: easy to love, Your Love.
1: And then this one is so easy to fall in love.
0: Hey.
1: So if you are a person who is big on TikTok or just likes streaming on TikTok, you'll see that there are certain songs that make it into the playlist also, either your phone or on radio. And I think Olivia Dean last year was that artist who was just like surprising all of us, man, coming through with hits. And one of those songs was So Easy to Fall in Love.
0: That's a good one. Yo, I saw that everywhere. Every story.
1: Yeah. Well, it's time for us to sing it back to Olivia Dean. Drop the voice note on the Y app. Sing it back.

0: Schlenam Bantuan.
1: Yeah.
2: Woo!
1: Hey, and the voice notes agree. I'll sing it back for today. Olivia Dean, So Easy to Fall in Love. Yo, and those notes are high.
2: Dude.
1: Wow. That's why I always need to harmonize because I can't go up there. Let's take a listen to you singing it back to Olivia Dean's So Easy to Fall in Love. Oh, my gang. Hey.
3: Because I think it's so easy.
1: Hey.
3: In love.
1: Yeah, boss. So

0: It's so easy.
1: I know that's right.
0: To fall in love with me.
1: Hey. Hey. Oh my God! It sounds like it's the first time we hear Novakeng sing a bit.
2: Yeah.
1: You always get that one song that makes you drop that voice note. I'm glad it's Olivia Dean. Kutlwano! Woo! Yes.

0: to love.
1: How you call it?
0: I'm a perfect mix of Saturday night and the rest of your life. And you're in the front of me.
2: Hey.

0: Come on.
1: I love it. I love when we challenge our vocal cords.
0: Mm.
1: All right, let me play two more. Like, Aikare.
2: It's so easy. Ooh. To fall,
1: yes.
2: In love.
1: Love that tenor.
2: So come give me a call.
1: Hey.
2: And we fall.
1: Ooh.
2: In our arms.
1: Come on.
0: Mm, hey, nice. Wayega.
1: That was 15 seconds, Bella. That's all she, that's the only part she know, you know what I'm saying? Wrap it up with the foodie.
2: Hey.
1: Ultra.
2: So come give me a call.
1: Mm-hmm.
2: And we'll fall.
0: Come on.
2: Into

0: Yeah, boo.
1: It's so easy to fall in love with me.
2: Oh, man. That was a great sing it back.
0: It is a great song. So easy to fall in love. So Cam gave me a call and we fall back to us.
2: Ish.
0: I'm the perfect mix of Saturday night and the rest of our lives. Anyone with a heart could agree.
2: Ish.
0: It's so easy
2: to fall in love
0: with me.
2: Hey!
0: It's easy, man. I'm too many lengoma. It's so easy. You don't have to do too much. Just love me and I'll love you back.
2: I think our theme this week should have been All You Need Is Love.
0: Nah.
2: Because literally, how is it all three songs have got to do with love?
0: But it's like
2: winter warmer.
0: Yeah,
2: it's warmer and love only.
0: Yeah, warmer and ngoma. Electric blanket. We've got one more day of winter warmers this week. We'll find out which one it will be tomorrow at 10 past 5 when we sing it back.
3: Ayanda MVP on

0: Sometimes the real game changers are closer than we think. Right here in South Africa, researchers are helping develop a promising new TB vaccine called M72, one that could stop the disease before people become seriously ill. And through programs like Coach Mpilo, men living with HIV are getting real support from other men who understand their journey, helping them overcome stigma, stay on treatment, and take back control of their health. It's South Africans making a real difference with support from the Gates Foundation over the last 25 years. Partners of Human Potential.
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2: Y.

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1: It's my future ex-wife, Kilani on why it's called crazy. 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
1: Future ex-wife.
2: How many times are you going to get married, sir?
1: I don't know, but one of them will be Kilani.
3: Hey! 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
4: Would you choose to love if it meant taking on your partner's family's financial problems?
3: So even if I'm not from a well-off family and I'm good,
2: what I'm saying is there must be some order there, dear. And also, you have no business marrying me if your mom is still in a shack. That's what I'm saying. How are you spending 100K on my diamond ring, bling, bling, buying me a Gert Johan Kotsia dress for our wedding, but your mom doesn't have a proper roof over her head? We rank up aside.
3: The issue with guys is we are seasoned. We are desperate for that. We are really, really in this thing for the
5: love. You love too much.
6: You fall in love easily. Too much.
7: It's like you're desperate for love. You are desperate for love.
8: Monday to Thursday, 8 to 10 p.m. Why? She never enters quietly. We hear her before she speaks. Celebrating women on Why.

0: Nyakchela, ayafana ma chains, ayafana ma chimbosi.
1: Ayafana machimbosi.
2: Ayafana machimbosi.
0: Ayafana
2: machimbosi. No, I think you guys leave it off.
0: Don't worry. The man upstairs is watching from above. You'll bless him with a baby girl. One day. Then you'll play this song for her.
2: And the odds of that are high.
0: Yeah. Hashtag Home Run Fan MVP. Sinaya, Rhea, and Sako all in the cut. What's going on? It's a throwback Thursday. Thursday, yo, how we throwing it back this Thursday? How we throwing it back? Taco, how you want to throw it back?
3: Ooh, how do I want to throw it back?
0: Hey, don't answer. I don't trust.

0: circles outside.
1: Yeah, and especially when you say throw it back, I'm like,
2: I knew it.
3: Yeah.
2: Oh my gosh.
3: I have fun.
0: Nzako, who gave you your name?
1: Who gave me my name? So my mom tells me a very interesting story, right? Ooh. So it's actually the nurse at the hospital.
3: Wow. Oh, wow.
1: Yeah, so I think after my mom had given birth, yeah. So the lady is checking like our documents and stuff, right? And so...
0: Mama, okay, phone ela manje?
1: No, it's not. It's not. So she actually realizes that, oh, actually, I can't remember if it's because she knows the area we lived, or if like she knows the surname. And it's like, oh no, man, I think I know you guys. Like, we're cool and stuff. And then she's like, so what are you going to name him? And then my mom is like, I don't know. My dad actually wanted to name you Rulani, which in Tsonga just means like peace, you know?
3: Okay.
1: And then the nurse was just like, why don't you just name him Nzako? And then my mom was like, yeah, I like that. Let's go with that. So his name will be Nzako.
3: Wow.
1: Yeah, so a random lady I don't know.
3: Wow.
1: At Park Lane Hospital named me some... 28 years ago.
3: What does your name mean?
1: So my name is like happiness, joy. Yeah. So okay. Yeah. Lonwabo, Njabulo, that kind of stuff. Yeah.
0: Nzako. Yeah. I love that. It's nice. It's nice. Rhea, how'd you get your name? Yeah.
4: I think I got my name from my parents or my grandmother somewhere there. And then the interesting part comes in with my second name. So my name's Ara Leboga Rea Beds, and when you shorten them, it's basically Rea Rea. Yeah. And apparently, I got it from my older sister, who was probably really young at that time. So she was probably like, you know what? Rea Leboga Rea.
3: Wow.
4: Let me find something else that could match, you know?
1: Rea
4: Beds. Yeah, wow. Rea Beds. Ding, ding, ding.
0: I love
4: so,
0: that.
4: Yeah.
0: Okay, let's talk about that then. That's a nice vibe.
1: Yeah, yeah, yeah.
0: Oh, there he is. Yeah. We got our throwback.
3: We got
0: Thursday.
3: A TBT.
1: Yeah.
0: Yay.
1: But also, Ayanda, you have a few names.
4: I do.
1: Okay.
3: She never wants to say
1: it. Yeah, she never wants to say her full name.
0: Y'all gonna guess it. Y'all gonna guess. Look, already it's 3:30. It's 5:30.
3: No.
0: We gotta stick to the time, yo. While we're sticking to the time, you drop the voice note on the WhatsApp. Do you know why you were given the name you were given and how it was given to you? What's the story behind it? Let's talk about our birth names. It's 5:30 on the dot.
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4: Stories making headlines. Higher Education Minister Buti Manamela says the cost of student accommodation far exceeds tuition fees for NSFAS-funded students. And Reverend Frank Chikana has detailed the chilling extent of the apartheid-era plot to kill him. I'll have more on these and other stories at the top of the hour. For now, here's Nzako Mkhari with your sports.
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1: Thank you very much, Rea Leboga Rea Betswe Nke. From the YFM Sport Desk, my name is Nzako Mkhari, and we'll start off with some football, where Kaizer Chiefs defender Iheanacho Miguel says that they are very much aware of the tough task that awaits them this Saturday as they will take on Mamelodi Sundowns in the Betway Premiership. Chiefs currently sit very pretty at the top of the log standings after two wins from as many matches this season in the league. And Sundowns are also without a blemish in their previous two matches, with a win against Polokwane City in the MTN 8 and another one against TS Galaxy in the league. So as of this afternoon, around 32,000 tickets had been sold for the match between Chiefs and Sundowns, which will take place at the FNB Stadium this weekend. So if you are planning on going to the game and you don't have your ticket yet, I do suggest that you hurry. But on the football front, Miguel says that although they will be coming up against the best team in Africa, they also need to remember their own strengths.
7: First of all, you have to respect Sundowns, you know. I think South Africa have to respect Sundowns because they are the champions of the Champions League. So we're going to face Sundowns with a lot of respect, but we can't forget who we are, you understand? So we have to understand that we also have our capacity to go over Sundowns. We have to look up to ourselves. We don't have to focus about what Sundowns is capable to do or not. We have to be focused on what we can do. So the most important thing is now to try to get the maximum of energy that we spend last night to recover as soon as possible and make a lot of meetings and understand how Sundowns wants to play, because Playing against Polokwane, obviously, it won't be the same playing against Chiefs because we don't play in the same way. It will be different ways to try to stop us, and we have to understand how can we also hurt them.
1: The champions Orlando Pirates sits in second place behind Chiefs. This is following the Buccaneers' 1-1 draw against AmaZulu in Durban last night. The PSL new boys Milford FC, they are in sixth after they beat Siwelele 1-0. And Lamontville Golden Arrows in Durban City did play out to a goalless draw. Meanwhile, Banyana Banyana will face off against Nigeria tonight at 10 p.m. This is in a qualifying match for the 2027 FIFA Women's World Cup Intercontinental Playoffs. That match will be taking place in Casablanca, Morocco. So Banyana failed to qualify for next year's tournament outright after they did lose in the Women's Africa Cup of Nations quarterfinals to the hosts, Morocco. So they now face the arduous long qualifying route, which means that a win tonight is a must. And striker Gabriela Moody Salgado says that they know what is on the line.
2: Yeah, it's a very tough game. We're going into facing the Super Falcons. It's never an easy game playing against them. Very physical. It's going to be a tough game for us to be on top of. You know, it's a lot at stake. Qualifying for the World Cup, this is the last option. We need to win. We need to make sure we secure a win. And I just think it's going to take a lot of mental strength. And we just need to believe in ourselves. We need the country to believe in us. And we'll give our very best on the day.
1: So 10 p.m. is when that match will kick off. In rugby, Bulls coach Johan Ackerman wants his team to embrace the occasion against the All Blacks at Loftus-Versfeld this coming Saturday, even though the Pretoria-based franchise is in pre-season and missing a number of key players. Ackerman has named a match day 23 that features the experience of Veli Leroux, Marcel Kutsia and Imbros Papir. The Bulls have had to split their pre-season to accommodate the one-off game against the Tourists and have several players missing who are at the Springbok camp in Johannesburg. Ackerman, however, is still optimistic that they can put up a good fight against a good All Blacks team.
8: You're going to have the ball or parts of the game, and then you're going to be without the ball, and that's when the All Blacks will really dictate the tempo of the game. Unfortunately, we just have to live with that, you know. So how long we're going to be able to do that, that's the challenge. But saying that, we're going to put our own little goals into place. It is early in the preseason. We had to fast track everything, but we want to see certain things that we've practiced on. And if we can do that and do it against one of the best teams in the world, that will give us a great foundation.
1: That'll do it from the Sport Desk for this afternoon. For our sport, I'm Ntsako Mkhari.
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1: Sinayo, man.
2: Sinayo on the road in Dambanawa in Jelene, and of course in Dambanawa on Happy Hour from 6 to 7 p.m. And today we're stepping into the group chat, so do make sure to stick around. For now though, let's move over to the N3 southbound, a stationary vehicle at Van Buren Road, and on the N1 southbound, a stationary vehicle at Brug Plaas Interchange. And moving over to the N1 and northbound this time, a stationary vehicle just after John Foster Drive. And lastly, at Melrose on the M1 northbound, some heavy traffic towards Athol Oaklands Road. This has been Sinai on the road and Disamba nowhere.
3: Shout out to Masicho the next. He is making sure that one of our colleagues get home safely via e-hailing.
2: Nice.
3: And he is a big homie, Molaifi.
2: Shout out to you, man.
3: That's right. Masicho the next. So his name is Masicho. Masicho, tell us via voice note who gave you your beautiful name.
2: Yeah.
3: On that note, that's what we're talking about today. How did you land up with your name? Do you know the story behind your name? Who gave it to you? Pam, ubanokuniki igama lakho.
4: Hi, lapho mawaya.
3: Ha.
4: Nah, my name is Phumzile. So, after my mom gave, when she was pregnant with me, she wasn't well, like health-wise.
3: Aww.
4: And then what masangzala ngibiza nje ngophumzile, wathi ngimphumzile from all the illnesses she had.
3: Oh, that's so beautiful.
2: That's
3: sweet. Yeah. Sinai, how did you get your name?
2: So my name essentially means we have him, right?
3: Oh,
2: so
3: yeah.
2: Sinai Unyana.
3: Oh.
2: So I come from two girls, older girls.
3: Oh.
2: So they were like, we finally got a boy. Oh. Like, good Dallas food. And it was actually my older sister, the middle child, Usasa. She's the one that named me Sinai. Because I think she went to school with a girl, a crush, who was named Sinai.
3: Oh.
2: And my parents were like, wow, we've never heard of this name before. You know, it's pretty different.
3: Oh.
2: And then they were like, ah, Sinai it is.
3: The same way you didn't know Nobantu was Xhosa.
2: No. So the thing is with Nobantu, you know, there was actually a Nobantu across my house.
3: Yeah.
2: But it was an Islam lady. Why is no band?
3: How
2: yeah,
3: but,
2: that was the nickname that they
3: oh,
2: get. Instead
3: I
2: of
3: see.
2: My friend, Kutwa Andi, I no band. But I really thought it was a Zulu name.
3: Keep dropping the voice notes on the Wire app and tell us the story behind your beautiful name.
0: Surfing the airwaves on the same wavelength as you. Why?

0: Catch a man raving, we're taking your paper, you're yakking your ladies. 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
1: I'm standing here, bumped into Dave by the Santander. 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He said life ain't fair, I know my

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1: Yo, guys, mina, I can simply say mama mbega begezelela bafana shem, because my name is based on only that. Both of my name. My first name is Thembekile and my second name is Patience. My dad and my mother started dating when they were like 17 and they got married at 26. After high school, my dad left to varsity and my mom was too patient on him. Wamlinda, yabuyindoda seyisebenza, makwathi kushada. So my full name is Thembekile because my mom beka Thembekile. Patience because my mom was patient with my dad until they got married. At this big wedding, big lobola, no money for honeymoon. They had a honeymoon baby, which was me. So yeah.
2: Aww. Ayanda MVP on Y.
3: Hi YFM, hope you guys are good. Well, I got my names from both my parents. My father was very, very happy and decided to name me the exact emotion. I don't know why, but yeah. And my other name, my mom was thankful that that entire process is over and done with, so she named me Kilebuhile. But all in all, I actually love my names. Yeah, great topic, guys. Thank you. Bye.
2: Ayanda MVP on Y.
4: Hi, Ayanda MVP. 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

0: Lebogangke. 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And Nelinye Batu Shailet. I don't like both of my names. That's why it's Bizu. So, Busiso, it's my grandmother who gave me the name. And it's a boy's name, she. Of course, it's a blessing. It's a nice name. But yeah, when I Google the meaning, it's in Amashoni Aganao. Mangbo's mom, why did you name me that name? As you know, I was telling your granny. Ngutina Amashoni Aganao, Gutazo Ngazi Kameliti, Sbusiso, Bueno in Dombazana. So it was a response from that name. Yeah, I had to live with Sbusiso Shailete, though I have chosen a new name for myself, that I have given myself. Thank you.
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0: Ayanda MVP on why.
2: Hi, Ayanda MVP and Zinai. I hope you're good, guys. I hope you're good. Matimu here. Yeah, guys, what a nice topic. My name is Matimu, which means history. Yeah, my name is history. I know it's fun. Yeah, it's history. I got this name because my mom, the time she was pregnant, on the 9th month, the doctor, when she went to the doctor, they found out that my heart is no longer beating, you know. So basically, when my mother went to hospital, bebathi like we'll keep her umzimba, we'll keep her newborn and say shonile. Then it happened with maba yenze operation bank keeper ngakhala. Then ukoko wami wathi hayi lo umlando lo imadimu, it's history, you know. Yeah.
3: That is so beautiful. Aww. Everybody just had beautiful stories. Oh, what is in a name? And if you don't know where your name comes from or who gave you that name, maybe you should ask your parents, your elders, the people that gave you those names. What's the story behind it? So you can also share that story one day. We're going to bring this one back. This was a hot topic. I really enjoyed it. And I didn't have time to play all the voice notes. I am out of time. I need to make way for Sanaya Main coming through for happy hour. I will be off tomorrow. Aww. I will not be on home run. I will be in Cape Town for High Rocks. Yeah, the things we do. Wish me luck, wish me luck. So from me, Ayanda MVP, I will catch you again next week, Monday. Asivaleni lapo!
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5: 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Higher Education Minister outlines worrying trend about NSFAS accommodation and tuition costs, and Reverend Chikane details apartheid era plot to kill him. A very good evening. I'm Raleboga Nke. Higher Education Minister Buti Manamela says the cost of student accommodation now exceeds tuition fees for NSFAS-funded students. Manamela warns that this could force government to make difficult decisions about who qualifies for accommodation support. Speaking in the National Council of Provinces today, Manamela revealed that the country would need between 60 billion rand and 70 billion rand to address the shortage of student accommodation at universities and TVET colleges. His warning comes as NSFAS faces a projected 15 billion rand funding shortfall, raising concerns that some qualifying students may be unable to pursue further studies.
6: There seems to be this aspiration expressed, which is not realistic, which is not practical, where we think that each and every student who goes into a university or a TVET college must be accommodated and must be accommodated on campus. That's unsustainable. I think our priority has to be to redirect those resources towards actual tuition, towards actual learning facility, as opposed to, currently where student accommodation, as I said, far surpasses, tuition and so on.
5: Turning to this now, retired SAPS Captain Ashley Houston says slain alleged drug lord and tow truck operator Bevan Loftus was associated with a drug dealing gang known as Hollywood. Houston is the second witness to testify at the Madlanga Commission of Inquiry today, saying Loftus was often seen at the gang's alleged drug den with its leaders. Wani's reporter, Udirle Rabalao, is at the commission and files this report.
7: Houston told the commission that he once arrested Loftus after a complaint was lodged against him for allegedly threatening to shoot a warrant officer. He said no other police officer was willing to arrest Loftus, fearing that they could be harmed by him. Houston also told the commission that one of the alleged leaders of the Hollywood drug cartel, who Loftus was often seen with, is a convicted fugitive.
8: I used to see this guy sitting with a Hollywood gangers in Woodbury. Even though I knew that his granny was in Razor Road, and Razor Road was where notorious gang, the youngest lawyers, was found. But he was not sitting with that gang. He was sitting with the Hollywood, and then Hollywood gang was led by a person. I don't know if I should name him, but he's a fugitive at the moment. He's someone that's wanted as a sentenced prisoner. He's sentenced, but he said that he's somewhere on life.
7: Houston says the Hollywood gang was involved in turf wars with other gangs in Durban, with members allegedly being killed on a weekly basis. He testified that the gang's alleged drug den was heavily guarded, with members carrying unlicensed firearms and at least six dogs present. Houston added that numerous murders had also taken place at the property. For Y News, I am Udirile Rabalao in Tshwane.
5: Lastly, Reverend Frank Chikane has detailed the chilling extent of the apartheid-era plot to kill him, saying the poisoning attacks were designed to make his death appear to have resulted from natural causes. His testimony comes as he faces cross-examination at the TRC Cases Inquiry in Johannesburg. This is where questions have also been raised about his decision not to oppose apartheid-era pardon applications. Chikane has pushed back against criticism from former TRC Commissioner Yasmin Suka, saying his decision was shaped by the trauma of repeatedly reliving what happened to him. Y News reporter Lebohang Ndashe files this report.
9: Reverend Frank Chikane says the attempts on his life were carefully planned to console the involved.

0: Department of Apartheid Security Forces. He previously told the inquiry that he was poisoned several times, including while traveling in Namibia and later in the United States. The inquiry hit that the chemical used was organophosphere-related and could mimic the effects of a severe stroke, potentially allowing his death to be attributed to natural causes. Tugane says the attacks left him repeatedly fighting for his life, while medical intervention eventually helped uncover what had happened.
1: So, in a sense, I think if I didn't have the attention that was given to me, I would be dead. Nobody would have known how I died.
0: Tugane says this experience shaped his decision not to oppose the pardon application. He says it was not a rejection of truth-seeking, but a personal choice after years of confronting the trauma of his attempted assassination. Tugane says by the time he was approached about the pardon campaign, he believed those convicted had already provided all the information they were willing to give him. For Y News, I am Lebohang Dashe in Johannesburg.
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0: Oskido heavy cane no kwazi bathi wosanana hey hey yeshisanana amen. And this lovely song brings us to 9 minutes past the hour, 6 p.m. Welcome to Ixesha Elimyoli.
1: Disclaimer: this show will make you smile from ear to ear. Happy Hour with Sinaye on Y.
0: Oh yes, my happy person. It is 9 minutes past the hour, 6 p.m. It's a beautiful Thursday, and because it is a Thursday, we're stepping into the group chat. Now, this is where we speak about friend-related things. You know, the things that unos ngola na machita with the girls, and just lay it all out. And something very interesting caught my eye on social media this week. There was this trending video recently where this lady was complaining, first of all, about she's unemployed, and she was asked out by her friends to go watch a rugby game. And she said that she didn't like that she had to spend 72 rand for a drink. But what was interesting was that people were coming on her case, or on her post rather, saying that did your friends not know that you're unemployed? Do they know your situation? And I want us to consider the fact that almost 50% of youth is unemployed. The conversation I want us to have is, should the friend who is financially better off always cover the bill? Because it seems as though a lot of people online were saying that because her friends know ba akaphangeli, they A, shouldn't have asked her to go out. B, if they wanted to ask her to go out, then they should have covered the bill. But I want to hear from you. What are your thoughts on this one? Drop that voice note over on the Y app and let me know. Should the friend that's financially better off always cover the bill? Because this is something that's normal. Aslingani songe ezichomi financially and in other aspects. So now, is it the person's responsibility who makes sure that they cover the bill? I want to hear your thoughts. Drop them over on the Y app.
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1: This is Y.

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1: 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Your number one A-Pop song could take you straight to Gold Reef City for Tyler's A-Pop Joburg experience this Sunday on the 16th of August. 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Let's say you make 80k and your friend makes 12k, and you invite them to like a dinner that costs like 1,500, and you're like, yo, we're gonna split this 50-50. Technically, it is equal, but that may technically not be fair on them, because where now you're making a significantly larger amount of money. And this is sparked off of something that I saw on socials of a lady who was complaining that she went out with her friends to watch a rugby game. She's unemployed and she had to pay her own for drinks, and she found that a bit unfair. She was just like, I don't know why my friends didn't have my back. And a lot of people on socials were coming through saying that, do your friends not know what your situation's like? Like, they were supposed to have your back. Now, what I want to know is that, should then the friend who's financially better off be the one that always picks up the bill?
2: Good evening, good evening, good people. I've been crying in the morning. Talk personally, it's me as a person. If I invite you out and I know you're not working, I feel like I should cover the bill for you, because I was the one or the friends that invited you. You know, so I feel like at least, so, Tenge, what are you buying? You also must get, you know, my dog. Because you know, financially going through the most. And then in the later stage, who was a variety, and then you will repay the group. So I feel like they should have just covered her, you know. That 70 rand does a lot. Go you can. Even ask the chance, does a lot. If I'm tiny, level my dog. So yeah. Sinaya, man!
1: Sinaya, man! I mean, I hear you, Nash. I hear you. But then why didn't the lady also say, but guys, yes, we're going to rugby, but I'm not in a good position financially. Why didn't she vocalize that? Because I feel like to have that expectation now without you communicating is a bit unfair. You know, like you say, but listen, before Pume even ending, financially what you're standing is. So then why are you just throwing that towards your friends and being mad at them?
3: Shosinaya, man. The thing is, if you are going to invite me, if you are inviting me, and I mean, I had no plans of going, that means that bill is on you. Whether it's on you, right? You can't just invite me, whether I'm working or not. But then in her situation, she's unemployed. They invited her. Yeah, so if we are an inviter, Dana, the bill is on you, unless we talk about it. Because Dana has poor me, born with his friends and pambi. But general invite means you got me covered.
1: I don't know. I don't really agree with that one, but that's how you feel, and that's okay. Continue dropping the voice notes over on the Y app, my happy person. Should the friend who is financially better off always cover the bill? It's more good music coming up next. It's happy hour time.

0: This is what you missed on The Way Up.
1: I think, personally, I've got a fantastic Mandela impression.
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3: Twinkle, twinkle, a little star. How I wonder what you are up above the world so high. Like a diamond in the sky.
4: Good morning, Maya Angelou.
5: Twinkle, twinkle, little star. How I wonder how far you are up above the world so high.
1: Why is he breathing so much?
6: He's stressed.
5: Twinkle, twinkle, little star. How I wonder what you are. When up above the world so high.
3: Who had the best Nelson Mandela impression?
4: My Mandela's so good I can even do an angry Mandela. And you guys have never heard Mandela angry.
5: Oh, oh.
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1: Hi Sinaye, hope you guys are good. First and foremost, oh lovely topic. I've been both. I've been the friend that's unemployed, the friend that doesn't earn much, and I've been the friend right now in a position where I am earning enough to cover both the bills. Personally for me, I think it's a character thing more than anything. It has nothing to do with your current needs. If you can afford it, cover it. There's nothing more like satisfactory than knowing that you're doing it out of the goodness of your heart, but don't expect your friend to do it. And obviously you're inviting me out knowing exactly where I am financially, so the expectation, hey, my demands are very different. That 1.5 probably would go a long way on my side, whereas on your side it probably doesn't even scratch your salary. And having been the friend who was always being the one offered to pay, sometimes it came back to shoot me, because eventually when things were going south, they came for me. So no, if it's not on the good of your heart, don't do it.
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3: Sinayo man, I look at Sahamba now and you are me. It's King here, I'll touch you. Peace out. I think the thing is this scenario, man. Want my time fair too. Let's go to a certain place where they know you don't span. Obvious now, Zosh, I fair too. I wish to go, but I don't have visa. Then, if your friend insists and say no, Zagala, we'll make a plan, which means they will make a plan for you. But if you told them, I have a face, you know my situation, and Nazara, you're waiting Zaral. Bazo show one with my ring, Barakon, who cover it. I show him face, I'm not king, and next time, they will know Sharel. So if you choose to go, Ungela Zara, Ungabajela, without Nazara,

0: uzokhokha noma ngela mali uzobona iplan, but if you told them awona zaka bethi mfethu hoza umake a plan, they will make a plan for you when awona nkingi. So I think if they forced him to say, "Hi, come, we'll make a plan," they have to, your friend, they have to pay. If they didn't offer you that they will make a plan, you have to pay for yourself. I think so, my brother.
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0: The Mogul S.A., Miss Mo and Makenza. Oy, Bataka. Hey. Generational banger, this one. 42 minutes past the hour, 6 p.m. Kamalam Gusnaye. You are still tuned in to Happy Hour, where we make sure that you listen to good music and we have very fun conversations. And each and every single Thursday, this is what we do.
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0: We step into the group chat. Now, I want you to think about this situation, my happy person. I invite you somewhere expensive and Sizucho Mima now, but I know Ba Lewe is outside of your budget. Naturally, I would think that, you know what, let me be considerate. I could cover it. Or choose some other place that's more affordable. Linda and Yazi, you're Uzoba Grandi. Or just tell you up front, but listen, dude, the place that we're going at, it is a bit pricey. But if Tina Sangamachi Tanjes is polito somebody too, and I happen to earn more money than you, why should that automatically mean that I must be the one to pick up the check, Taifig? Because you can be financially unequal, but spend a friendship equal. That's what I stand on. But I want to hear what you've got to say, my happy person. Should the friend who is financially better off always pick up the bill and pay?
2: See, now your man.
0: Yeah.
2: You know what? When your friends love you, you don't have to break things down for them to help you out. Like, when your friends really love you, you can just, if they know your situation, they'll help you out. But also, you can't go out with no money, guys.
0: Exactly.
2: Where are you going if you don't have money?
0: Sinayo, man. And that's my chat. Why didn't this lady just say that, guys, and in Amali, even 72 rand would be too much?

0: for me. Like, I'm not in a financially good place. Or alternatively, to what you saying, Groot lady, she should just get new friends. 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
0: Should the friend who is financially better off always be the one who covers the bill?
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3: 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We hear her before she speaks. 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
2: 53 minutes past the hour, 6 p.m., and we have come to the end of the road, my happy person. What an interesting conversation that we've had. And you know what? I think what we're not really grasping properly is a 50-50 good friendship. Some are saying, but you know what?

0: Donate even. I really don't agree with this one.
1: Good evening, Snayo. Good evening, Wires. Yo, the flu has got me bad.
0: Anyway, sorry, man.
1: Interesting topic. You know, when it comes to me, my sister is my best friend. I'm working, she's not. So whenever I suggest that we go out, I suggest knowing how I'm gonna accommodate her. And also, she also asks, she doesn't just assume that I'll be paying for everything, you know? She would ask, how much are you covering? I've got so much. So also as a person, you need to think, you know, if someone invites you over, ask. You're asking me out to join you for the rugby game or soccer game. Are you covering more than the tickets or what? And then if you see like the money or certain things are not covered and you can't afford it, stay at home.
0: That's all. That's all. If you know to step outside, just stay at home. Because to put that on your friends is so unfair. Like, now we are in a situation. Or the main thing, communicate. I feel like so many things go to waste or get ruined because people don't directly communicate things. They just assume Omnia should know what the situation is. Whereas Ichomizabo, they just wanted to hang out with their friend and they were like, hey, look, let's go out. Drink yourself into 2 rand, you know? Kuba, they're not thinking, it might be an issue, but Kuba, it was an issue. But had you communicated, maybe the situation would have been different. And I think maybe that's the beauty of a friendship, because equality doesn't always mean that everybody brings into a one to the table. It means that each and every single contribution is valid, because the best friendships aren't always built on 50-50 transactions. They're built on what we call mutual consideration. Oh yes, my Omnia is in a bit of a spot and you understand the situation. Don't worry, bro. I got this one, you know? And we wrap it up over there, my happy person. What an amazing time we've had. It's time for me to step outside the booth and make way for Club Y. And on their decks today, we've got the one and only DJ Peter Beezy. So do make sure that you do not turn off that dial. Keep it locked and loaded on 99.2. I will see you again tomorrow from 6 to 7 p.m. Wherever you are, whatever it is that you're going to be doing, don't you ever forget, this up.

0: 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It's why.
1: When the forecast says a cold storm is coming, they're talking about Smirnoff Ice. Winter might bring the cold, but Smirnoff Ice brings the chill. Light, crisp, refreshing, and made to turn cold nights into a good time. 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
0: Petabotic on Club Y.

diamonds on. 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

0: clout. 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
0: Out of the snake. I took the soul out of the snake. Then I took the bills up out of the bank. The blog and the media fake. Shout out to
2: DM and spray. I'm Club Y.
0: I'm like a bite on the bait. Nah. Sipping no toxic waste. On the low with your bitch in this great.
1: On the low.
0: Mask on the face.
1: Jason.
0: Watch it, that's how we in shape. 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

0: sit up, never like you know it's special packing with the automatics. 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

0: forecast says a cold storm is coming, they're talking about Smirnoff Ice. Winter might bring the cold, but Smirnoff Ice brings the chill. Light, crisp, refreshing, and made to turn cold nights into a good time. 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
1: Hey, did somebody say we're getting uncensored?
2: Nasty.
1: Oh my God. 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

3 hours but not the magic says saying thing I got pay. 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

山路路感觉够格帮助人都没事。Oh man, send this one to your crush. Ah. What a beautiful, beautiful jam. It's Ele and Questa in the back. Umzulu Questa. Questa Corner. It's called Ndi A Nifuna. I hope I pronounced it correctly. Happy Thursday to you and yours. We're back with a bang for the final edition of this week. It's called

0: Censored.
1: Yes.
0: We rock with you Monday to Thursday between the hours of 8 to 10 o'clock. I'm the one named Utulzu Madala.
1: And you know my name is Barbara.
0: You have a good day, ma?
1: I had a fabulous day. How's yours?
0: Fantastic.
1: Fantastic.
0: I got a drop off. Yo, yo, yo. I want to talk about it.
1: Drop off your any perfume.
0: Yes. Okay. Let me get into what the...
2: Have you ever felt like this?
3: Oh, my God.
2: Or like this? This is your time to vent and let us know what was your
4: what the
2: moment.
0: Yes, it's your time to vent, speak, let it all out. Usually we get into what the of the week, but today's what the of the week is so big that we got to move it into the next hour.
1: Yeah.
0: In this hour, we're going to be giving away about 5,000 rand because we're feeling very Oprah.
1: You understand what I'm saying?
0: I mean, stick around for that. It will be brought to you by Y and Savannah. But my what the, I have a huge... huge addiction to cologne, fragrances.
1: Mm-hmm.
0: It's bad.
1: We right? know.
0: Beginning of the week, I had about 16 in my collection.
1: Okay.
0: Yeah, which is not bad, right?
1: Medium rare. Nothing serious.
0: And I'm telling the story because if you have an idea out there and you think it's just an idea, don't sleep on it.
1: Okay.
0: So about a month or two ago, I started doing content speaking to, you know, my love for colognes.
1: Mm.
0: Do you know today I got 8 colognes delivered just
1: 80.
0: Eight. We're one not- designer. The rest of them are dupes, but like, you know those international names, those Gosner and Kavana.
1: We're not celeb almost.
0: Not even. It's just a person.
1: Eight.
0: Not a celeb. Eight, yeah. Eight.
1: Do you know that you have more than one for each day of the week?
0: Yes.
1: Wow.
0: But usually in a day I'll wear two. Morning scent and evening scent.
1: La mutager. La mutager.
0: They must not know. Your enemy must not see you coming.
1: Warshainela.
0: So that was my what the. I'm happy about it.
1: Okay.
0: But more than anything, it's the fact that I was sleeping on this content.
1: Yes.
0: I thought it was not a big deal until this guy sent me a DM. I responded. He called me up on the phone. And we had such a long chat about how much he appreciates my content. And it's not even heavy content. It's me, my phone. I speak
1: in your
0: what
1: living
0: I think.
1: Room, just chilling.
0: Yeah, literally. So yeah, that's my what the. Something positive. I'm
1: wow,
0: happy.
1: Congrats.
0: Yeah.
1: Congrats.
0: Yeah.
1: Yo, congrats to you, but it should have been me.
0: It'll come.
1: Hey, colognes.
0: Look, if I start like this, I can only imagine what the future holds, right? Because if I'm starting with 8, maybe it will be 10 next time.
1: Lwenamaru, you must tell them, or don't just send for me. I have a co-host. Come on.
0: That's exactly
1: be
0: what
1: serious.
0: I'm saying.
1: You know what I'm saying?
0: I'll be saying stuff like, Barbara, look under your seat. You're getting a cologne.
1: Thank you. Thank you, Madala.
0: Listen, drop that voice note. Let us know what your what there is. For now, here's a little something by Usher. It's called Ruin on Y.

0: It's Tyler with ART here on Y. You're hanging out with Tools, Madala, and Barbara. And we're speaking about a moment in the day that really has shook or gagged. Usually we do the what the of the week right off the bat on a Thursday. But today's what the is so massive, so large, so huge than life.
1: Big stage, heavyweight champion.
0: You understand? We had to throw it to 9 o'clock. So we'll get into that in just a little bit. But I have to confess, Tools, yesterday, the farts that I was letting out on the show.
1: Oh, you revealing it?
0: I'm revealing it.
1: Can I tell the story? Hey!
0: Yes, yeah, can I tell the story?
1: Fine, you start because I've got my own traumatic version.
0: Tell them your story.
1: I want to hear your
0: school stuff. No, you go ahead.
1: There we were, you know, being YFM's one of the most distinguished teams, hardworking teams.
0: Yes, yes.
1: In one of the YFM boardrooms.
0: Yeah.
1: Doing what we do best. Meeting, yeah. Chatting about Uncensored.
0: Nothing.
1: Wafiku papra. Nesbakusenjanisomsuzo. And listen, it wasn't even a loud one.
0: No.
1: Loud farts aren't that bad. She hit us with the, you know, the ones that go, shh. Yo! The temperature in the room. Oh my gosh.
0: And it was continuous, hey? It just kept coming and coming and coming.
1: How many times did you fart yesterday?
0: I don't know how many times I farted yesterday, but you know, it confused me why I was farting the way I did. And I went home and I sat about it, thought about it so deeply, and I realized it's the creatine.
1: Creatine?
0: Yeah, the gym
1: supplement.
0: The gym supplements I've been drinking. Because my stomach was looking big. I thought maybe it's the way the six-pack forms. You know,
1: creatine. So,
0: but today I wake up and guess what? I got a diarrhea.
1: So it's getting even worse.
0: So I just been letting go.
1: No, man,
0: letting go.
1: No. Do you know?
0: Can't hold it back anymore.
1: You're

0: Even guys out there, okay? Because according to us, hot girls don't use fart. You know, you don't fart.
1: Yeah.
0: You don't get it. Toilet paper when I use it to blow your nose.
1: That's true, Tools, but this is a safe space. You're like a brother to me.
0: I smelled that yesterday. And you left Thabo with a little present.
1: Thabo doesn't know. You can't say I left Thabo because now Thabo's going to realize that the smell that was in the studio wasn't just funk. It was me.
0: Okay, so you're done farting today because you haven't farted.
1: Yeah, no, I'm not farting anymore. Now I'm releasing. I'm dropping bombs and hits only.
0: Oh, no, man.
1: Oh, where do you think I was 5 minutes ago?
0: Oh, is that where you went?
1: That's why it took so long, because I was letting go.
0: Let me warn you now. You do not want to play the fart games with me.
1: Oh, I don't.
0: If I start the fart games.
1: No, I don't.
0: Hey, lalela. Kuzo tabuka something.
1: Yeah, but I wasn't farting on my own choice. Like, it was against my will.
0: I know. I'll be responding to nature. But mine will be massive.
1: Are you threatening me?
0: Hey, listen.
1: I don't want to smell the fart of a 33-year-old.
0: Don't let me cock my butt. That's the what though for today coming through from Barbara. What's yours? You got about, 15 more minutes? Don't waste time. Actually, no, I'm lying. We have a little bit more than 15, but don't waste time still. Drop a voice note. Explain who or what has grinded your gears throughout the day, because we want to know.
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1: Nadia.
2: We don't just broadcast, we connect. Why?

0: such a feel-good jam. It's giving long distance, it's your views and a destination. Piano City on this one. It's called Impilo Emnandi Raichon and Sensei Tools Madala and Barbara say, good evening to you on a thirsty Thursday. It's all about water, not water of the week. That will be happening in the next hour. But you just send a voice note. You tell us about anything or anyone that might have upset you in the last couple of hours. And we've got ears. Okay, mine are pretty big. I'm a great listener. No, yeah.
1: I was just telling you off air how exhausted I am from dropping bombs. I'm like, my body is losing vitality with every drop.
0: Please stop.
1: Okay. I was scrolling on social media as well, and I saw a conversation that was happening in the Women's Parliament.
0: Okay.
1: Can you believe what they're trying to do now?
0: What?
1: They're trying to raise the age for marriage.
0: Really?
1: Yes.
2: There must be a review and an amendment of the marriage bill to raise the legal age of marriage to 21 to protect young women and ensure informed consent in line with constitutional rights.
1: Hey?
0: I like that.
1: I also like that. I think if, when I was 18, if that happened, when I was still growing up, I probably would have felt like they're hating on me. But now that my frontal lobe has developed, I think half of the people that I thought were marriage material now.
0: Yeah.
1: Yeah. You look back and you're like, if I went down that road, I would have been in a dark place.
0: Also, at 18, you think you know so much about life, but you know absolutely nothing. I'm not out here trying to sound like a hood man, but the 18-year-old version of me thought they had everything figured out.
1: Even your 21-year-old version.
0: 21, 25, I'll take it as far as 28. So look, you might find love, but don't be rushing. No, man, I wanted to get married.
1: I don't even think it's about Hojaka. I think sometimes you feel like you know and this is your person. But once you grow up and you move out of your parents' house, you start to realize how real life gets.
0: Yep.
1: And what you thought you want in a person is not what you need in a person. So I'm all for this 21. I know there's a particular organization that's not gonna like that though.
0: Okay, you don't wanna say it, nah?
1: It rhymes with

0: Tembe.
1: I'm trying to process it. My color wheel is just not.
0: No. Tembe.
1: Shh. I'll figure it out.
0: He's not getting
1: it. I'm slow. My chiscope is just, yeah.
0: Apparently, they marry off young girls to old men in that.
1: I see your clue. Hey, yeah. You have to be careful, Pela. Hey, the show ends. You have to move around Johannesburg.
0: I have to live.
1: So they like marrying young girls, and this is like what?
0: Allegedly, from what I've heard. So okay. If you see the comments in that particular like video on social media, everyone is just dragging that particular organization to say, you guys are going down now. Who will you marry now that the age is 21?
1: Oh my gosh, yeah. Man. Protect the young girls. Let's please keep the YFM notes or at least YFM app busy by sending through your voice notes. It's real simple, man. We call it what the. If anything shocked you, much like what we just played right now, go ahead, drop a voice note. Tell us all about it. I actually think we got a voice note coming in from Udidimalo. Yeah?
0: Didimalo, Didimeze.
1: Okay. We'll come back and see if Didi's there, yeah?
2: 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The hottest station in the nation. This isn't said lightly. It's how we move, sound, and show up as the hottest. 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Why invites you into the conversation and hands you the mic? 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
1: A lot of people kind of do associate your sound with like the Skhotani wave.
0: Yeah.
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0: The swag, Kavela, Karakara, Blackberry, BBM status. During those eras, Skhotanis were like the kings, you know what I mean?
2: Yeah.
0: So I feel like the people that love my music, as soon as they hear it, they start remembering, okay, Kavela, Ultramele, DMD. It plays a huge part within like my music. It's the first thing that people that listen to
1: you saw, hey, we dance like
2: that's
1: this.
2: That's literally immediately. What immediately. We're here, even us.
0: Karakara, Nisi, CV32, come on.
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4: And it seems like today technology is also getting a yellow card.
6: I was going to say, hey, bro.
4: But it's all gravy. But as mentioned, some South African habits deserve a yellow card. 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
6: Yeah.
4: You got a dog named Bobby, don't
6: no,
4: you?
6: No, I leave my phone on zero all the time.
4: Well, if you've also got one to share, all you got to do is post your Savannah Yellow Card, tag at YFM and at Savannah Cider, and use the hashtag Savannah Yellow Card.
6: Yeah, and you could win tickets to Bafani Bafani, the South African Festival of Comedy, served by Savannah Cider and captained by one of the most funniest men in the world, Trevor Noah. And you get to walk away with a 5,000 Rand and a Savannah hamper. Then tune into Uncensored every Thursday as one of South Africa's top comedians turns the winning yellow card into comedy live on air in real time, Baba.
4: Savannah, it's dry, but you can drink it.
6: T's and C's apply. Please drink responsibly, not for sale to persons under the age of 18.
4: Now, we've got a couple of entries that came through that I'd like for us to just quickly check.
6: Okay.
4: Because people send their comments. I want to see if I can read one of these yellow card moments that came through.
6: I hope they are funny.
4: I hope they are funny, but you know sometimes something is not funny, but that's why it's funny?
6: Because it's a dry joke.
4: Yeah, like a good quality dad joke. You hate my dad jokes.
6: I don't like your dad jokes. Like, Tools, if I could give Tools a yellow card, it would be for having the driest jokes, and you can't drink them.
4: I see what you did there. But look, Boy Kanyo came through with something saying, yellow card for the person who borrows 500 Rand from you, then makes you beg for it to get it back. Right? So she has an example saying, I'll send it on Friday as a response. Friday comes, nothing. Saturday, nothing. Sunday, then they posting brunch. Yo!
6: Ka 500 there, man.
4: Yo. So that's one of them that we have. But on the line, we also have Utobega. Tobega, good evening.
9: Good evening. How are you?
4: We're good. How are you?
9: I'm also good, man.

0: Sister, you are live on YFM. Are you really good?
1: I am really good.
0: All right. That's what I'm talking about.
2: You are really good.
1: Okay. I am.
2: Listen, share with us what your yellow card moment was all about.
1: So I happened to approach another girl, yeah? Mm-hmm. So I decided to approach her after I feel like we vibed and we enjoyed each other's company for a while, and I wanted to make things more official.
3: Okay.
1: So I just said, hey, just wanted to let you know that I love you.
0: Oh, you
1: and this girl just said, thank you. There's no way to recover from thank you. Thank you is like a full stop.
0: Sister, that is a real, real death.
2: Maria Bonga, that
1: is like a full stop. I can't say anything else. After someone has said thank you, what can I say? What more can I say?
3: You're welcome and leave it there, yeah?
2: Well,
1: I don't know.
2: Listen, Tobago, congratulations.
1: Thank you.
2: We love you, and there's no thanks required, okay? Congratulations.
1: Much appreciated.
2: You've just won yourself tickets to Bafani Bafani, the South African Festival of Comedy, served by Savannah Cider and captained by the one and only Trevor Noah. Plus, wait for it, nah? 5,000 rand cash and a Savannah. Yes, girl.
3: Yeah.
2: There's that image.
0: And guess what? Next time you say I love you, Utore Empire Savannah, Luena Utro love you.
1: Next time I'll make sure.
0: You'll make sure.
1: I'll make sure.
0: Look.
2: Yeah.
0: You're lucky because today in studio with us, we also have one of the funniest women alive and walking.
2: She's been cracking in the background. Yeah.
0: Tobeka, you are going to experience someone turn your yellow card into a comedy skit live. I don't know if she's ready for this.
1: This is a privilege.
0: You're getting front row seats to real life comedy. It's Mbali the Jazzy in the building, baby.
4: That person, did they say, I like to thank my mother, my father, because I got to be receiving a award. Now, if it's Ima, I'm sure you did not read the room, guys. But then also, friends can love each other, understand? So, hey, Nama, Angaz, Wutsi. No, we're too much. What's love? Hey, yo, I'm overwhelmed. I like you. You understand? And then he like it developing again. I understand. Hey, now I was shocked. Cut when you talk a story. Me myself, I was shocked. Hey, now we love. Now we love and cool. Finally, love yako. We contain.
1: I hope you understand.
4: Usuge. Why? Niggas abandon bang a pal. I love you, mom. I love you, my brother. You understand?
1: Can I say I love you, mom? And maybe just listen.
4: Yeah. Umakuya too. Oh, abanya abandon batolo. I love you. I love you. I love you. You know, thank you for texting me back, because abanye abantu bayaghostana. You understand? Thank you for not ghosting me. You understand? So when usuke why overthink yonke lento, what if nawe uyakulava ukuthi ubesathi thank you for texting me back. You understand what I'm saying? We overthinkile yonke lento. Now nani niyacabanga too much. Oh my god, anxiety. Indaba use thank you. You understand? I love you.
1: But I feel like things have been dragging for too long without officiating or making a
4: label. Emoji red.
1: No, it's just a smiley face.
4: My sister, read the room! My sister,

0: When choose to vibe away, yes, sometimes you got to be a viper no mood. Can you vibe away? Everything is in your head. Oh my God, we had a moment. I love you. When I wet,
1: I'm a dreamer.
2: You know what, sister? Dreaming has gotten you this far. 5,000 Rand cash and a Savannah. And yes, girl.
0: Congratulations.
2: And if you want to be like Tobeka, all you have to do is tune in next week, Thursday, for another chance to win with Bafani Bafani, the South African Festival of Comedy, served by Savannah Cider and captained by the Trevor Noah, honey. And who knows, just like Mbali in studio, you might have somebody make a little funny, funny something about you. All you have to do is post your Savannah yellow card, tag at YFM and Savannah Cider, and use hashtag Savannah yellow card to enter. Savannah, it's dry, but you can drink it and it loves you back. 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
3: 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Plus 5,000 Rand and a Savannah hamper. Tune into Uncensored this Thursday to hear one of South Africa's top comedians turn your yellow card into comedy live on air. 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
4: Being that girl doesn't happen overnight. It's the everyday choices, bold actions, and her words that inspire.
5: The reason why I fought as hard as I did in Brandfort, I wanted it known that it was Winnie Mandela and that it was a woman. And I would take on the enemy. As much as they oppressed me, I decided I will fight them to the last drop of my blood, and I will show them that women are going to bring about change in South Africa. And we did.
4: Her echoes, celebrating women on Y. Your aura is heard and felt. The echoes of women become the soundtrack of generations. Happy Women's Month. Why?
6: Yeah.

0: Psst. Hey, you. Yes, you.
1: Turn up the volume.
0: Why?
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1: Warning. Warning. 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
1: Uncensored on Why.
2: All right, get ready for a world-class celebration of South African humor. 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
4: yes,
2: brings together some of the country's biggest comedy stars and brightest rising talents for an unforgettable celebration of laughter.
4: Look, the streets are saying with Savannah proudly championing South African comedy, Bafani Bafani is promising to be the comedy event of the year. And you can get your tickets now at QuitKit. And get ready for a night filled with big laughs and even bigger talent. Savannah, it's dry.

0: hasn't heard about it yet, what is Bafani Bafani?
1: Bafani Bafani, as it's stated, it's a festival of comedy, and the concept is like it's a soccer team, right? And our captain is Trevor Noah.
0: Okay.
1: Yeah. But so soccer team corner, I'm a defender up a corner, I'm a strike. You understand? More as a five aside.
0: Yeah, but
1: you understand? I'm sitting in a gelabo. So who makes you? I'm up and coming, which is Imina Loyo. Future is bright, and then the ones who are already in their future and they're already in their brightness. You understand? So it's a mix of the up and coming and the legendary.
0: Okay.
1: Kwenzegan lab.
0: So we're now betting striker, midfielder.
1: In
2: position. Look, I want to take this moment and send a massive shout out to Savannah. It's been doing a lot for comedy for so long, consistently. It's not even a question. What does it mean to be part of a project or a festival like this that speaks to comedy consistently?
1: Well, first and foremost, when they contacted me, I was like, hey, my dude, I'm going to perform with Trevor Noah.
0: Wait, no more.
1: Mean, you understand? And because, as you have said, Savannah sponsors a lot of comedy. I don't know if people know. Comedy Awards sponsored by Savannah.
2: Nice.
1: There's a competition also before the awards. It's called Savannah Newcomer Showcase.
0: Mm-hmm.
1: Yeah, that's where we showcase our talents, every new comedian in the country. Last year there was like a show. It was called Savannah Comedy Bar. So there's a lot of shows, comedy based that Savannah supports. So Minanje, when they picked me, because there's quite a lot of comics.
0: Yeah.
1: And so, because with other shows that they sponsor, comedy shows, you find there's a lineup of like, maybe there's different shows with different lineup, maybe five people in in like maybe 15 shows. So this one, they only picked four up and coming.
0: Wow.
1: You understand?
0: What future bride?
1: Yeah, when? Thank you. Yon, future am. So man, it's a privilege to be part of this show. Cause this one, it's speaking a sense of it's in arenas.
0: Okay.
1: You understand? So the show is in Arena, Sunbed Arena, the Grand West Arena, the Globe in Durban. So
0: staging is massive. So now if Trevor Noah is going to be captaining this Bafani Bafani team, what kind of striker are you going to be when you meet Trevor for the first time?
1: I've met him.
0: Oh, sorry, sister.
1: I've met him. We did a promo. If you've been not on the
0: social.
1: Yes. So there's a promo there. So when we were shooting that promo, that's where I met the guy. So I think he'll be hosting, and then Tinaga wear the lineup in the thing. I want to welcome on stage in Bali. Fafa, got the jokes.
0: Or the striker got in. What's the first one you're gonna hit us with?
1: Ingi joku.
0: Yeah.
1: Joku. It's like a showing one.
0: Oh, cricket, ne?
1: Exactly.
0: All right.
1: Exactly.
2: Buy the tickets and you'll see her live on stage.
1: Yeah.
2: Okay. Here's another thing, ne? If you're a young kid listening to this conversation, listening to you in particular, and thinking, I think I'm funny, I just don't have the courage to go on stage. Do you have advice for them?
1: Just go on stage.
0: Oh,
2: that's so
1: simple. I'm telling you the truth, because the thing is, you imagine yourself, and then you imagine, and then because you're going to have fear to start. So everything, even you guys, you had to start.
0: Yeah.
2: And so, the first one is never good. Like, first couple of times. Yeah.
1: Understand?
2: Oh my
1: you
2: God.
1: Have to start. So that person, find a comedy show in your area.
0: Yeah.
1: Ask for a spot. Start. That's the only thing I can say. Because if you don't start, then it will be next year. And then next year. And then 3 years down the line, you've not started.
0: And you're still in the same position.
1: Yeah, so start. You understand?
2: I like that.
1: Yeah.
0: That's good.
1: And that's believe in yourself. Sometimes we'll just, hey, I'm fun. And then kaya banga, you know. Just go on stage and see, and then learn also. But start. Very important.
0: I want to put you on the spot because we're not part of the Bafani Bafani team, but we'd like to be, and we want you to play the referee today.
1: Okay.
0: If you

0: To give us a yellow card for a trend or for something that's happening right now, what yellow card would you issue?
1: I mean, as Bengo said, since it was cold this week, because there was a cold front. So there's this thing we do, especially in the black community. You don't look at the weather forecast.
0: Oh.
1: You open your window, you just put your hand out.
0: Okay.
1: It's cold. It's not your one. You do not say you like, kuno moya nyana. And then you pull munga kogang. And there is a cold front. So, yellow card to Leondo. Just go on your phone, on a smartphone. And usage of it. What's the weather today?
0: It's a big 2026.
1: You understand?
0: Yeah.
1: So, mini yellow card delay. Munga loku keep his hand. No, kone wano ababugi ilangaj. No.
2: Biggest weather, man.
0: I'm that person because I'm looking at you guys. You've got short sleeves on. I'm wearing a jacket, and I'm only wearing a jacket because it's cloudy. I didn't check the weather app. I don't know what it actually feels like out there.
1: We don't even know what to buy. Man, Jabona, right now, it's humidity with a tint of clouds.
0: Okay.
1: But as I said, dark. I'm a cloud because it's at night already. It might rain, but it stopped.
0: What?
1: The snow wanted to come, but it's in the Eastern Cape, not the Drangensberg.
0: That's the
1: weather today.
2: You know what, Mbali, thank you so much for coming. Not so much dazed and confused.
0: We are so confused.
2: Yeah, she's like your band.
0: I guess so. But thank you for joining us, Mbali.
1: Thank you for having me, guys.
0: And for giving us a glimpse into the Savannah Bafani Bafani Comedy Festival. 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
3: 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Why? Your vibe, your tribe. I love him. When a UK legend links up with a Nigerian queen.
4: What's going on, guys? I'm Dave.
5: Hi, guys. I'm Clem.
3: You know.
4: Wait.
3: It's about to hit different. Why?
6: Let's get the party started. See you at the bar. You was hardly talking. That's when I knew that your heart was scarring. Friends to lovers need a part to star in. Like, wait, babe, let me ask your part.

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0: If you can see the bumping and grinding that Tools is doing in the studio, then you know the song is called Ooh by Kehlani here on Why. You're hanging out with Tools, my dad, and Barbara. And on a Thursday, we like to get into the biggest what the of the week. Hey, Tools, what do you got for us?
1: I'm not even going to play the open mic thing because it's a what the.
0: It's a what the. Yeah.
1: Hey, today's Sichumawasi is complex. It's deep. I'm running out of English. Add another one.
0: It's relationshipically.
1: It's exactly.
0: Spiritually. Emotionally.
1: Yonke tephela ngo ali nemali iyangena. Have a listen to this from Anonymous.
2: Hi, Barbara. Hi, Wines. I hope you guys are good. Ish, my what the for the week, Buffett. Guys, can I please remain anonymous on this one? So, guys, I'm also doing an e-healing business. So, my partner was out with friends when, she was having fun. And then now, because I was a bit far from home, she decided to bolt home. It's like, okay, yeah, that's good for, because of your safety and whatnot. And then, and this was around about past 11. So I also luckily got a trip going from my pickup going back home. But now when I got home of it, how security door is open. And then I go in, but now she was not home. How I called her, obviously worried. Where are you? Now she's like, no, I'm home. But now when I check, she's not home. And she's not in the loop because she was constantly saying she's home and she's in the loop. Mm. So I drive out of it, driving around the block just to check over to, okay, where she's coming from. And after a few minutes, after a couple of hours or so, she comes out of nowhere wearing a gown. So after asking all the questions and whatnot, Buffetto, I don't know, Buffetto, please advise, should I stay, should I fix? Because now, number one, she lied to say where she was, but now somehow she's okay and she's being lovey-dovey. What do I do?
0: In a gown? What's under the gown? Is she naked under the gown?
1: I'm not exactly sure. So she must be. Because basically, hey, this is a lot happening.
0: It's a lot happening. So Anonza's girlfriend was at a what with Dichomi.
1: Yeah.
0: At night.
1: Yes.
0: Then says, I'm going home. But when he gets home, she's not home, but she claims to be home. Then she appears in a gown.
1: And lies about her whereabouts. Why are you going to say I'm home when you're not home?
0: So she probably was naked. Because remember, this was in response to the voice note we got yesterday where there was one guy who said he picked up a lady who jumped out of the bushes and she was butt naked.
1: Yeah.
0: And it was because she was sleeping with a married man or something and then the wife came home. So when he says, I'm also a bus driver, I'm also, I think he was responding to that voice note. So it means this lady was probably naked underneath that gown and then just popped up home and said, oh my love.
1: Can we explain this? Maybe she was doing something naked in the gown. Maybe she was...
0: Maybe she went for a waxing appointment that night.
1: Maybe.
0: You know, my lash and nail tech sometimes makes bookings for me at night because I've got a busy schedule. So maybe her wax specialist was like, girl, you're going to party. You know, go party. And when you're done partying, then you can have an appointment at night. Then they waxed her vagina.
1: Look, I think the main thing is, should he stay or should he go? I'm trying to move away from the Should he stay or should he go? I think that's the real question because he sounds like he's still into her. But there's a lot of lies in this relationship. Like, why is coming out of the bushes in a gown?
0: They were waxing her vagina. They gave her a new vagina.
1: Go left in episode.
0: A new vagina.
1: No, man. Look, this is an assumption. But with the smoke, there's fire. And yeah, it's burning. Coming out of the bushes, lying about where you are, it's giving she's doing something with someone in the complex or around.
0: In the complex!
1: That's my theory. Because now, by leaving the security door unlocked, it's because you're doing a
0: quickly,
1: in and out.
0: Quickly.
1: Now, she probably came back, went to go visit whoever. This is my theory, investigative journalism. Came back and then decided to go do whatever she does with a sneaky link.
0: In the complex.
1: In the complex. But now she can see that he's back and she can see his car. So she's avoiding the whole thing of, Haibo, where are you coming from walking into the house?

0: but naked.
1: With a gown.
0: With a gown. Do you get what I mean? That's my theory.
1: That is a good theory. It's better than a new vagina.
0: I mean, girl, yeah.
1: It's not a waxing appointment. She definitely went to the neighbor.
0: That's the only thing that makes sense. Or what, she went to go check her mail at 11 o'clock naked in a gown? No, it's giving.
1: Sometimes the Uber Eats comes, you know, and maybe you were chilling in your house naked. You just throw on a gown, go downstairs, get the food, come back in.
0: Okay, maybe she was getting her Uber. Why was she running? Running naked in a gown. Right, let's throw it out to you.
1: Yeah.
0: My wire listening right now. It's a complex situation. Anonymous is asking, should he stay or should he go? I say, hamba. Balek angenya wazombi. No.
1: Yeah, I agree with you for the first time.
0: Nah.
1: Yeah, I think this is... Eish. Yeah.
0: Run.
1: Yeah, it's tricky.
0: Look, if you missed it, this is what Anonymous, is asking for.
2: Hi, Barbara. Hi, Wise. I hope you guys are good. Ish, my what there for the week, Buffett. Guys, can I please remain anonymous on this one? So, guys, I'm also doing an e-hailing business. So, my partner was out with friends when, she was having fun. And then now, because I was a bit far from home, she decided to bolt home. It's like, okay, yeah, that's good because of your safety and whatnot. And this was around about past 11. So I also luckily got a trip going from my pickup going back home. But now when I got home, Buffett, how security door is open and then I go in. But now she was not home. How I called her, obviously worried. Where are you? Now she's like, no, I'm home. But now when I check, she's not home. And she's not in the loo because she was constantly saying she's home and she's in the loo. So I drive out, Buffett, driving around the block just to check over to, okay, where she's coming from. And after a few minutes, after a couple of hours or so, she comes out of nowhere wearing a gown. So after asking all the questions and whatnot, Buffett, too, I don't know, Buffett, too, please advise, should I stay, should I fix? Because now, number one, she lied to say where she was, but now somehow she's okay. She's being lovey-dovey. What do I do?
0: And that lovey-dovey, that's where it's...
1: You know, we're guilty.
0: Yay. Hey, baby, I missed you. Mwah. I made your favorite, Papa and Varasa. Hey, bo. Hey. Drop that voice note, man. Let us know.
3: When the forecast says a cold storm is coming, they're talking about Smirnoff Ice. Winter might bring the cold, but Smirnoff Ice brings the chill. Light, crisp, refreshing, and made to turn cold nights into a good time. 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
0: 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And on Thursdays, well, it's all about what the of the week, and today's situation sounds a little something like this.
2: My partner was out with friends when she was having fun, and then now, because I was a bit far from home, she decided to bolt home. And this was around about past 11. But now when I got home of it, how security door is open, and then I how go in. But now she was not home. Called her, obviously worried. Where are you? Now she's like, no, I'm home. And she's not in the loop because she was constantly saying she's home and she's in the loop. So I drive out of it, driving around the block just to check over to, okay, where she's coming from. After a couple of hours or so, she comes out of nowhere wearing a gown. Mm-hmm. So after asking all the questions and whatnot, please advise, should I stay? Should I fix? Because now, number one, she lied to say where she was, but now somehow she's okay. She's being lovey-dovey. What do I do?
0: Yeah.
1: Yeah.
0: We both said run.
1: Leave it.
0: Kijima.
1: A liar can't be with a liar.
0: Especially about something as small as where are you?
1: Yeah, that's nothing to lie about if there's nothing sinister that you're doing.
0: Yeah.
1: Also, our producer says that this guy says they've actually been together for about 11, 10-ish years.
0: Oh my God.
1: And she was butt naked underneath the gown. So, this is like a lifelong partner. And I think that's why he's going back and forth. Like,
0: should I stay? Yeah.
1: But I'm telling you, that lady's getting a wax somewhere.
0: I'm a wax. Sean, when you've seen.
3: Hi, guys. Hi, Wires. I hope you guys are good. Oh, my God. Oh, my God. Hey, but the booty young Ranza. My man, are you calling that? My lega.
1: Yes.
3: I'll tell him via. Fire, he obvious that dog, you don't need to even ask. He obvious, see? What kind of chutile? What was too vela gama kauni chaka koko? So, I forget about it, my guy. Move on. Actually, I know I wouldn't see him, but I move on, my dog.
1: 11 years?
0: 11 years is not that easy to walk away from. But you see, that voice note from Sean, that's what it sounds like when guys are oh, vela gama kauni? Mlahle boy. Mlahle dog. That's how we talk to each other.
1: Okay.
0: Yeah, it's hard. Oregon Chan, tell it.
4: I say, what up, Tulsi?
0: Hola,
4: what
0: hola.
4: What a beautiful Barbie girl.
1: Hi.
4: I'm with Barbara on this one. They are waxing that vagina.
1: Yeah.
4: They are definitely waxing that vagina somewhere in the complex.
1: Yes.
4: I saw Fanny like the last time you saw it. I saw Fanny. And I'm underwear for sure. He's a little corner. I wanna, we are corner for. Send her back there anonymous. Where she comes from.

0: situation is being waxed. Send back to sender. I saw Zaya look. Yo.
1: Yo.
0: Ah, she's testing you, my dog. She's testing you. My God.
1: Let's fix the legalities there. Pardon me. Here we are.
2: The views shared on this show do not necessarily reflect those of YFM.
1: Sorry, I just heard the word vagina 3-4 times in about dizzy. Hey, hey, hey, hey, hey, no papra. Hey, hey. Here's another one coming in from Zigote.
3: So, what we do? Tools, no, Nintombe and Telapo Papra. Ah, man, buddy, man. Ilula lendo. And the guy is asking because he knows. Ayiko, buddy, lendo le.
4: Tough.
3: Ayiko, ayiko, ayiko. She knows exactly where she was. That's why Eba Lavi Davu, my sister. Eba for Puma, Lavu. There's nothing there for you. It's not much the e-hailing. Siazaz, Lizindo, Siaz born, Lizindo, Lizzy. So now you know exactly what's going on right there. Ungaza mukubambelela, but you know exactly.
1: What do I do? I'm going to Pumpe!
4: Like Katie Wayne Generations. Hey. Pumpe! Kapel!
1: It's real, man. Malangan, when you see?
5: Njayami.
1: What
5: is Njayami? Mari, Njayami. San Bonani tools, madame.
1: Wala, wala.
5: And Barbara. Brother, Ziakala. Leave the marriage, bro. Leave everything, bro. The main thing is she lied to you, bro. She lied. And then out of the blue, boom, Salavela. Hello, my brother. You've been played, my brother. You've been, like, all along, my brother, they've been playing you. This is not something that is just happening now, bro.
1: Yo.
5: This has been...
1: Ah, come on, bro.
4: He said...
1: Yo, Malangan is all to the wound, man.
4: He said B.
1: Guys, remember. Guys, no. We're here to make Anonymous feel better. Okay. Now we're rubbing it in, guys.
4: Okay, sorry, Anonymous.
1: Because that's me. Yes, Dini.
6: Hey, Mawaya. Hey. Angel, comment the story in Saga Anonymous.
1: What's that?
6: Anonymous in between me. Because I've once been in a situation King Asala and Hotman apartment in Abo. Hey, the median up next door. Median up next door. Hey. So I'm fair to no. I can't go into detail, but nah, that maybe was wrong, my bra. And the out Lena Jung of Vespana good, the Vesano out. If I enjoy big long kelly out. Yo, that maybe bra. I. Nah. So I know I'm not trying to compare any situations, but nah, coming back with the gown, playing lovey-dovey, like it's something that I saw that was happening next door. Skuluma nefrotmane, so, Anonymous, I over and out.
1: Dark, it didn't matter, be safe on the road, bro, and keep choosing 99.2. Hey, what should Anonymous do in this little situation? It's really tricky.
4: I think what's very interesting to me is for the very first time on What the of the Week, we all agree with each other.
1: Yep.
4: Everyone is saying the same thing.
1: Maybe there's someone out there who can explain being out and about at night, lying about your whereabouts, and coming home.
4: Okay, put the count down.
1: No, I'm just saying, and I don't mean in a bad way. Maybe someone out there can mansplain it. You know?
4: I don't think there's an explanation.
1: The wax one, no.
4: No? Besides waxing.
1: She fell asleep on the bed and then she started sleepwalking.
4: Someone actually said, what if she was walked out by those ghosts? You know those ghosts that take you and say, come, let's go. Don't laugh. This is serious. This is 11 years of love and relationship tools.
1: Yo. Imagine someone telling you it was a ghost.
4: I saw my grandmother. She came. She said, come, Dana.
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0: Bear's next King of Kicks, Unleashing a Trip, that defines the generation. 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
1: 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We hear her before she speaks. Celebrating women on Y.
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4: I know that Tony Diamond is like... 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
6: You've been cooking, Miss.

It's Tony Daimani with Where Would I Be Here on Why You're Hanging Out with Tools, Madel, and Barbara. And we have quite the dilemma on our hands. What the?

0: of the week. Anonza came in 11 years deep in a relationship, found his girl running around at night in a gown.
1: Lying about her whereabouts, saying I'm there when I'm not there at all. Coming out from bushes.
0: Mabuna.
1: So Anonymous is asking, should I stay or should I go? Nah? Nangusipo offering some advice. Hola, hola.
0: How's it?
2: Hello. Tools. Barbara. What if my sister got drunk again? And then she got home and then she felt hot. Come on, pass her. Take it out. Not to put my pants in the shower. And then she didn't expect to be able to wear my little skirt. That's why we got to send him. We have to be worried. We tie. I'm just not afraid of him. I want to send him. Hey, out here. Hey, in the back of the car. Yo, we find the out. Chita. I can't tell. Out here, we find the out. I want to love it. I want to say it's all soft, and I was with Tinta.
0: Hey,
2: over the dead, they were soft. Over the course of the day, when the situation is all, eh? I want to prove just the proof when I would to come by manager Pella. So when I blow my out here, me but manji, so many came up we up in your trail and shit because we should look into your time. Whereas with when my span up, my
0: scatter cigar.
2: When I say out of the blue randomly, just tell her baby, eh, Zobaya late in. And then after some 30 minutes, our Yaluti chips figured I'm in. Which I as in, when you talk to Zobaya late, my toilet trip, it is return trip, my way up there. Zobon, I want to, so you told her, if you know it's a bang like
0: crank,
2: and so you told her. And Zobu was the lap of the tie. This is it. What I have to do, let the lento one time.
0: But do you have to put yourself in a position where you walk in on your girl and her wax practitioner?
1: I love the term we've given it, wax practitioner.
0: Yes.
1: Sometimes seeing is believing. Personally, if the hint is there, the idea is there, I'm already done. I don't need to see the rest. Here he is having seen his woman coming home half naked after having lied and still usabuz.
0: Woo.
1: So for some people, they literally need to see
0: the fire.
1: What's the term?
0: The wax practitioner administrating the wax.
1: Young Tolak.
0: Yes.
1: Once that happens, only then will they actually wake up to the fact that, yo, this is really happening.
0: I also have someone on the TikTok live who agrees that he should stay. She says that Anonymous's girl is just sharing the love. She's a generous lady.
1: Wow. Is that what we're calling it these days?
0: Yeah, what share the love? I get a woman loves not just her house but the community.
1: Oh.
0: Doesn't your grandmother open her house?
1: No,
0: to
1: no,
0: the
1: my
0: community?
1: grandmother.
0: To the community. My grandmother opens the house to the community. Everyone is welcome here. Sibatanda sonke ekhaya.
1: Hi, they first born. Now ngulemi.
3: Hey, Tools, my darling, Peter Matulus and Papa Ra.
0: Hi.
3: The only advice that I can give to Wafo is, my brother, just walk away. Because, you see, this lady, she's a female version, the Jonas.
0: Wow.
3: Gown, no gown. You put up in a gown.
1: Hey!
3: Should come by another somewhere. Just imagine, we'll be after an hour.
0: Yes.
3: In fact. Just walk away, Baba.
1: And why lie about your whereabouts? Baby, I'm in the complex. I'm just quickly having a chat.
0: I'm in the toilet.
1: Gee.
0: I'm in the house. I'm looking at the toilet. You're not in the toilet.
1: Hey. See ya, Baba.
4: Yo, guys. Hi. What up, Tools? What up, Barbara?
1: Hola, hola.
4: I agree with Barbara. She went out for the wax. Different kind of wax. There is a Mr. Miyaga close by. Who was busy with works in, works out, works in, works out. So, no, my brother, Twada, whatever explanation, see on and that.
0: Not Mr. Miyagi.
4: So, if it can happen once, can happen again, bruh, and if you allow it, bruh, so focus on yourself, my brother. Find someone else that will appreciate to go to your corner and umpando wakwe, understand. Because right now, this one is obvious, my brother. This one is obvious. Twara.
0: Works in, works out.
1: You guys just ruined karate kid.
0: He said, there's a Mr. Miyagi. who's been training her.
1: Waxing in.
0: Waxing out.
1: Oh my gosh. Vivian, I haven't heard from you in a while, my bruh. Let's see, is he still here? Okay. Doesn't seem to be playing. We'll start with him, Lou.
5: Hi, tools, my darling. Hi, now, Baba.
0: Hi,
5: British. Hi, Vuti. Tata Impak on a scaftin. Hi, Baleka Gaza. Hi, Velane Gansis. 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Re. 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
0: Bareka!
1: Bareka!
0: Bareka rapo! You know what's funny? It's the person in the background saying, why it tight? It count. Mele bareke! A bareke!
1: From now on, you're bareka away from all my problems.
6: Yo, what up, Tools?
1: What up, V?
6: Babara.
0: Hi.
6: Hope you guys are good. Yo, for that bra that went through there, it's chai, man. Just.
7: That's what it sounds like.
6: Yo, just let go, bra. Yo. Nakaul.
1: Mm.
6: Sounds almost like my ex that was busy you. On the road in the street with a pink gown. It's chai, bro. Just tell her it's chai. It's chaiile. Goodbye. Time to leave, baba.
1: But you see, we are going through a lot as jitters. And hila my gown.
0: Please, Tools, please.
1: Yeah? Please. His gowns.
0: Please.
1: Amanya pink. 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
12: When the forecast says a cold storm is coming, they're talking about Smirnoff Ice. 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
13: So we were supposed to be joined by a special guest this evening, but unfortunately his driver came with the... And luckily he is safe. He's still gonna make us laugh on the net. And we're gonna run it, we're gonna run back the interview another time. But in the meantime, we're gonna keep the vibe going. Top of the hour story is Kaisen Knight has made a return to streaming, and in the past 2 days he was streaming with Tyler, our very own. And guess what happened, my boy? My boy got

0: Not again.
1: For my friends, though.
2: And you know, in the photo booth, you know, you need to close the curtain, Angus. So now my bro is on stream. Obviously, his cameraman is standing in front of the photo booth. Him and Tyler in there at that Disneyland. They're trying to take some pictures. He closes the curtain. As she opens it. She busts that curtain back open real quick. She's like, now on. And obviously, she said without saying that I'm not trying to get any allegations.
3: Accusations. False. Accusations.
2: So it's a second prayer for the boy. I'm not going to lie. Personally, I wouldn't let it slide.
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0: Sorry, man. Sorry. Look, we couldn't play all the voice notes. They came in their numbers, but yeah.
1: Just like the waxing, it's big.
2: What a show we've had today. A lot happened. Eh?
1: Happened. People said, I love you. Others said, thank you.
0: Thank you. I'm open. So much. We'll be back again next week. Any plans for the weekend?
1: Plans for the weekend. Work, work, work, work, work, work. I think I'm going to be working. I'm working tomorrow.
2: Okay.
1: I'll be working on Saturday.
2: Okay.
1: I'm working on Sunday.
2: I win.
1: So I think I'm working the whole weekend here.
2: No, Andrew, I'm only working tomorrow morning, and the rest of the weekend I'll probably spend with some relatives of mine from Maseru.
1: From Maseru?
2: Yes.
1: I thought you'd be cuddling this weekend. Isn't that like your thing?
2: No, not every weekend.
1: Really?
2: But, you know, you never know.
0: Oh, man. Look, we're back again next week. Same time, even sweeter service. Please, if you're on the roads this weekend, be safe. If you happen to be doing the dirty deed, wear a condom.
1: Wax practitioners always have gloves.
0: Please, you have one.
1: I just want to put it out
0: Listen,
1: there.
0: Listen, lalela. Lalela. We're back again next week, same time, sweeter service. I'm the one named Tools Umadalia.
1: And you know my name, it's Barbara.
2: Kulungile, bye.
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1: They spice it up and they make life not boring.
0: Remember when you were in traffic and we played you this? Or when we played this? Making traffic a breeze and reminding you that this is the frequency that moves you. Why?

Yeah. So much for putting my heart inside of this game. So much for sharing my honesty and the pain. So much for choosing the fortune over the fame. Even after all of that, I was able to entertain while hoping I could still look in the mirror the same way. Yeah. It doesn't take a lot to comprehend when you genuinely relate. Spray ground duffels full of original haze, residuals paid. I don't believe in doing it in vain. Been around lowlifes and high rollers. Chose to make the music to show them another way. Cause what's a general

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forecast says a cold storm is coming, they're talking about Smirnoff Ice. Winter might bring the cold, but Smirnoff Ice brings the chill. Light, crisp, refreshing, and made to turn cold nights into a good time. So, whatever you do when the temperature drops, take the vibes out.

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1: 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All the hits, all the time. 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

0: time to hit the pavement and vibe with the hottest tracks on the block. 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
1: It's Katsako. Ladies and gentlemen, what's good? What's going on? I go by Steezy Wonder with the thunder. We never flop, we never blunder. And I'm joined by my brother Major.
2: With the flavor, getting paper, man. What a time. What a time to be alive. What a time to be here. On Y, on the streets with your boys. Hey, how you feeling, my brother?
1: Hey, I feel good. I feel good, man. It's 10:15. Welcome to On The Streets, my wires. Shout out to Barbara and Tools, my dollar, for holding it down before we got in the building. Major, how do you feel, my boy? How do you feel? I mean, it's the middle of the month. Most people are crying during this time. And this time round, dog, guyabanda, boy, guyatonya, dog. All the languages, guya, brrr, nigga. It's bad, boy.
2: Yeah, it's going down, boys. But fortunately, you know, we good this side. We good this side.
1: Oh, you good? You taking care of?
2: Yeah, no, we feeling... We're feeling nothing.
1: You've got a human blanket.
2: Nah, boy. We very warm, boy. You know, got the new heater all day. The new body heater.
1: New body heater.
2: The new body heater. I hope everybody else got their own body heater.
1: Mm-hmm.
2: Back at home, if you're listening on the road, yo, I hope you're going home to a body heater. Yeah, go yabba on that fish.
1: Yeah, if you know what we mean. Mm-hmm. Welcome to America. We got a jam-packed show. We're about to get into Culture Hour. But before that, we want to wish all the ladies one more time. Every time. Even after August. Happy Women's Month, ladies. Shout out. Especially the sisters keeping the brothers warm during this cold time.
2: Shout out to all of y'all.
1: All of y'all. Especially y'all. For real. Hey, we'll be right back after this BRB, then we're going to get into it. First story is a disappointing one, like, according to the critics. But I mess with the music. Shout out to Tiger. Stay tuned for more. Let's go.
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10: Welcome back to it, man. As we said, it's time for Culture Hour. This is on the streets with your boys, Major Steez. Ish, Bafuetu, Tiger dropped a brand new project. It's called Star Life, if you're not aware. And me and Major really, really, really like this one song. But it's been recently exposed, Gucci. Majority of the project is AI, number one. Number two... And number let's stop at number one for a second. And we should have known, dog. Major, we should have known when Tiger started saying, hee hee, started coming with the falsettos and the harmonies, poison. Rack City can do harmonies now, boy.
11: Nah, for sure. That nigga cannot sing.
10: We should have known, bro. But the thing is that the music was so good. So Tiger is now America's Cradle V. Daniels. And the blogs are not loving it. Apparently, a very, very popular music critic gave him a 0 out of 10, dog.
11: Wow.
10: 0 out of 10.
11: That is crazy.
10: I'm not gonna lie.
11: That must be one of his worst albums, I think.
10: My chat is, the stuff is good, but it's just that it's AI. You know what I'm saying? And you know we're against AI, but now that it's Tiger, I'm like, I'm not gonna lie, I may be coming with a double standard.
11: That's kind of crazy, man. He should have just done the real thing.
10: Just done the real thing, dog.
11: Just the real thing. Hey, guys, whoever's doing this thing, yo. Tiger, he's just been made an example.
10: Yeah.
11: Do the real thing.
10: Do the real thing, gents.
11: Do the real thing.
10: Nicole, Bafuetu. Please.
11: Come on.
10: Nicolani AI, Bafuetu. Hey, Nicole. Singing lessons. Let us know what you think on the streets about this one, man. It's at YFM, hashtag on the streets at majorsteez_ZA. We got another story for you coming right up. This is the only news that matters. You understand? We don't come with bad news. We're not coming with the so-and-so got killed, so-and-so is arrested. We're talking about what the kids care about. It's right here on the streets with your boys, the Culture Hour. We'll be right back. Let's go. This is Jabula.

0: A signature to perfection.
1: We celebrate
0: the echoes of her. Why?
2: First person shooter mode. We turning your song to a funeral. To the just say they want office. You better be talking about working in cubicles. Yeah, them boys had a lot, but I knew the code. A lot of debate in my numero. Not the 3, not the 2, I'm the UNO. Yeah.

0: It's time to hit the pavement and vibe with the hottest tracks on the block. On the streets. Keep it locked. Major Steez. Why?
1: CK with Baramintin on that one. Welcome back to On the Streets with your boys, Major Steez. And if you just joined us, welcome to the party, baby. Woo! All right, it's 31 minutes past 10 right now. Major, we're in the middle of the culture hour right now. We're officially in the middle of it.
2: Uh-huh.
1: Dog, I didn't expect this one. Because I'm not going to lie, I thought that Bru was never going to marry her. Ronaldo finally married his long-term girlfriend and baby mama of 10 years.
2: Sue.

0: Sue,
1: yes, sir. Congratulations to the boy, man. Yo, but he really pushed 10 years.
0: My chat is
1: a long
0: dog.
1: Time.
0: If you think if it was Ronaldo, if he wasn't Ronaldo, that the girl was going to wait for 10 years. 10 years and trying to being a girlfriend.
1: Yeah.
0: 10 years.
1: Yeah.
0: We have kids.
1: I pushed.
0: Nah.
1: Gents, let's take notes from Ronaldo. For real.
0: But check this out. Yes, we should take notes from the bro. Nah? 100%. Bro's Melanie Shate, but for it. Godwa. My conspiracy theory on this one is low-key, what if bro just decided like, fine, let me just marry her because he didn't win the World Cup. I feel like bro, if bro won the World Cup, low-key, then, boy, he was going to push another 10 years, boy. Girlfriend status, boy.
1: Yeah, no.
0: Think about it, guys. Why now? Why now?
1: I don't know. It's about time.
0: It's long overdue, but why now? It's not a mistake, this thing. May I have it? Let us know what you guys think on the socials. At YFM, man, hashtag the culture hour. Dog, making a hand wait 10 years to marry her after you've had kids with this crazy business, boy. But also, he's the GOAT, or one of the GOATs. Yeah. Almost blasphemed against Messi. Yo, Messi's a holy, is a poison. Woo! Kolo. We'll be right back after this, man. It's on the streets. Let's go.
2: Let's be honest. If it's not hot,
3: hey,
2: it's not why. From our presenters,
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2: 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Ask. Why not? Why? 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
1: Hotter than the rest, better than the best. It's why.

0: your current location at the corner of R&B and hip-hop. This place is called Mapiano Avenue. Why?
1: Back on the streets like we never left, y'all. That was Jora, Jora, Jora. Oh, yeah, Jora, Jora, Jora. By the one and only Wizkid. Starboy.
2: Wheezy, baby.
1: Yes, sir. Yes, sir.
2: Welcome back. Welcome back. Welcome back. The time right now is 43 minutes past the hour. Basically, quarter to the second hour, which we like to call the after party. But just to wrap up, your stories in terms of culture hour, we have one about beef. You know what I'm saying?
1: Because what we got? What we got?
2: We got one about beef, my brother. So, MT has spoken up recently about his dislike for Black Diamond and more particularly Danya, because apparently they had dissed him in a song a long time ago. Like, and this is stemming way back. This is stemming back to Ambitious Entertainment days.
1: Oh yeah.
2: And MT today is standing on business, saying Gucci is standing on saying that, yo, if I hate you once, I hate you for life. And for me, dog. Like, Hustler, dog. Hustler knows we love him. And like, I'm all for standing 10 toes, bro. But forgiveness is important. It's important, my dog. But yeah, Hustler's not taking it, man. He's not taking it. And I won't lie. I would die, bro. I would kill to hear MT and Danya Dev's collab, dog. Black Diamond aside, this Danya and MT, yo, boy, that would be crazy.
1: That would be fire.
2: That would be mad, fire. Dog.
1: No cap, man. Hey, MT is just beefing with the whole game nowadays, man.
2: Nah, dog, nah.
1: It's just a lot of these niggas.
2: A lot of bros have it out for Hustler. But yeah, with this one, if they dissed him first, we can't even blame him.
1: Yeah, no, facts, man.
2: You know what I'm saying?
1: But that collab would be fire.
2: It would be crazy.
1: That would be fire.
2: So you think that the bros should squash it? I feel like Hustler needs to squash it, dog. Say peace, poison.
1: Ah, man.
2: For the sake of the music. Come on, my boy.
1: For the sake of the music.
2: Those are two elite hookists.
1: It would be amazing, yeah. For the sake of the music, amazing. But hey, you and I know Hustler, man. He ain't gonna do it.
2: Ish, the game needs this, man. Come on, Hustler. Do it for the game. Please. All right. We'll be right back after this, man. Let us know what you guys think about this one. Do you think that MT should squash the beef for the sake of the music? Because like we all know, let's be honest with ourselves, my wires. MT and Danya, they would cook up a storm. You know where to find us. Send a VA and drop a message. Let's go.
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0: cliche as this sounds, but the most important thing is to be who you are and to be yourself. 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

0: araba monate na devela mutwa ari amon ake hot school according to the book of John.
1: Get ready to elevate your night. This is On the Streets, where the culture lives.
2: Yes, sir. Back like we never left, baby, man. We just came back from the sweet sounds of DJ Melzy. Aha, aha. And we are still rocking. It's a beautiful Thursday evening, man, and we are still on the streets. Look out for the second hour, though. Everybody that is locked in with your boys right now, do not go anywhere. Please, stay right here. It's the best place to be. Hey, what it look like? Every time we pull up, it's a good time. And in the second hour, we're going to be asking you a very, you know, spicy, you know, never know without questions. Never know. But it is going to be time for Word on the Street. So please do not touch that dial. Make sure you holler at the boys. We'll be right here waiting on y'all. Ain't that right, Steve?
3: 100%, 100%, 100%. We're headed to the second hour. We like to call it the after parties. 5 minutes to 12. Stick with us. It's on the streets. YFM, hottest station in the nation. Let's go!
1: This is all you need right now. Why?

0: Your phone called. It's feeling empty without the Y app. So you're a chill dude who prefers this sound.
1: Big dog people is we. Big dog people is we. Big dog the bloody fatty. Big dog is just for me.
0: But your girl, well, your girl prefers this kind of music. And I'm a gents jam to this.
1: And I be yelling out gang gang. Do you gang bang? I be outside with my gang gang.
0: So you can never win, right? Right? Wrong. And we can tell you why. This is the frequency that moves you.

0: Let the music move you. Why?
1: Rich gang,
2: but the baby
1: got like 20.

0: The echoes of women become the soundtrack of generations. Happy Women's Month. Why?
1: Yeah.

0: The strata will never be the same. This is On the Streets with Major Steez.
1: Yes, sir. Yeah. Welcome to it. We just arrived, man. Welcome to it, man. This is the official after party. The second hour, man.
2: Hey.
1: Of On the Streets with your boys, Major Steez.
2: Oh.
1: Right here is your boy, Major with the flavor getting paper, man. Yeah. It's a good time. I mean, can't you hear that? Steezy, turn me up. Yeah. We in the club.

0: It's a party, baby.
1: Ah, gents.
0: Woo! Yes, sir. Now the energy is high, man. Welcome to it.
1: 60 minutes past 11. Welcome to it, man. Major, right, dog. This beat, dog. Something about this beat brings the right energy to the second hour. It's time for Word on the Street, my wires. Major, you ready for this one?

0: Let's get it.
1: All right, so my wives, what we need you to do is to get ready to send through VN's messages in response to a question we have for you in studio. This is what we're doing. We would like you to name one artist. In fact, before we even get into this, Tyler's taking over Gold Reef City this Sunday.
0: What's her business at Gold Reef City, man?
1: That just came in now. It just hit the desk, the newsroom desk right now.
0: I'm going.
1: We should have addressed it in the first hour, but it just hit our desk right now. You going? You going to go?
0: Straight up.
1: Boy, it's going to be a mess, boy. You must think about it. Gold Reef City's always a mess on the weekends anyways. Good toilet, dog. So now Tyler has made an announcement that she's taking over for that Sunday. It's Chai, boy.
0: That's crazy.
1: Everyone and their granddaughters and their mothers are going to be in the building, dog. Yo, it's going to be tough.
0: Even Johan is going to be there.
1: Yeah, most likely. Oh my gosh, bro. I hope she doesn't ask me to go. Hey, but let's see. This is what it is. All right, time for Word on the Street, my wire. So, on the same topic, we'd like to know from you, name one artist that you would sell your house to see them perform live. Like, think of an artist that you love, dog. Dead or alive, as a matter of fact. Let's make it interesting. Dead or alive. Who would you sell your house to go see to go see them perform? I'll tell you right now. I sell it courtesy Michael Jackson.
0: Yes, sir.
1: I might sell just the bathroom and the bedroom to see Drake, not the whole house. I'm trying to Drake, but not the whole house, dog. I know
0: a couple girls that will sell the crib to see Drizzy.
1: Sell their mama crib too.
0: Yep.
1: What about you, my boy? Who would you sell? Who would you sell? Name the artist that you sell your house to go and see them.
0: Yeah, that. Nah, I'm with you, man.
1: Michael Jackson, man. You would sell your house for those tickets.
0: Okay, yo, but this is a house we're talking
1: and
0: about.
1: It's also a house.
0: This is a house.
1: No, but it's Michael Jackson.
0: Okay, after the concert, where are we sleeping?
1: So, bona pambili, dog.
0: After the show, where are we sleeping, fam?
1: Skizava.
0: You know what I'm saying?
1: Let us know in the sources what you think, my wire. Name one artist. Give us the artist that you would sell your house to go and see them perform. Name one artist that would make you sell your house to see them perform live, man. We want to hear from you. Hit us up. It's at @MajorStreets_ZA. It's at YFM as well. Hashtag on the streets. If you have the YFM app, you can send us a VN and we can play it live on air. 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Download the app, though. Connect with your boys. It's not too late. We'll be right back after this.
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4: I raised you, Solomon Alex. 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
5: See?
4: 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Like, I am so spoiled for choice at work. You turn the corner, there's Pumuta. 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

0: Major Steez, why?
1: Beautiful sounds must be dubs. There's a brand new one on the streets. Stoko Sam is doing the numbers on TikTok. He just dropped a brand new project called Kwanda out right now. And it's a personal homie of ours.
2: Yes, sir. Yes,
1: sir. Serious heat.
3: Big shout out to Dubs, man. And congratulations on the new piece of work, man. Sounding lovely.
1: Lovely.
3: Lovely, isn't it?
1: Lovely, lovely, lovely stuff right here on the streets. Major, my dog.
3: What's good? What's good?
1: It's still word on the street, man.
3: What are the streets say? What they be saying?
1: So we got a VN over here from Zulu. Let's hear what he got to say, dog. The word on the street question, my wire, is who would you sell you? What artist would you sell your house to go and see them perform live? Let's hear what the boy had to say. Tin Kabiam.
4: Sanbonan, Buffet, Sanbonan, Mawaya.
1: Yes, about.
4: Zulu local Mayo Valley, Booking, Paul Drive, Sasho Sholos, Alastrati. Lalela, Mina would sell my house as if in nine. I would sell my house to go and see Kendrick Lamar. K. Buffet, hey, that guy. Nothing I shall have my pants in here and have a cup of coffee. Before a performance. Yeah. And then the other person is most definitely Flatbush Zombies.
1: Hey.
4: Flatbush Zombies. Ah, yeah.
1: If I could check down
4: those guys roll a joint, discuss the songs that they'll be playing, I would even sell my dog.

0: dog's house.
1: Shout out to Zulu on that one. Now, Nkabiam. No, shout out. We appreciate you. Selling your dog's house as well.
2: As well, Alec.
1: But I'm not going to lie. Like, Major Dog, Zulu actually mentioned a group or a band or whatever that I haven't heard from in so long. Flatbush Zombies, dog.
2: Do you remember them?
1: Dog, those brews had fire. What was that song of theirs, dog?
2: Yo, it was so long ago.
1: Oh, my goodness. No, should you have taste, when Zulu. Shout out to everyone else showing us
2: but
1: love.
2: But the whole house.
1: Yeah?
2: The whole house.
1: No, he said it's not the whole house for Kendrick. And the dog house valid, for these brews.
2: Very valid.
1: Kendrick, so you on his side?
2: Sorry?
1: You on his side with Kendrick?
2: Most definitely, man. Most definitely.
1: Most def.
2: But the Flatbush Zombies, boys, the whole crib for that to see them.
1: No, he said he'd sell the doghouse for Flatbush.
2: Okay, yeah. It better be the doghouse, eh?
1: You know what I'm saying? But I you know what, man, I'm on Drizzy's side. Zulu Dog, I'm a Drizzy fan, but I appreciate your love regardless, man. Shout out for the VN. Ladies and gentlemen, boys and girls, it's 33 minutes past 11. It's not too late to connect with your boys right here on the street. Send through your VN and messages on Facebook. We got some more. I'm going to get to them in a minute. We're going to hit you with a BRB and pay the bills. We'll be right back after this. What artist, dead or alive? Nah?
2: Dead or alive.
1: Would you sell your house to get tickets to go see them perform live? Let's get into it.
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Celebrating women on Why.

0: From underground to mainstream, this is On the Streets with Major Steez. Major Steez, why?
1: Welcome back to it, man. It's On the Streets with your boys, Major Steez, yours truly.

0: Never gets old. All right, it's 11:45. We still chopping word on the street right now, right here, hottest station in the nation, man. You know what it is, the big Y. Major, we got another message on the Y app, actually.
1: What they be saying? Talk to us now.
0: That's what they're saying. Okay, we got Thief Mafia who says, hi, guys, it's Venda. Oh, Venda Mafia here. And I would definitely sell my house to go see my goats 50 Cent perform. And we, my boy, just listen.
1: Go, go, go, go.
0: Oh! Yeah, we might have to sell the house. This is the type of beat that'll make you. I understand. Shout out Venda Mafia for the message, man. I understand why you would sell your house to see 50 Cent perform. I'm not going to lie. At first, I was questioning it. I'm like, 50 Cent, dog, in prison. But now, like, I realize because we got him on the background. Shooty, it's been the goat. You know what I'm saying?
1: Yeah, shout out to 50.
0: Shout out to 50 on the highest level, the pettiest guy.
1: Get rich or die trying.
0: The pettiest guy, I'm Sabin, poison. You know what it is. Actually, shout out to everyone else that's been sending through messages on the Y app as well as Facebook and Twitter. I don't like calling it X, guys. I'm not going to lie. I feel like everyone still calls it like Twitter. Let's be honest. Before it's Elon Musk did this thing for himself.
1: Yeah.
0: Did this thing for himself. Uporegile, dog. You get bored, dog. You start doing things, changing things that don't need to be changed.
1: Hey, man, it's Twitter. Twitter forever.
0: It's Twitter forever. I understand what I'm saying. But we're looking forward to seeing more messages, man. It's almost time, but not quite yet, for us to love and leave you guys. We're going to hit you with a BRB. And then we have Anele Zondo and Blue Papi. This one's going crazy. Before that, we got Dos and Scott's Mapuma Fire Double Play coming up right here on the streets. Let's go.
2: When the forecast says a cold storm is coming, they're talking about Smirnoff Ice. 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
15: I'm a... Can you win a man? Hey.

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The echoes of women become the soundtrack of generations. Happy Women's Month. Why?

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1: Anele Zondo and Blue Papi with Bamba on that one. We've been having a wonderful time with you guys this evening, man. I'm not gonna lie, it's been a vibe, it's been a vibe. Hey, Major Dog, what you gotta say to the people, man? Because it's 4 minutes to 12, my wires, and we have to love and leave you. We gotta leave the studio. We gotta make space. We gotta make space for a playlist for the rest of the five playlists to do its thing. We've been yapping enough for long enough. Major, what do you say?
2: Hey, man. What a time to be alive, man. It's always a good time. A big shout, a major. Sorry, had to correct myself.
1: Correct,
2: a major
1: correct.
2: Shout out to everyone that has joined us tonight right here on the streets, the place to

0: 12. We love you. Jesus loves you. Old school joint of the week. Pro kids got you. Don't touch that dial.
1: Yes, sir. Yes, sir.
0: Don't touch that dial. Don't connect your Bluetooth. Let your phone charge. Let it blow them. Airplane mode, as a matter of fact. Just enjoy the ride. We will see you. And we are.
2: There's no problem when the answer

0: You're in your car cruising. Then we play. Now you're vibing at a 10, but then the song ends. Then we play. Now we've got you jamming, but then we take you international.
1: We see you do your dance, let me see you twirl. Take a in the club with your homegirls. Take a pic for the gram, show the home.
0: Reminding you that this is the frequency that moves you.

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6: Twinkle, twinkle, little star. 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
3: Who had the best Nelson Mandela impression?
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0: Every woman leaves an echo. 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We hear you.
1: We hear you.
0: Before you enter the room, and long after you leave it. This Women's Month, Y celebrates her echoes. Started generations ago, still felt today. Why mark the spot? Your destination for back-to-back hits.

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1: When you enter a room, when you enter a boardroom, when you enter anywhere as a woman, as a young girl, remember that you belong there. 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And so what I'm saying is that you are a leader.
0: Her echoes. 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
1: Having friends of the opposite gender in your marriage, are you allowed to have them? Do you allow your counterpartner to have it? Linda, I am a male bestie. For me, I'm just like, I love my male friends, you know, but like they don't pose as a threat. And if you perceive them as one, then you're more than welcome to leave.
2: I say what I say.
1: This is my best friend. Have you and I ever done anything inappropriate ever?
3: Nah.
1: So we have another one right on the line, and this is someone that I like. You know that I like you in a different way. Do you ever feel like it makes you uncomfortable in any way that I am mostly close with guys?
3: No, not really. But yeah, I'm actually I'm a dynamic sasuga masuk figure shadow because ye no tokola abangan ba kongendotaya.
1: Would it get to a point where you're like, you need to kaula with your friends like a little?
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0: Monday to Friday, 9 a.m. to 12 p.m. It's Friday, the start of good times and non-stop hits, only on Y.

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1: Sharing something a woman has said that has stayed with you, shaped you, inspired you, or hyped you up. 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From Amapiano to hip-hop, Afrobeat to R&B, Why is where it all connects.

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0: Being that girl doesn't happen overnight. It's the everyday choices, bold actions, and her words that inspire.
1: We need women whose presence can carry the room, carry the position, carry the role. 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
0: Her echoes, celebrating women on Y. Better Y than never. 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
1: Nadia,